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3: 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Friday mornings is the show you're listening to. With me, Sam Lane, I'm back. I had a little hiatus, mid-year break, but we're ready to go. Happy World Sauntering Day to you. We'll be celebrating that at Happy Holidays at 10:30. Thanks to Sabine for taking us through Up For It every weekday morning, 7 to 10 a.m. I'd like to acknowledge that we broadcast from unceded Gadigal land here at the FBI studios in Redfern. Acknowledge Redfern as an ongoing site of colonial resistance. Currently, there is action to protect and stop the demolition of the Waterloo Housing Commissions. There is action going on every day. Go check that out. Support those people, because this is all tied up together, and it's a part of having community to support causes like this and keep us together, and it's part of our responsibility of broadcasting on this land. So always was, always will be. All right, well, a little later on in the show as well, on Dropkick at 11:15 with Hannah, we are doing a bit of a mid-season AFL report. We're talking Brownlow favourites, flag favourites, most disappointing teams, most exciting teams. So if you are an AFL fan, if you're a Swans fan, want to do a bit of a mid-season report, hit my line, 0435-123-945. Let's start with one of my favourite Aussie bands, Mulgabore Hard Rock. They're from Mulgabore in the NT, and they make hard rock. It's simple as... This song is called Rockin' with the Legends. FBI.

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They're one of my favorite rock groups at the moment. Wishy is their name, and they've got a new record out very later in the year. Very exciting. Oh my God, I'm reading a date right now, and I've just forgotten how months work because it's in the American format. But it's the 10th month, which is October. I'm very good at this. 2nd of October, that one's out. And the song you just heard was called Love Sickie. Here on Friday Mornings FBI Radio with me, Sam Lane. We're in the middle of our end of financial year drive. Everything over $2 is tax deductible. 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You can leave a little message like Louise and Mark from Annandale did, saying, I've listened and supported a fabulous FBI for a long time, and this is especially in support of our son Jesse's legacy and the next generation of audio storytellers. Of course, that is the Jesse Cox Audio Fellowship. That's something that is in collaboration more with All the Best, which is a podcast and audio storytelling show you can hear on FBI on Sunday mornings, broadcast all around the world, all around Australia. On various community radio stations, and so many great podcasting talents come through there. So that's where your money's going. Beautiful initiatives like that that just support people to make things they love. Also, shout out to Julian from Darlington, Raymo from Petersham, and Tom from Dulwich Hill, all also donating. You can leave a little message, I'll read it out. After this song by Uncle Waffles, great name. We've got Happy Holidays. It is World Sauntering Day. So me and producer Ian will be talking about our favorite ways to saunter and somehow link that back to donating to FBI. See how we do that. So stick around. FBI.

0: Kahari. 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
1: bye. I can't with my yep. Everybody wanna yep. 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

0: MICU.
1: Me love ya, yeah. You love ya, yeah. Me, me love ya, yeah. You love ya, yeah.

0: Uncle Waffles is the name of this artist with the song Can I See You featuring Bex and Barbie Season. We love Bex here on Friday morning. It's one of my favorite songs from them. Flips Radiohead's Everything's in Its Right Place into a UK drill beat. It's so good. But we have just ticked past 10:30, which means it's time to do some celebrating.
1: Happy holidays!
0: That's right, it's Happy Holidays, the part of the show where we celebrate. Because there's always a reason to celebrate. In case you're new here, every single week on the show, there is a holiday that we celebrate. Whatever it is, World Door Day, World Almond Day, Shark Week. 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It is Dr. Reverend Ian McCarthy Jr.
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2: Yeah, funny TV. Joke, but also I did, and I yeah, I'm very accomplished.
0: And what are you bringing your expertise to today? Because we do have a very exciting holiday.
2: Well, today, Sam, as you know, and as our listeners know, is Sauntering Day.
0: Yes, Sauntering Day. It is World Sauntering Day. And I like how you said, as our listeners know, because you should know this. It's obvious. June 19th is Sauntering Day.
2: I assume it's in everyone's calendar.
0: Yeah, I mean, you know, mum's birthday, Christmas, holidays, Sauntering Day.
2: Yeah.
0: I mean, it's right now. How I remember it is it's around 2 weeks after the King's Birthday public holiday, which is my favorite holiday of the year. Love that guy.
2: Oh, that's crazy. I remember the King's Birthday by remembering that it's 2 weeks before
0: Sauntering Day.
2: Yeah.
0: I think that's really beautiful, Ian. And do you want to fill us in on the history of Sauntering Day? Because it does have a history.
2: Yeah, well, I mean, let's start with the basics. Do you know what a saunter is, Sam?
0: Look, I think I do, but would you... I feel like you have something to say on the matter.
2: Sure. Well, I just want to make sure everyone's on the same page. So, you know, when I first heard about Sauntering Day, I got confused between a saunter and a sachet.
0: Mm.
2: Some
0: of the greatest minds of our time have sauntered when they went to sachet, and that's a tragedy.
2: And vice versa, and you hate to see it. So, to clarify, a saunter, dictionary definition, is to walk in a slow, casual, and relaxed manner, typically without a specific destination or rush. So those who saunter, Sam, they don't hurry. They absorb the wonders of nature and contemplate the weather. And a rare saunterer plots a course, but a true saunterer doesn't know their destination.
0: Wow.
2: There's no schedule, and time has no meaning.
0: And they're all doing it on Enmore Road in front of me when I'm trying to get somewhere. They're all sauntering. They're all sauntering in the Central Station Tunnel. I have no purpose. I'm just here to enjoy the weather in Central Tunnel, and I think that's beautiful. You can saunter wherever.
2: You can saunter anywhere. Although I do have some suggestions, some ideal places that you can saunter, should you wish. A wooded path. It's really good for sauntering. A beach you can saunter. Or, this was my favorite suggestion that popped up, the windrow of an open field leading to nowhere.
0: Mmm. That's quite beautiful.
2: Yeah.
0: Because it's something about the expanse of nature, the infinite possibility that lends itself to the idea of a saunter, of having no fixed purpose.
2: No beginning, no
0: end.
2: It's
0: a tabula rasa, a blank slate. I also like to saunter in suburban streets, like look at architecture. I did that a lot in lockdown.
2: Yeah.
0: Like I'd get really, really familiar with my 5 kilometer radius, just the architectural details on the houses that you never really noticed.
2: Yeah, I really enjoy like a 6 p.m. kind of stroll around the neighborhood when you know, people are kind of like getting home from work or whatever. Houses are a bit lit up. I mean this in the least creepy way possible, but just like walk around and kind of look through windows and stuff and just see people living their lives.
0: It's a beautiful liminal period, and you don't have to have any purpose. So, 0435-123-945, have you gone for a saunter recently, a leisurely walk? What did you see? 0435-123-945 is the number. Now, I thought we should probably play some music that is, like, saunter-worthy. So, to your mind, Ian, what makes a good track to saunter to?
2: I think you want kind of a degree of, like, hypnoticness to it. You know what I mean? You kind of want to get... Like, you want it to be in the background, kind of, but also you still want it to be, like, feeling it. I think you probably want, like, a low to medium BPM.
0: Yeah, not going. Too high. You can't go too high. You want a lot of reverb.
2: Reverb and just, like, overall kind of, like, pretty sounds, I think. Less, more so than, like... You know, something really abrasive.
0: May I suggest to you, Carla Del Forno, her new record, Confession. I've played this on the air before. A beautiful reverb-soaked record. A lot of it is about wandering around. So, should we play it right
2: very
0: now?
2: Very ideal sauntering music, absolutely.
0: Should we play it right now? When we come back, we'll find a way to link this to how you should donate to FBI Radio. So, give us a second to brainstorm. We'll saunter our way over to that.
2: Let's go.
0: Carla Del Forno, go have a saunter to this one. FBI.

0: Carla Del Forno, she's from Castlemaine in Victoria. That song was called Under the Covers from her new record, Confession. We played it as a part of Happy Holidays, the part of the show where we celebrate all the holidays happening around the world. Today is World Sauntering Day, and me, Sam Lane, and my producer, Ian McCarthy, are here to talk about sauntering. We thought that that song was a beautiful song to saunter to. Ian, do you agree? I showed you that one. What's the consensus?
1: Yeah.
0: Beautiful.
1: I have nothing to add. Perfect sauntering music.
0: Reverb, dub, slowly, leisurely. It lulls, exactly. It rocks you like a baby.
1: It still gets you locked into like a bit of a rhythm, but it's not, you know.
0: But it's not hurried.
1: No, the opposite of a hurry.
0: And that's what sauntering is. And we're going to saunter our way into a plea to you to donate to FBI Radio, because I think that FBI Radio is linked to sauntering. Do you know what I mean? Are you picking up what I'm putting down?
1: It's like metaphorically a sauntering station.
0: Yeah, I'd say that because I think there are a lot of places in media and culture where you have to. There's a fixed destination. There's a fixed purpose. We're chasing KPIs, deliverables, shareholder value. FBI is for the love of the game.
1: Ain't a KPI to be found in here.
0: No, it's unhurried, and that means we can spend time and hold space for the things we love. So think about that magical moment where you found an artist you love on FBI. I remember the first time I heard Carla Del Forno, her song Come Around, and it was like 6 in the morning when I was producing Up For It a few years ago, and it was magical. And it was like, you know, you don't get this anywhere else, that magical liminal moment. So if you had to FBI, saunter over to fbi.radio/support, you can see it there, and you can see a little breakdown of kind of how much things cost. So $20 is about the value of an hour of local music programming. And we've discovered my worth as a human. I'm worth $500 because that's how much it costs to train a presenter. So $500 gets you one Sam Lane. Isn't that beautiful?
1: That is beautiful. Sam, did you know that it can also get you like 30 online degrees?
0: I didn't know they were that cheap for the ones you have. I've always wanted to have a graduate diploma in horticulture from university.com.xyz.tv.
1: I think it would suit you. But anyway, I mean, what's more important, a stack of cheap online degrees or the power of community radio?
0: I'd say the power of community radio. So saunter on over, fbi.radio/support. There's a lovely banner on the front page. You can't miss it. It's bright yellow. And you can give us some money. It's all tax deductible above $2. 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Maybe put it in your donation message and we can read it out. Let's play some nice jazzy music. This gets us more into an amble, I'd say, from a saunter. Also, Kuma Beats with Stand Up. FBI Radio. A little.
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It's FBI Radio. 50% Australian music, half of that from Sydney. That's the goal. That's our motto. I'm Sam Lane. You're listening to Friday Mornings. You just heard from a band called Black Ends called All I'm Bone. Beautiful hypnotic rock music. They call it gunk pop. You can find all the songs I played at FBIRadio.com. I played two before from Nam Melbourne, both funky numbers. There's a real scene of funk music down in Nam. We had songs from Askuma Beats and another group called Iwuda. If you head to Northside Records while you're down there, talk to the staff there. They will put you on. There's always amazing funk music coming out of Melbourne. It's really beautiful. All right, this next song, it's taking the country by storm. The new one from Solly, Breakfast Road, Zion Garcia, and Church called Fair Dinkum. The film clip for this is unreal. It's like, I would call it a Sydney Tim and Eric. It's them going crazy on the green screen with various things behind. And yes, the FBI radio studio does feature. They do rap over that green screen. But on top of that, it is one of the catchiest and most amazing R&B hip-hop songs you'll hear this year. So let's get into it. After this, I'll play you some new Kalela. FBI.

0: other side of the room. This ride is another moon, it's another lap, and I'm grateful for these rugged haps. These nights are one time, I'ma miss them, ayy. We forgot when to press for the time being. Don't know what this life will look like next year, tomorrow, another time. I got a two journal to pass the time. Let me pass the mic to you.
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You're here on FBI Radio. That was new from Kalela Lincoln B. Before that, Solly Breakfast Road, Zion Garcia and Church with Fair Dinkum. That song, check out the video. They are rapping over green screen images of various Sydney and Australian icons, including the FBI Radio Studios. They have that as one of the backgrounds, which I think is really beautiful. But there's so much in there. There's George Street. There's the Sydney train single chair, like the one in the corner that is just so beautiful if you're an introvert and you need to just sit and, like, just, like, not talk to anyone. And, yeah, highly, highly, highly entertaining. And also just a banger. Love that one from Kalela as well. Use of baritone guitar. It's, like, halfway between a traditional six-string guitar and a bass. It has some of those lower notes in it. I don't know. It's very intoxicating. McGee uses it a lot. It's pretty cool. In about 15 minutes, we've got Dropkick, the AFL part of FBI Radio. And we're doing a mid-season review. So if you are an AFL fan, you can get in touch on 0435-123-945 at any time. Give us your flag favourites if you're a Swans fan. Let us know how you think we're going. Errol Goulden's nearly back, but we lost Justin McInerney. Giants fans also welcome. How do you think you're going? It's been a bit of an up-and-down start to the season with injuries. But hey, that's what we're here for, to chop it all up. Let's start with Olivia Escuyos, Get Right, from NAR Melbourne. FBI Radio.

0: FBI Radio is what you're listening to. This is The Wild Onion with Lessons Only on Bandcamp, instrumental soul trio from Sydney. That's what we do here. But it's 11:15, which means let's do this.
1: Buddy Franklin knocked away by Morris. Couldn't mark it. Naismith, Kennedy, handball out to Buddy. Buddy tackled by Morris. Goal! Dropping the ball. Boyd took the advantage of Blade on from inside the centre square. Boyd's kicked the goal. Boyd's kicked the goal from inside the centre.
0: Thank you so much, BT. It is, in fact, time for Dropkick on FBI Radio, your home of AFL commentary and analysis. Yeah. We are the new First Crack. I'm going David King mode right now. Are you Lee Montagna?
2: I will be Lee Montagna. I don't mind him. I don't want to be David King, but I will be Lee Montagna.
0: Oh, well, I just don't think that. That's my Kingy impression.
2: He has, like, he's the one that does, like, the shock jock one with Kane.
0: Yes,
2: Corns,
0: he does.
2: Right?
0: But he is good analysis. No. We're getting ahead of ourselves. It's Dropkick. Hannah is back. We had a little hiatus.
2: Yeah.
0: And we thought it's a good time to really check in on how we're going, because it's essentially the mid-season bye. Both of our teams have the mid-season bye. We're about half-ish way through, and we thought now is a good time to take stock of where we're at. So let's talk about the ladder real quick. As of last night, Freo beat Geelong in a very good game. I thought Freo were out of it, but they came back and beat Geelong, and they remain top of the ladder with 52 points.
2: They did not need Wolfie time.
0: The Swans are in second on 48 points. They've got the bye this week. Last year's Premier, Brisbane Lions, sitting in seventh, only on third, and the year before on 32. And the other city team, GWS Giants, on 24 points, sitting in 11th place. So let's do a bit of a check-in on those three teams. Sydney teams, and then the last Premier, and also Hannah's team, the Lions. So, Swans, I think we are going pretty well this year, but I'm a little worried, I will say. I'm a little worried.
2: Really? But last year, you didn't make finals, and this year, you're currently second on the ladder.
0: Yes, however, the past few weeks, we haven't been able to do the handball thing. Like, the whole... If you've watched Swans games this year, you'll know that Coxie has them basically just...
2: Just
0: going straight up the middle. Yeah, Dean Coxey's like, guys, just handball through the middle. But and it's been going well, but the last few weeks, ever since the Collingwood game, we kind of got found out. We managed to eke a win past Collingwood, but we were not good against Geelong.
2: No.
0: And St Kilda as well, we were like we won, but it was not pretty. Like, we are winning, which is good, but I just think when we get to finals, like, we've clearly been found out.
2: You almost... Port Adelaide was pretty close, wasn't it?
0: Yes, it was. It
2: and
0: was all
2: Port
0: really
2: Adelaide
0: close.
2: Are like 14.
0: They kind of suck. Like, it's good. It is kind of on one side championship DNA. You're lucky and you're winning, but also it's a little worrying. And Justin McInerney, one of our best players, got injured. He's out for like 2 months with a hamstring. Errol's nearly back, which I think will really help us with those penetrating kicks. But my worry is our handball thing is our only thing, and it's been found out.
2: Penetrating kicks.
0: Hey. What's wrong with that? They do penetrate.
2: I just feel like there's a better word for it.
0: His incisive kicking.
2: Yeah, I guess so. His direct kicking.
0: That's my thought. I think we've been low-key found out. Do you agree?
2: I tend to agree just because I feel like I heard a lot of people talking about how there's now the formula to beat Sydney.
0: Yeah.
2: But that was the same critique they had of the Lions. So there was that period... where until the last two games we've won, but before that there was a period where we lost quite a few, and people were saying it was because, they know the formula to beat us now. Like, they know what we're going to do. So now the challenge is to change that up.
0: Yeah. So, I guess speaking of last year's Premier and the year before's Premier, the Lions, it was just your team, so I feel like it is valid to talk about it, even though it's a Sydney AFL show.
2: It's not Sydney AFL, not by my choice.
0: Lismore AFL! So, how do you think the Lions are going? Are they going to make it back to the finals this year? It seems like losing some of the big, like the players like Stasevich and Archie, even though they were just minor, like not big stars, it's kind of rocked things a bit.
2: I was in the Brisbane Lions Reddit being like, I miss Archie, and trying to get people to comment their thoughts as well. And there was a lot of similar sentiment. I do miss that man so much. I wish him all the best at the Crows still. But, you know, I think it's hard to tell. I mean, I think only it'll take a while to figure out. I'm just trying to think on it now.
0: I think is it just injuries and losing personnel, or is it like the game plan's like not working anymore? Because there's been a few times where it feels like Brisbane's an absolutely found out, and it feels like the players are just tired because they've been winning and performing at such a high level for the past few years.
2: Yeah, one of the biggest things is a shortened

0: after he cheated on his wife blew up the captaincy. Well, that could also loom over the team.
1: But he was meant to be going... They said he was going to go back to Fremantle to be near his kids. And I was like, yep.
0: He's not, I think he's going to go to South Australia.
1: No. There's talks now that he's going to go to Collingwood for like $3 million.
0: That's insane.
1: Which a lot of people on the Reddit had strong opinions about. But he has done like... He's been there through thick and thin. He's given a lot to the club. Really bad. So I'm like, you know what? If you want to chase the bag, that's your business. Respect.
0: And then I think we should move on to the Giants as well. It's kind of been an off year for them. They've had a lot of injuries. Tom Green doing his ACL.
1: Except for that game against us.
0: Except for that game against Brisbane where they kicked a billion goals.
1: And I was there
0: they've
1: in person.
0: Won 6 and lost 7. I'm not going to make the joke. I'm being mature, not doing a 6-7 joke.
1: I didn't even think of it.
0: It's kind of a weird year for them. The list is still pretty good. There's talk of Toby Green leaving. My controversial Giants opinion is that they won't win anything while Toby Green is their captain because of the amount of immaturity he gets into on the pitch. So if he leaves, I think Tom Green will be captain, and that's ultimately a good thing for them.
1: I think Toby is grown up a bit, though. He's definitely not as bad as he used to be. And
0: he just has games will go quiet and sook around. Like, that's not like, not to get, like, body language, but I do think that, like, part of that leadership is being more unflappable.
1: Have you seen that clip? There's a clip of him, and he's in the rooms afterwards, and he's talking to his daughter. He's like, and he goes like, oh yeah, daddy played shit tonight.
0: That's not what you want in a captain, I think. Okay, before we go to some music and then come back for Brownlow favourites and some other kind of individual awards, who do we think is going to win the flag? Hannah, you go first.
1: It's hard to see past flag mantle.
0: Okay, you're on the flag mantle train. What takes you there? Do you think they haven't necessarily got the experience, but they are playing really well?
1: Yeah, I guess they're playing so well. It's hard to see past. Like, their defense is good. They have every section of the team is playing well, and I honestly think they're hungry for it. Like, the supporters really want it, and I think that they have a drive that maybe some other teams don't have.
0: I think Geelong is going to win.
1: I
0: would hate it, but I just... Chris Scott is an evil genius. I think he's the best coach in the AFL. And I think this is the thing. He times his run really well. He talks about, like, not really caring about tactics in preseason. He basically sees what everyone else does and then responds. So my thought is they always time their run really well tactically, and they always regenerate their list. And I just think they're going to win, just against how they've played and been tactically against some of the better teams.
1: I think that last night was almost a precursor to the actual grand final. And I think that if it comes down to Fremantle versus Geelong, Fremantle will win.
0: Well, there you go. Freo and Geelong. You can get in touch 0435 123 945. That is the number. When we get back, we are going to do some more, I would call them superlatives. We're going to do biggest surprise, biggest disappointment, and our tip for the Brownlow. So don't go anywhere. We're going to play some music now from Jupiter and Cookie. This is more lovely R&B for you. A song called Pressure, the BB Sunny and Primary Thug remix. Here it is now. You are on FBI. Oh, it's not loading. It's absolutely done me there. Here we go. We're in now. FBI.

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0: back here on FBI Radio. If you just joined us, we're in the middle of Dropkick. It's the AFL corner of FBI, and that song by Box Kid, Yanni Cartagin. He is from While You're Up Fremantle, which is so relevant because Fremantle, the While You're Up Dockers, are top of the table, and we were talking about who was going to win the flag this year. Hannah, we're back, and you thought Freo are going to win the flag, so I played some music from Freo.
1: Well, I want Lions to win the flag again, but I feel in my heart it's probably Freo time.
0: So if you missed it, we're doing a mid-season review. We're in the thick of the byes. The Swans have their bye this week, so we did a bit of a mid-season review on both the Sydney teams and Hannah's team, and relevantly, the two-time premier, the back-to-back premiership winners in the past 2 years, the Brisbane Lions. We concluded that the Swans are kind of good, but there are some issues. Lions, complete wild card, don't know whether they'll fix it or not, and the Giants, low-key a write-off season because of all the injuries and potentially losing Toby Green. But we have some more superlatives to get to. We're going to do biggest surprise, biggest disappointment, and then our tip for the Brownlow. If you want to join in on the convo, 0435-123-945 is a number. Taking those all throughout the show. So let's start with biggest surprise. Hannah, what's been your biggest surprise this year?
1: I feel like we might agree on this.
0: We might agree on this.
1: Melbourne Demons.
0: The Melbourne Demons Football Club are the biggest surprise. They are good. Last year they sucked so bad.
1: They fired their coach and then all of a sudden they were up in like the tops of the ladder.
0: They fired their coach, hired a guy called Stephen King.
1: Oh, I love
0: Stephen
1: King.
0: Which is hilarious because
1: Not the author of Cujo.
0: The coach. And he's so, like, he's a Chris Scott acolyte. Geelong strikes again.
1: Oh, God.
0: And he's so good. And they've just, like, really, they've not added heaps of big new signings. They've lost a lot of people. They lost
1: Petrarca.
0: They lost Oliver.
1: Yeah.
0: And they don't care. We're better this season.
1: It points to a real, like, it's correct how much of a maybe cultural issue there was happening at the club. By that, they usually mean, like, people getting along and people being...
0: Stephen May also retiring on the eve of the season. All those issues out the door now.
1: yeah. I think that it seems like a much newer, more close...
0: They seem happy.
1: Yeah.
0: They've got Jack Steele from St Kilda, who has been playing out of his skin. Brody Majacek, even though he's had a really bad injury, he was playing really, really well.
1: They've been going out for coffee. Apparently, they've been seen going out for coffee all together.
0: They're all best friends. There was a clip of them helping one of their players do their ACL, helping move house.
1: Yeah, that was
0: all
1: nice.
0: Together. They show up to the outfits they show up to games in. They have amazing outfits.
1: They're styled so well. They started improving when whoever got them to dress better should be credited for any wins they get.
0: And I have a soft spot for them because of the Footy with Broden podcast, RIP. Broden is a diehard Demons fan. Kind of rehabilitated the image of them. They're known as the kind of like, bourgeois club.
1: They definitely... See, I didn't know. They're not being from Melbourne. I had to, like, look these things up. And, yeah, they're known for being, like, big fans of the cricket and eating, like, pate.
0: Well, let's not drive by on the cricket, guys.
1: Well,
0: aren't they
1: all members of the MCC? Like, they're the people that have the reserve seats at the MCC.
0: They're having their cheese boards is the common joke. But they've done so well this season, and I love to see it. They're very likeable. Max Gawn, one of the best and most likeable players in the league. Also was a renowned cyclist as well, which I enjoyed.
1: I love Max Gawn. Also went to a public school for his
0: respect.
1: Whole high school. And was an avid ciggy smoker. Or was.
0: That's my boy.
1: Yeah.
0: So shout out to the Demons. They're our biggest surprise. They've been playing really well. They've got Latrell Pickett along with his cousin Cozzy, who's been doing absolutely amazing.
1: Multiple
0: marks of the year. So where are they sitting? They're on the ladder right now. They are... Oh, man, my ladder broke. Oh, no, we're back. Number four on the ladder. That's crazy. Last year they were like 16th or something.
1: They didn't play finals last year, yeah.
0: They're doing so well. Shout out to Melbourne Demons. Now, biggest disappointment. Hannah, who has been your biggest disappointment this year?
1: I've gone with Western Bulldogs.
0: And why is that?
1: Because they started off the year so well, and they are my second favorite team after the Lions, and I was expecting really big things from them this year, and they just kind of fell off a little bit. And I think that can be attributed to a lot of injuries more than, you know, the actual quality of the team. But I was really excited. I wanted them to be in the top three. I wanted them to play a final.
0: Yeah, it feels like the list is underperforming. They have had some injuries and things, but I don't know. They just have, like, no defense. And, like, they just don't seem to do anything about it.
1: Yeah, and it's like you can't... Marcus Bontempelli only has so many seats on his back that he can use to carry the team, you know? Like, his bus is full. He's also got injuries and stuff of his own to deal with.
0: My biggest disappointment is the St. Kilda Saints.
1: Ooh.
0: I just because they brought in a bunch of big players, they've got Tom De Koning for $1 million, re-signed Naz for $1 billion, and just have brought in all these people, kicked out their captain Jack Steele, who went on to do amazing things at Melbourne.
1: Yeah.
0: And I don't know, they just talk a lot. They Ross Lyon whinges a lot about how they want to be a big club, but they just don't. Like, they're consistently pretty mediocre.
1: Yeah,
0: It's like, all right, like, other teams are getting so much more out of so much less. Like, to me, it's, like, obviously a coaching problem / list problem. And it's like, guys, like, you just win. Scoreboard. Like, it's very simple. Like, it's, like, you can't, like, talk your way out of being consistently, like, 10th, 11th on the ladder.
1: I do have to say, though, Liam Ryan was a good get for them.
0: He was.
1: Liam
0: Ryan's
1: been incredible. He's also so fun to watch.
0: Yeah.
1: Like, just as, like, the theatrics of it.
0: But Ross Lyon annoys me.
1: Ross Lyon, yeah.
0: Let's not talk about his settlement he had at the Fremantle for alleged sexual harassment.
1: Yeah,
0: as well.
1: This is his second time coaching St. Kilda because he went to Fremantle and then left and came back.
0: Very interesting. So those are our biggest disappointments, St. Kilda and the Bulldogs. It's time for the final superlative. Brownlow pick. Hannah, who's your pick for the Brownlow to close us out?
1: I'm going to say a bit of an underdog, but Jordan Dawson.
0: Why Jordan Dawson? Because Adelaide's been pretty good, not as good as they were last season. Why Jordan Dawson?
1: I think he's been playing excellent football, like really, really good. It gets commented on every week. And I also think that there's not a lot of maybe other players on that team taking the votes away from him.
0: Yeah.
1: So can you kind of like describe what Brownlow means?
0: Yeah. So the Brownlow, as I understand it, it's the umpires hand out votes every single game, 3 votes, 2 votes, 1 vote. Mm-hmm. And it's a weird system because the umpires don't have perfect information. And so the votes
1: They have the stats now.
0: Oh, they have the stats now. Before they didn't. And it can be a bit arbitrary. Like because they go through at the end of the year and they read out every single game and who got the votes. And sometimes there's like clips of people being like, what the hell?
1: It's hard because if you're on a team with, it's also normally goes to a midfielder. Rather than defense or forward.
0: Yeah.
1: But if there are many good players on your team, that means it splits the votes between like a lot of different people. Whereas if there's only one good player, then they're going to get the 3 votes every time.
0: Yeah. It's also you have to have a good disciplinary record. If you've missed a game through suspension, you can't win the Brownlow, which is what happened to Isaac Heaney.
1: Which I think was a bit unfair.
0: Yeah, his was like controversial. But that brings me on to, I think Isaac Heaney could win the Brownlow because Chad Warner's not been playing that well. Errol Goulden has been playing. Justin McInerney has been playing well, but now is out for a few weeks.
1: Mm-mm.
0: And we're still winning consistently and Heaney's playing really well. So my thought is like, it's good enough that he'll like get enough votes, and also I don't know, he feels to be flying under the radar a little bit more, which I think helps less pressure.
1: How much people are not talking about Nick Daicos
0: because
1: it would actually the idea Collingwood fans might riot if he doesn't win a Brownlow, and I am so, you know, the enemy of my enemy is my friend. Nick Daicos, maybe he's absolutely lovely, but I've heard so much about him. I'm done with it. So if anyone else wins the Brownlow, that's a win for me.
0: That's beautiful. Well, we'll be back next week, next Thursday, Lions Swans rematch. So Hannah and I will be there to talk about that. Text us on 0435123945 with your AFL mid-season takes.
1: Thank you.
0: See you next time.
1: Bye.

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Capturing the duo's instinctive chemistry and harmonizing in their shared language.

It's your album of the week on FBI Radio, collaborative project from Wulu and Poison Anna called Baker's Dozen. These guys have production credits with Damon Albarn, ASAP Rocky, Dean Blunt, Black Midi. They are heavyweights in the kind of UK scene and out on Warp Records, one of the greatest labels in the world. Your last time hearing it is album of the week for the new ones crowned at 2 p.m. But before that, we have the Midday Mix coming up in just over 10 minutes today from Fuchsia, who'll be live in studio. If you like wobbly, percussive, bassy sounds that you might find maybe at a Bush or for something like that, this is the one for you. They've supported artists like Ben UFO and Verico. Ben UFO, one of my favorite DJs, combining club sounds, so in good company. So stick around for the next hour. It'll be an amazing mix for you. And it would be remiss of me not to say to donate to FBI Radio. Everything over $2 is tax deductible. There's a lovely yellow banner on the homepage when you go to our website. Dean from Paddington, shout out, another donation that came through during the show. You can always put a little message in and we'll read it out. They brighten our days. And once again, it's all because of you that we can do this, that we can have independent radio. We're trying to raise $50,000 to power up FBI. And there's a lovely little breakdown of what your money kind of goes towards. We've kind of crunched the numbers on how much our operating costs work. And for example, 10 minutes of local music is roughly equivalent to $20. So if you want to donate and like feel like it's going to something specific, that's kind of what you're contributing to in terms of a ballpark, which I think is a great kind of great way to understand the kind of value for money. Because once again, a training course for a new presenter, $500. Hashtag I'm worth it. That's if you want to buy me, that's how much I cost. $500. FBI.radio/support. Keep the messages coming. Send some through on the Midday Mix. A little bit more music before Fuchsia comes through. This one from Waja 33 and Cut Space. This song's called Garnet, out of Beirut. FBI.

0: radio will never be defeated by the internet because radio will never die, yeah? 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At the end of it, they're all running around, there's no internet working. What are they doing? They're checking the radio. 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

FBI Radio 94.5, that's Jacatine right there with her song Stronger. The midday mix is setting up right now from Fuchsia, getting ready for 1 hour of power. We've sorted out, we've sound checked, the kick drums are coming through, so that's going to be there. Once again, head to fbi.radio/support to donate, send some lovely messages through so the Midday Mix team can read them out. It's always more fun to have a message of support backed by a kick drum and dance music, in my opinion. We'll be back next week. Big episode on the way. Dropkick, the post-Brisbane Lions, Sydney Swans matchup debrief between myself and Hannah. Myself a Swans supporter, Hannah a Lions supporter. So it's going to be very, very fun. All right, let's close out with a little bit of music. This one from local band Nice, Doghouse, which is where you're going to be if you don't donate. There you go. Catch you later.

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My name is Sita. I'm covering for King Henry today. We just had Fuchsia in the mix for the past hour with a lovely dub techno mix, receiving a lot of love on the text line. Ahead of her 3-hour set tomorrow night with the Dunge crew at a TBA warehouse party with Osaka-based Eric Lubes. If you're enjoying these sounds from Fuchsia right now, you can head over to the FBI Radio website where we've got the track list up on there and also ticket links for tomorrow night if you're interested. We've got 4 minutes left in the mix now, but keep it locked because we have the playlist coming up after this. 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

Cool.

Hello, you're on FBI Radio 94.5. I'm in fact not Tanya Ali, who is not with us at the moment. I'm Hannah Rose, presenting the playlist for you today. I'm going to start off by, first of all, acknowledging that currently broadcasting from land of the Gadigal people of the Eora Nation. I'd like to pay my respects to elders past, present and emerging. Sovereignty was never ceded, always was and always will be Aboriginal land. I'm going to start us off with this track from local artist The Melodrones. This is called Never Too Late. You're on FBI Radio 94.5.

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And here's with us.

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2: I just got out of the day and I'm riding my backpack and I feel so young, like I'm pushing against the wind for the first time in my life. A majority of people are older than me and a bit beyond, and like a couple of revolutions ahead of me. And I don't know, I feel like I keep thinking that I'm in line, like running the same race, but the wind keeps pushing me further back. Like each time there's a tug on something, I make the mistake of looking behind me. I'm always thirsty if I think too hard, and I'll lose a train of thought. It's not me, but it's me, but it's something I'm following, a shadow for a shadow. The one that spins a two when you're approaching the street lamp, and it makes you check. See, you did it again, you look behind you. Bad dog. Watching the bike and listening to Jillian Walters, her voice repeats times revelator. I'm watching the water make the concrete look like India ink. I used to spend so much time as a kid watching the inverse reflection. Imagine it was a problem to the inverse room. If I waited for the right moment, I could fall in. I think about my friend, that my friend's brother slipped on black ice and died. Sure flamed. My day tells me to be careful as I go home, and each time I speed up, I feel the wheels slide beneath me, and then I slow down. I'm not really an adrenaline junkie, I'd like to be. I think death, the closeness of it, a risk perhaps in the heart, accelerates as you're going to slow down time or speed it up. A second second point never feels like 60 seconds. And near-death experiences, as records of an individual saying that time slowed down for them, as if they had minutes, hours to contemplate, to do to meditate pain. So much of our, my existence feels like I'm just trying to meditate pain. I say experts that some of those that fall in a near-death experience or a traumatic experience heard music. I felt like a boy, I'm wearing a leather jacket and my hat is cricked to the side. I sit with my legs so far apart and you let my ego breathe. I think I need it, the shadow to escape from me, give it some new color. It's seeking. If I don't feel like they'll be able to tell that I don't quite know what to do with my hands when I kiss, tongue makes me laugh. I know people like it, but I can never quite get the rhythm right. I not eat your eye, nip us, but right. What was I saying? Too much. I think I'm a compulsive writer, compulsive thinker. I wouldn't even call myself a writer. There's so many that paint marks more beautiful. It makes me want to tear the sky from this curtain rod. I think I'm just nervous and I have too much to say, too much to say, too much to say. Despite the fact that I don't talk much, at first impressions, I've got a lot to say. I hate time, I need time. I hate that we haven't been in the clock. It's incessant ticking, makes me want to throw up. It's weird, it's strange. You're stealing your time. Maybe I don't hate time, maybe I need time. I hate that I have to measure mark time. I hate that I like to be organized. I hate that I hate having my time wasted. But for some reason I can never roll my body from the fast lane to get to the destination before 10 to 15 minutes after I set on my way. I blame it on black time, I blame it on clear time, I blame it on wanting to resist that I want more, I want more, I want more. I hate capitalism, I hate that time, I hate that I don't have enough time, I hate that time isn't fixed. Do you know that time is still at the top of the earth and at the bottom? Fact check me or don't. Or buy a grandfather clock, and what's the point of deja vu? Sometimes I feel as if I've lived my whole life before that. At the moment, my dad, the big laugh will escape me, and one that has my real voice, the one that I use at night, and I'll point a finger to the oblivion before it sucks me up. Just like that, you'll almost hear the end of the word I was about to say before it becomes clipped into nothingness. Where was I? Oh yeah, I hate that I need more time. I'm trying to find it, I avoid my phone, it gets straight up out of bed. I don't linger from one destination to the next. I'm telling myself this will only take 5 minutes, this will only take 5 minutes, this will only take 5 minutes to do. I miss my friends, I haven't, but there isn't enough time. Despite living in a mile radius from most people in my life, I rarely see anyone. It's always new. Next. That's why I'm writing here, typing here. I've got to get it out. If I don't get it out, the worm will find its way down the very small hole in the top of my head, and then I'll choke. Everyone's so busy. Not busy, burnt out, spread out thin. I'm starting just saying one of the things I could easily do. I feel like a hermit. I have the Jupiter planet symbol tattooed on my ring finger. I've married Zeus. That means expansion. It helps me fuck, but I'm attracting, compressing, glittering. I'm not mad, not really. Everyone's just trying their best. I think it builds a sadness in me because I imagine that being closer to people would make this ticking more bearable. Think about moving away. I'm moving closer to people. How close can I get? I'm not sure. I'm thankful that my roommates feel like a degree of family. Otherwise, it'd be me stuck in the room with that thing, the clock. I hate time. It makes me so self-obsessed, or capitalism. I hate the way I feel designed to be greedy, to be pressured, to not be, as Lauren Berlant has her book titled, I Really Want to Read, to be inconvenienced by others. I so badly want to be inconvenienced, pulling my toe out from shadow, out from head, out from groin, out from spit, until the shadow can stand upright. I'm almost home now. It's been so cold lately, it seeps into my bones. Yesterday my roommates asked me if I was gonna be hot with that sweater on. Hot, hot, hot, hot, hot, hot, hot, hot. No, not yet, not now. I've given up wondering or dreaming of an inverse world where I will magically fit in, or maybe feel like I belong. I so desperately imagine a homecoming that has not happened. I walk through the door, everyone claps, wide grins on their faces. Everyone's wearing a college shirt that never wrinkles, despite the fact that they've been laying down comfortably for hours. They pour me a drink and pat me back in the ways dads do when they're scared to touch you. A single flower, my favorite flower, will be handed to me. In fact, I'll be stumbling in so much that everyone will make space for me to sit. Welcome down, and my chest will feel so warm. We won't use words because they understand me and I understand them. It'll be telepathy in a series of symbols or sounds. First boy I ever loved, I never had to talk to. Just point or start a half sentence and he'd understand. I wonder if that's what heaven's like.
0: You're on FBI Radio 94.5. I'm Hannah Rose. With me now in the studio is...
1: I'm Tommy.
0: Hi, Tommy.
1: Hello.
0: That last track was by Space Africa. It was called If This Is Hell. Beautiful.
1: So beautiful.
0: So beautiful.
1: I think that the last line in that song is this heaven?
0: Mm.
1: It's like real nice juxtaposition with the title of the track.
0: Yeah, going from capitalism to heaven, yeah.
1: Mm-hmm.
0: Before that, I played for you one from Denny called Out Here, and up the top we started with the Melodrones, Never Too Late. Up next for you, we're going to play this one called FaceTime by Eris the Planet.
1: Mm.
0: Tommy, how do you feel?
1: I really enjoyed this whole album. It was a bit of a trip through different sounds of hip-hop and R&B, if you will. But I really like her cadence, her delivery, her flow. It's very individual. There's not a lot of artists who are doing it the way that Eris the Planet is. So, yeah, super keen to hear this one.
0: Yeah,
1: This one has a language warning as
0: well. It does. Language warning for you. You're on FBI Radio 94.5. This is a playlist.

Sydney, then all stations to, and then all.

0: Daydreamers with Wreckage there. Before that, I played for you Portia, Do Better featuring Blank Face Bales, and up the top was a track from newest release from Eras the Planet called FaceTime.
1: FaceTime.
0: I'm Hannah Rose and I'm with Tommy Boutros.
1: Boutros.
0: I don't know. I've said your name that many times, and yet every time I get to it and I freak out because I'm like, is it French? It's not French. So it's so embarrassing of me.
1: There is no accent in the name.
0: Cool.
1: Yeah, but just such a diversification of sound so far.
0: I know, a lot of different genres. I think that's something we really tried to emulate in music team this week, because obviously we get a lot of input and a lot of feedback from different, you know, scenes and genres, and it's hard to represent everyone.
1: Totally.
0: So we're trying our best, but I think I really liked that sort of distinct difference between all of them.
1: Bit of alliteration.
0: Ooh, yeah, I didn't even think of that. That's good.
1: Distinct difference.
0: Yeah, that takes me back to HSC. Using my, what is it? You get the quotes, then you have to pull out like the, you know what? Never mind. I left that past behind me.
1: Like in an essay?
0: Yeah, but I'm thinking you had the quotes, then you had to do the like, the themes of the quotes. No, the motifs? Conventions.
1: Yeah.
0: Yeah, you had to be like, so this is the quote, and then here is the convention that makes the quote. Anyway, you know what? I stopped doing English for a reason.
1: Hey, but text in 0435-123-945. You might be doing English right now.
0: Yeah.
1: We speak in English right now.
0: This is true.
1: So there's a correlation there somehow.
0: Yeah, this is what they trained me for. This is why I did, Othello, so that I could do radio.
1: Absolutely.
0: Yeah.
1: Yeah.
0: I'm going to play up next a track you'll be hearing a lot over the next couple of weeks. It's from Yasmina Siddiqui and it's called Craving. It is absolutely incredible.
1: Yeah, beautiful track.
0: Got to listen to it earlier. Felt such a privilege.
1: Mm-hmm.
0: I can't wait for her album/EP.
1: Yeah, the release is coming soon.
0: I'm so excited.

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0: Bit of a slower one there from Laura called Cut My Hair.
1: Beautiful strings on that one.
0: So nice. Mm. It's very much like in my thoughts sort of music.
1: Yes.
0: Before that one, played for you, Zipper out of Nam Melbourne with their song Ear. They've actually got a gig coming up, their final gig for an indefinite amount of time whilst they're all travelling, happening Friday the 26th of June at Kiss My Brass, Marrickville. Stacked lineup. It's got 1-800-Mikey, Perfect Actress, and Ardity Dagger also playing.
1: Wow.
0: So check, head online to grab tickets for that one. $20, I believe, and $25 on the door. Then up the top, it was Yasmina Siddiqui with the song Craving.
1: So beautiful.
0: It's so, so good.
1: Mm.
0: I can't wait for that to come out. Next for you, I'm going to play a bit of a longer one now from Oedipus and the Mama's Boys, A Daisy for You, John.
1: Before we do that, though, just a little quick shout out to Aphrodite on the text line. They texted in saying, giving me flashbacks to HSC music and I still get nightmares about it, which is so fair.
0: I still do too. When I try and describe music, I'm like, how can I? I'm thinking of the five areas. I'm like, duration, pitch.
1: Oh, no.
0: Yeah, remember those words? Yeah. Remember that? Tone. Oh, I can't remember the other ones. There was two more, I swear. But you know what? I digress. Text in on 0435-123-945. Tell us about your music, HSC music.
1: Or don't. It's up to you. Like, yeah. If you want, you can text us in about something else too.
0: Yeah, we get lonely in the studio.
1: Absolutely.
0: Me and Tommy run out of things to talk about because we see each other at least twice a week.
1: Yeah, and like in 20 minutes time, we have an album of the week coming up.
0: Ooh.
1: And I have a little guessing game, shall we say. I'm going to give you one clue about the album of the week, and I need you to text it and tell me what it is. So the clue is it's a debut album. That's the clue. Maybe that's not much of a clue, but maybe it is.
0: Honestly, if you get it, that'll be pretty impressive.
1: It means you'll know us.
0: Yeah.
1: That's 0435-123-945.
0: Cool. I head into that Oedipus and the Mama's Boys song. Stick around. You're on FBI Radio 94.5.

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0: You're on FBI Radio 94.5. That was Daily Toll with a song Preamble. It's very lovely. It feels like I'm sort of walking along, kind of chugging like a train. Before that, Tula, and up the top we had Oedipus and the Mama's Boys with A Daisy For You, John. Very odd song, giving that sort of Black Country, New Road, Man, Woman, Chainsaw vibe. Very much, yeah, switches up there in the middle, creates almost a completely different song. Yeah, up next for you, I'm going to play a couple more tracks in anticipation of the announcement of Album of the Week, which will be a good one. As Tommy alluded to earlier, it is a debut album, so if you can guess, I won't give you much, but I will give you lots of kudos across the text line. Speaking of, up next I'm going to play a track called Rock With Me from AD. It's got a language warning on this one, out of Miani in Brisbane. 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
1: Y'all already know what's going on. It's Big AD, don't take no shit, but I don't need no intro the way y'all be sucking dick. The way y'all be sucking mad dick.
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0: Radio will never be defeated by the internet because radio will never die, yeah? 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What are they doing? They're checking the radio. What are they searching for?
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0: You were just listening to the smooth sounds of Seth Stone, Dr. Siam Zemekani. That was a cover of MCK Finn, Nida Garuda. Coming up next, we've got another one by the good doctor themselves. This one is Wasteman Hours.
1: Siam's there with Mexi. I would like to affirm that those producer tags were not just me messing around on the panel. They are actually in the song, so shout out DJ Sniffles for that one. I love how abrupt it is and obvious, and you can't miss it. Before that, I played for you Mad Iris out of Toronto with the song The Confession. And starting off, we had Rock With Me by AD. It's time now for our album of the week. We can announce that it is In This Body by Sparkle Mummy. It is from the Texas-born, Chicago-based artist, drawing on jazz, disco, pop, and R&B for this debut album. It's something that we've really enjoyed on the music team, and I am very excited to be able to present it to our listeners. You'll be hearing it a lot over the next couple of weeks. I'm going to play a track from it now called Vaga. You're on FBI Radio 94.5.

quite a sweet sounding track there from Body Type, but very visceral images of birds defecating through hands really stuck with me. I'm Hannah Rose and you're on FBI Radio 94.5. This is the playlist. I played before that body type track Mark Barrow with Variation 6, and first I played two tracks from our album of the week, In This Body by Sparkle Mummy. The first one being a beautiful instrumental called Vega, and the second one being Fires. I'm gonna play now a track from three different artists, a collaboration between Anicia Kim, Tony Seltzer, and Lorraine James out of New York. It's called After Party Flip. Here it is for you now. You're on FBI Radio 94.5.

0: 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On July 12, the crawl will bring together over 250 artists across more than 40 Inner West venues and a headline stage at the Enmore Theatre. 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

Kalela there without a time. Another artist out of New York from their upcoming album, New Avatar, released through Warp Records. I'm Hannah Rose and you're on FBI Radio 94.5. This is The Playlist. Before that, I played for you To Oscar with a track called Sunk Cost Jackass. More of that hyperpop sort of vibe. And up the top, Anicia Kim, Tony Seltzer, and Lorraine James brought you the song After Party Flip. I'm gonna keep it coming now with a track from one of my absolute favourite artists out of so-called Australia at the moment, Miss Kanina. Incredible performer, great presence on social media. It's always a pleasure to look at their account and see what they're up to. They're very funny as well, they're always making me laugh. This is a track called Handout featuring Jamal Yami. 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Language warning.

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1: They must remember.

You're on FBI Radio 94.5. That was a very nice, calming track from All Black Albion 667 Finesse called Nothing on You. Before that, played another one from our album of the week by Sparkle Mummy. It was called In This Body, another quite beautiful track that really resonated in my stomach. That's why if I could describe where I felt it, it would definitely be, yeah, in there, in my midriff, I guess. Before that, Miss Kanina, Handout. If that one was to resonate in a part of my body, it would be, I think, upper back, between my shoulders, like a real raw anger. And a lot of love for Miss Kanina, and super excited. Everything she does is so cool. Anyway, I need to stop talking about her so much. Up next for you, I'm going to play a track from an album you'll be hearing a little bit over the next week. It's called Mzanzi Bass, curated by Shannon SP. It's a compilation out of Colombia. This track is for you. Here on FBI Radio 94.5 on this very convoluted mic break, but here we go. Shannon SP.

Takara, Not Your God, name of that track. Out of Adelaide, before that, played for you, Zanzi Bass by Shannon SP and Henny Be Lit. You're on FBI Radio 94.5. I want you to think back to maybe an artist you first discovered on FBI Radio, a show you never miss, some of the voices that make you feel connected to Sydney's creative community and music scene. For me, I've loved FBI for a long time. It helped me connect to the city when I first got here several years ago from regional New South Wales. I have an alarm radio clock, so I wake up to the sounds of normally Sabine every morning, which is incredibly soothing and gives me the weirdest morning dreams, but it's all in love. 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Up next for you, I think I'm going to play a track from Xtiana called I Like. It's been a pleasure. I think this is all. I've got like 5-ish minutes with you. I'm going to quickly pull this up before you've caught me off guard. Yeah, it's been a lovely Friday. I hope you have an absolutely wonderful day and a good weekend. And for those of us doing an all-nighter tonight in preparation for the Socceroos game this morning. Sorry, you can hear me fiddling away as I go. I hope it is a wonderful evening. And I will be up for the Socceroos and for Scotland versus Brazil in the morning. I'm very excited for that one. Absolute crazy vibes in the pub. Anyway, you've heard me waffle on for too long trying to get this song up, so now I can truly announce it is Xtiana, I Like, the language warning for this one. I'm Hannah Rose. I've been your very flustered host of the playlist today. Shout out to the music team for their incredible picks this week. Signing out.

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Your dreams come alive, and your fantasies too.

So that's a glimpse into the land of desire, dreams and fantasies too. Thanks for tuning in to Sparkamamu Radio. But before we wrap up, we'll drop it and give it to you one more time.

0: 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Oh, hey.
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1: Hello out there. How you doing? It is Friday Arvos here on FBI Radio 94.5. Before I go any further, I do want to acknowledge that I'm broadcasting on unceded Gadigal land. I'd like to pay my respects to elders past and present and extend that respect to all Aboriginal and Torres Strait Islander listeners this afternoon. Sovereignty was never ceded, always was, always will be Aboriginal land. Thank you so much for joining me this afternoon. My name's Al Grigg. I'm going to be with you till 6 p.m. Shout out to Rumi Miles, who can't be with us this afternoon. She's partying in Melbourne. Maybe I'm giving too much away, but she is living her best life down in Melbourne, having a great time. But she will be back with us next week, never fear. Big thank you to Hannah Rose for taking us through the playlist. Look, jumping in at such last minute's notice to cover the playlist and doing such an incredible job of it as well. Taking us through all of the songs that have been added to rotation here at the station that you're going to be hearing a lot more of during my show and, over the coming weeks. Also introduced us to our brand new album of the week, which is coming from Sparkle Mami. It's called In This Body, and I don't know too much about Sparkle Mami, but I'm looking forward to playing you a little slice of the album later on the show. The record's sort of been described as mixing Brazilian jazz, experimental soul, Mexican bolero, and funk, and kind of being, you know, full of kaleidoscopic vignettes that tap into Sparkle Mami's confessional subconscious. So if that sounds like something you might dig, you're in luck, because it is your album of the week, and I got some of it for you later on the show. Still to come on the program, of course, at 5:30 we're going to be doing Ugly Duckling, so, you know, start thinking about that. Text in 0435 123 945 if you already know what you want, or if you just want to say hi, let me know what you're up to. You know, I say it every week, but I really do love hearing from you. Love to know what you're up to. If there's any songs that you're really vibing and loving at the moment and you want to share with me and with Sydney, then please get those into 0435 123 945. Coming up this hour, we are going to get stuck into Soundcheck, which is our little live gig segment, shouting out a bunch of shows happening this weekend. And yeah, look, for around 4:30, you know, we used to have Culture Guide, but this week we're going to be joined by some people behind an independent Australian film called The Birthday Trip. We're going to be having a chat with them at 4:30, sort of a little bit of a throwback to the Culture Guides we used to do of the past. Celebrating an upcoming Australian film, which we, you know, love supporting independent Australian cinema. We love supporting anything independent here at FBI Radio. Stay tuned. Lots of great music and chats coming up. We're going to kick the show off with this one from Sydney Phillips. It's called Bikey, featuring Fresh Boy Swag.

out of Melbourne. We've been seeing a Big Fat Loud City. It's their first ever release, and it's only available on Bandcamp. We heard their tune, Horse. And before that, it was Kia Blue with Rudolph. And at the top, something from Sydney Phillips featuring Fresh Boy Swag. We heard their tune, Bikey. You tuned in to Friday Arvos here on FBI Radio 94.5. Al, Greg, with ya, flying solo this afternoon. Hope you're having a good one. I'd love coming in for Friday Arvos. There's always just so much great new music to get stuck into, especially Friday afternoon is a big one for just singles coming out, albums coming out. Just yeah, we're absolutely drowning in hot, fresh, exciting new music over here. And look, something that came out during the week that, you know, you're probably aware of already, I'm super excited about it. Brand new music from Julia Jacqueline. It's been quite a few years since their last record, Pre-Pleasure, and they've just dropped the first single from their new album, which is going to be called The Gem. It's coming out a little later on in the year. And I don't know, loving this new single. It just feels really fun. It feels like Julia is sort of, I don't know, like she's just really enjoying herself in this tune. It feels just like full of sort of energy and verve and just puts a big smile on my face. It's sort of effortlessly melodic, as Julia Jacqueline's music often is. And yeah, I'm just really excited for this new record from her. Apparently this whole album was just recorded above a pub called The Gem in Melbourne, where Julia is now based, with a bunch of friends. And yeah, this song does kind of just sound like you're hanging out with your friends, having a really good time, sort of exploring these like lyrical ideas, I think, of like where you really, on one hand, you really want to be loved and to love, and on the other hand, you just want your freedom, and like trying to kind of, you know, combine these two, you know, opposing forces, you know, apparently has been a big inspiration and a big kind of running narrative in Julia's sort of life and work. So anyway, let's get into this new single from Julia Jacqueline. It's called, I love this title too, Get Away From Me, I Think I'll Love You Soon.

0: Bounce. 3-2. Bounce. 3-3 for the one. Bounce. 3-2. Bounce. 3-3 for the one. Bounce. 3-2. Bounce. 3-3 for the one. Bounce. 3-2. Bounce.
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We bounced all over the world for that trio of tunes. We're down in Houston in the US for that one from Reggie with new Headstone Need Mix. At the top, we were down in Melbourne, Nam, for hearing from Julia Jacklin, new music from her, Get Away From Me, I Think I'll Love You Soon, taken from an album called The Gem, which is coming out later on in the year. And in the middle, we were over in Paris for Lin Lin with their tune Black. You tune into Friday Arvos here on FBR Radio 94.5. And we're getting ready for Soundcheck. It's our little gig guide segment. There's a stack of things happening in Sydney this weekend. There was quite a few shows I wanted to shout out, but I mean, good for them. They're already sold out. And the thing about Soundcheck is that we don't talk about anything that is sold out. We want to talk about shows that you can still head along and go and check out. So everything that we talk about is either free or it still has tickets available. So yeah, if you're kind of, you know, wanting to get out, see some live music around Sydney era this weekend, then make sure you stay tuned. I feel like I'm not talking myself up here a bit, but I feel like I've done a pretty good job to kind of like spread it across a bunch of different genres and locations. There's a mix of free stuff, mix of ticketed things. I reckon, you know, like, yeah. Well, I'm just going to be confident about it. It's a really good sound check. Stay tuned. Lots of great live music to see around Sydney this weekend. Right now, keep the tunes rolling into Soundcheck. We're going to head on over to Brooklyn, New York, with this one from Lorraine. It's Solar Cycle.

0: Sydney, that was Holding with Tuesday Always. And at the top, we heard from Lorraine with Soulless Cycle. If you have no plans this weekend, but you're keen to get out and see some live music, then don't go anywhere because we're diving into Soundcheck right now.
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0: That's right. You're tuned in to Soundcheck. It's our little gig guide segment here on Friday Arvos. Obviously, being a Friday afternoon show, there's so much going on across Friday night, Saturday night, and Sunday in the city in terms of live music. So, you know, it just feels like, the perfect opportunity to just, you know, put on display some of the incredible shows that are happening around the city this weekend. And first up, we've got a show happening at one of Friday Arvo's favourite little venues in Dulwich Hill, Lazy Thinking, such a nice intimate space. And, you know, they just put on a really great range of shows, really thoughtfully curated lineups. I feel like, you know, you could probably wander into Lazy Thinking any, you know, time that they've got a show on, and you're guaranteed to see something of real quality. And something, especially as an FBI radio listener, like if you're listening to FBI radio, I think you would love the programming at Lazy Thinking. No doubt you've already been down there before. The show I want to talk to you about is happening tonight. It's kicking off at 6 p.m. Blood Lotus is going to be performing. They've recently put out a single with Heart Armor called Nightfall that we're going to listen to in a second. But Heart Armor are one of the support acts on the bill as well, along with Scissorlock and Bubba Boo Boo. Tickets are $15. Absolute steal to see some really, you know, great experimental kind of electronic music. Happening tonight at Lazy Thinking, Blood Lotus, coming up from Melbourne Narm to perform for us. And we're going to take a listen to that, collaborative track that Blood Lotus and Heart Armor have put together. It's called Nightfall, has a language warning.

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The light. The light. The light. The light. The light. The light. The light. The light. The light. The light. The light. The light. The light. The light. The light. The light. The light. The light. The light. The light. The light. The light. The light. The light. The light. The light. The light. The light. The light. The light. The light. The light. The light. The light. The light. The light. The light. The light. The light. The light. The light. The light. The light. The light. The light. The light. The light. The light. The light. The light. The light. The light. The light. The light. The light. The light. The light. The light. The light. The light. The light. The light. The light. The light. The light. The light. The light. The light. The light. The light. The light. The light. The light. The light. The light. The light. The light. The light. The light. The light. The light. The light. The light. The light. The light. The light. The light. The light. The light. The light. The light. The light. The light. The light. The light. The light. The light. The light. The light. The light. The light. The light. The light. The light. The light. The light. The light. The light. The light. The light. The light. The light. The light. The light. The light. The light. The light. The light. 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
3: We're listening to Gadigal country based alt dance and pop performer Zsa Zsa there with their tune Light Stretching. They put out an album this year called Weak Spot, and it's a collection of music about vulnerability as power. And if you liked that song or you like the sound of Zsa Zsa's music, then head along to Sweet 7A tonight to catch Zsa Zsa performing live. Sweet 7A is this really cool sort of 100% independent artist run space in Haymarket. It's on Dixon Street in Haymarket, you know, sort of in that sort of Chinatown zone. And yeah, I just love that. I haven't actually had a chance to get down to Sweet 7A yet, but I love the sound of this space. They, you know, put on live events like music nights and screenings, as well as, you know, workshops, poetry readings, book launches. And they also have what they've described as Sydney's best and most affordable consignment store treasure sort of in there as well. So you can go and have a little drink. They have a bar in there, but also, you know, have a look through this great consignment store, as well as see some live music or screenings, workshops, all that kind of stuff. So yeah, I love these sort of very DIY community spaces that tend to pop up around Sydney. And yeah, you can catch a really amazing show there tonight. Zsa Zsa performing alongside Ebbs. Tickets are $15 and the whole thing kicks off at 7:30 p.m. Get on down. If you're just tuned in and you're like, what the hell is Al Greek talking about? I'm doing sound check. I'm talking about a bunch of shows that are happening around Sydney Eora this weekend. And the next one I want to tell you about is something happening tomorrow. And I'm excited about this one for a lot of reasons, but mainly because it's an all ages mini festival. And I feel like there's so few opportunities for under 18 year olds to go and see live music, especially some of these kind of more, you know, underground or artists with sort of a lower profile, you know, than like big stadium or arena shows. It's kind of a chance to really get exposed to Sydney's grassroots music community. So I'm really excited about this one. It's called Inner West is Best. It's a all-ages mini festival put on by the Inner West Council. There's going to be three stages. There's live art and there's also community stalls. So, you know, it's kind of got all of the fun aspects of a festival. But it's inside. It's at Crowbar on Parramatta Road in, so I guess that's sort of Leichhardt there. Kicking off at 2 p.m. on Saturday afternoon. Really great lineup. You've got Andy Golledge playing, Blood Thinners, Caitlin Hunter and the Pony Boys, Cammy Cautious and the Wrestlers, Egoism, Hola, Meow Meow and the Smackouts, as well as the Casual Slacks all performing. And maybe a little cherry on top is that it's completely free, which we love. So if, you know, if you're a music lover of any age, but especially if you're under 18, this could be a really awesome event to get along to and see some great live music, have a rummage through the community stalls, check out the live art, all happening at Crowbar on Saturday at 2 p.m. And we're going to take a track now from Cammy Cautious and the Wrestlers, who are playing on this lineup. Cammy Cautious and the Wrestlers are such a great live band. I managed to catch them a few weeks ago down in Wollongong, and I feel like I hadn't seen them in a little while, but they've just, like, I feel like they've grown and grown in the kind of space of time since I last saw them. The rhythm section's like super tight and kind of post-punky, but then you know, the lead singer just has this like ferocious sort of almost like I don't know, almost like a female Bon Scott or something. It's just cool. It's just such a cool mix of stuff. Anyway, they put out a new single, Criminal, pretty recently, and I'm going to play that one for you right now.

The mighty punk rock sounds of Coffin there with Through the Sewer. If you are a Northern Beaches resident and you're a fan of Coffin, then you are in luck because Coffin are playing on Saturday night at the Avalon RSL. It's kicking off at 8:30 p.m. Tickets are $35 and Gaza and Kumquats are in support. It's going to be a mighty night of rock and roll, I reckon, at the Avalon RSL tomorrow night. So, you know, hopefully if you're in the mood for that, head along to Avalon RSL, catch Coffin, you know, blow the roof off. Should be a great show. That brings us to the end of Soundcheck, and I've just got one more show to, you know, tell you all about. But look, before I do, I just wanted to take a moment to maybe say that if you like Soundcheck, if you've ever found Soundcheck sort of useful, you've ever kind of heard about a show that you otherwise maybe wouldn't have heard about, gone along, had a great night, and this feels like a great resource that you are happy exists and you would like that it continues to exist, then please consider becoming a supporter of FBI Radio. You know, we love championing the Sydney music scene here, and it is such a, it's just like such a great community of musicians at the moment. There's so much great music coming out of this city, and there's so much great live music coming out of the city and happening in the city all the time. And I think, you know, hopefully on FBI we really give a voice to that community and also highlight and spotlight a bunch of amazing shows that are happening around, you know, Sydney Eora, and helping that scene flourish and thrive and continue to grow. So if that's something that you like and, you know, you want to see continue to grow as well, then please head along to fbi.radio/support, and you can either make a one-off donation if you're just sort of feeling low commitment but you want to, you know, sling a bit of money our way, or you can sign up as an ongoing supporter of the station, making a monthly donation. I think it's from anywhere from like $10 a month up. And of course, you know, it is that end of financial year pretty soon. If you're looking for, you know, sort of ways to, you know, shave a little bit off your taxable income, then, you know, FBI is a registered charity and all donations over $2 are tax deductible. So yeah, we'll also make a little bit of an impact to your taxable income bottom line, and a healthy FBI Radio equals a healthy music and arts community, and why not support that? All right, last little bit of Soundcheck for you. It's a band, I hadn't heard of this band till this afternoon. I was researching for Soundcheck online. Actually, I was looking at this incredible website called sydneymusic.net. If you haven't heard of it before, make sure you check it out. It's just such a comprehensive gig guide of things happening around Sydney Eora, just things I would never even be aware of that are happening. And I was looking for stuff to tell you about on Sunday, and this just jumped out at me. It sounded really cool, you know, just classic DIY, under the radar kind of show. It seemed really, really fun. A band called Short Hike to Ludo are playing on Sunday afternoon at a secret house location. It's the kind of launch show for their debut album, I Have to Get Home Tonight, I Promised My Mum. And I mean, they kind of just had me at that album title, to be honest. But it's one of those ones where, like, I don't know where it is. You need to DM Short Hike to Ludo on Instagram for the address. Or you can also message one of the support bands. They are Pushkin, C'est La Vie, and Bug Hug. And yeah, it's just a secret house location. They say, you know, no drugs or alcohol. But yeah, message the band, find out where this cool secret house show is happening on Sunday afternoon and head along. It's absolutely free, or, you know, pay what you can. Always nice to support the bands monetarily if you can afford to. But yeah, I just thought, what a great show. Thank you, sydneymusic.net, for like pointing that one out. And yeah, maybe head along if you like the sound of this band. Maybe you already know. Could be a really great show. Love a house show. Love a little, you know, naughty rave up in someone's backyard or inside the house. But yeah, look, we're going to take a track from Short Hike to Ludo's debut album, I Have to Get Home Tonight, I Promised My Mom. We're going to hear a song called I Ate a Perk and Reverse Engineered Being Suicidal.

on FBI Radio 94.5. We've been listening to Air Max 97 there with Fool's Errand. And before that, it was Kato, Simi Auto, and Baby Osama with Racks Home. And at the top, rounding out soundcheck, we heard from local band Short Hike 2 Ludo with their tune I Ate a Perk and Reverse Engineered Being Suicidal. You can catch them playing on Sunday Arvo at a secret house show. Just got to message the band on Instagram, Short Hike 2 Ludo, for the address if you want to head along. Great weekend of live music ahead in Sydney, and still great things to come on Friday Arvos. Of course, we got something from our album of the week still coming up for you. This week it's Sparkle Mami's record In This Body. Also, of course, Ugly Duckling happening at 5:30. How you going with your requests for that? Have a little think. Text in when you're ready. 0435123945. Shout out to the people that have already texted in. So diligent. Just the punctual with those requests. Love to see it. Thank you very much. And look, coming up this hour at 4:30, we're doing something a little bit different, I guess. We used to do Culture Guide. We haven't done that for a while, but we've kind of got, going to have a really interesting interview with a few of the people behind a new independent Australian film called The Birthday Trip. We've actually got Jared Richards coming in to kind of run the interview for us. You may remember Jared. He used to co-host Sleepless in Sydney with Marcus Whale a few years back. Now he's sort of an entertainment film celebrity journalist. And we're going to be joined by Steph Day, who is the producer of this film, The Birthday Trip, and also Annalise Hall, one of the actors in the movie. And like, it sounds pretty cool, this film. It's a riot dramedy that gives Australian White Lotus, and it follows three upwardly mobile millennial couples whose relationships are thrown into disarray when they descend on a luxury Southern Highlands farm stay for a birthday weekend they'll never forget. It stars the darling of the Melbourne comedy scene, David Quirk, as well as household name of mainstream TV, Luke Jacobs, in what's been described as a startlingly good performance. The movie's already screened as part of Gave New South Wales Sydney Cinematheque in May, but it's got a screening coming up next week, June 25th, on Wednesday at the Hayden Orpheum in Cremorne. So yeah, Jared and Annalise and Steph are going to be joining us at 4:30 to talk us a little bit through this new Australian independent film, The Birthday Trip. So don't go anywhere. Look, right now, let's take a song from a band that's, you know, really exciting a lot of people. Out of Tantania in Adelaide, this is Any Young Mechanic with Bear the Brunt.

Out of Ballu, Perth, that was Nature Silence with Going Under. And before that, we had Sandy Shamoon with Wah and Any Young Mechanic at the top with Bear the Brunt. You're tuned in to Friday Arvos here on FBI Radio 94.5. Hopefully you're having a great Friday afternoon. I know I am. Always love hanging out with you playing tunes. And really soon, we're going to be chatting with a couple of people behind this new, really celebrated Australian independent film called The Birthday Trip. We got Jared Richards joining us to host a chat with Steph Day, who's the producer of the film, and also Annalise Hall, who plays a character in the film called Isabel. So stick around for that. Maybe, you know, you lapped up heaps of films for the Sydney Film Festival and now you're just addicted to, like, amazing new movies. This could be something to get along and see. There's a screening happening. I'm pretty sure it's on Wednesday next week at the Cremorne Orpheum. Oh my God, Cremorne Orpheum. Gotta be one of the jewels of Sydney. I love that cinema so much.

swore.

on FBI Radio 94.5. At the top, we heard from Rico Nasty with Rituals. In the middle was Baby Spider with World Tour. And just there, I Can't with Doctor. You're tuned into Friday Arvos here on FBI Radio 94.5. Al Grigg with you. And I'm really excited because Jared Richards, Steph Day and Annalise Hall are with us in the studio to talk about a new independent Australian film called The Birthday Trip. There's a screening happening next week at the Cremorne Orpheum. We just need a second to get situated. In here, gonna play one more song, come back, and then we're gonna chat with Jared, Steph, and Annalise all about this film. Right back with that chat after this one from Eka Vandal. This is Eyes Shut.

0: out of Melbourne, Nam. That was Eka Vandal with Eyes Shut. Now, I've been teasing this chat that we're going to be having about a new Australian independent film for a hot minute now, and it's time to finally get stuck into the chat. I am going to be like you in this. I just get to kick back and listen. We have Jared Richards, who you may remember as a co-host of Sleepless in Sydney with Marcus Whale a few years back. Jared is now a journalist writing, you know, in the kind of entertainment biz, and he's going to run this chat for us. We have Steph Day, the producer of The Birthday Trip, and also Annalise Hall, one of the actors from the film as well, with us to chat all about this Rye dramedy. Jared, over to you.
1: Thanks, Al. So good to be back on FBI. I think it's been like 4 years. Crazy. So thanks, Annalise, for joining, and thanks, Steph.
2: Thanks for having us, yeah.
1: Birthday Trip is such a wonderful film. I think it is occupying a really interesting space in Australian cinema. It's an indie film that's really searing, witty, has a lot to say about Australian culture and where we're at, and also kind of like yuppie culture, class, race, babe picking the city. Is a really wonderful film. I was lucky enough to see it about a year ago, and I'm really excited that it's beginning to, you know, get released. So the next screening is at the Orpheum next Thursday with a huge Q&A with the cast. Maybe let's start actually, Steph, with kind of the inspiration for the film.
3: So James and I have been making work together for a long time, and I've noticed...
1: James being the director and writer.
3: Yeah, thank you. And kind of noticed an odd thing going on with the Australian cinematic landscape. And so we wanted to make, you know, something that was loud and bold, but also critical of kind of what we're seeing with Australian cinema. Not the indie scene. The indie scene's awesome, but like mainstream Australian cinema, there's something weird going on there.
1: There's something weird going on there.
3: Yeah.
1: Yeah, I mean, I think what you're describing is this kind of like edgelessness where it feels like a lot of similar stuff is being made all the time. And that's something that comes up a lot in The Birthday Trip, which is, I suppose I should actually explain what it is. So it's about this three high school friends who have fallen out of kind of intimate day-to-day friendship, and they have the same birthday, so they go on a 30th trip together, and they bring their partners along for a luxurious 6-star accommodation trip. And one of the characters is Izzy, played by you.
3: Yes.
1: Annalise, who is an ABC worker, which I think ties in here, and so much of what we're talking about comes in there.
3: Mm-hmm.
1: A lot of the characters are artists. There's a painter, there's a, you know, a musician who's kind of stuck being a jingle advertising person. There's also a documentarian. And then there's kind of Izzy, who's an interesting one in that trio, where it seems like you want to be involved in art, but I don't know, I kind of get the vibe that she doesn't necessarily watch a lot of stuff, but she's in charge of commissioning it at the ABC.
2: Yeah, I think that Izzy's a really interesting character because she comes from such a place of privilege, and so she really wants to be seen as this successful sort of character, this successful person in front of her friends, but realistically, you know, she doesn't realise how privilege has got her to that position. So now she's in this place where, she's, you know, commissioning projects, and she's in a position where she is... like at the forefront of Australian media, but she doesn't fully understand why she's there, or she doesn't really have a significant voice in the landscape.
1: Yeah, and some of the shows that she's working on are pretty funny. Can you run me through a few of your favourites?
2: Oh, yeah. Do you want to jump in here? Yeah. So what do we have? There was...
3: Gender-flipped Ned Kelly.
2: Yes, the gender-flipped Ned Kelly. That was hilarious.
1: Which I actually would watch.
3: Yeah. And Luke Jacobs' character, Lars, suggests that you should call it Kelly, which is hilarious.
2: Yeah, and it just completely goes over her head. She's just totally oblivious to everything that he's saying. It's like when she's talking to all of the characters, she's just monologuing pretty much. Like, it's not a conversation. She's practiced this all in her head, and then she's just saying it all to them straight up.
1: It feels like a lot of the characters are speaking entirely different languages to each other, including in the couples. Like, a lot of these couples should probably not be together, I would argue.
2: Mm.
1: There's a lot of class elements in there. I mean, Steph, I feel like the Luke Jacobs character is this kind of like ochre trying man. Luke Jacobs, incredible casting. One of my favorite, sorry, Annalise, one of my favorite parts of the film, just in that you know him as like a TV host, and to see him really break out into this is really exciting. But yeah, I've got this like kind of Ockerman. You've got this David Quirk playing this very intellectual man who uses $5 words all the time. It's ridiculous. And then you've got this kind of, again, vapid-esque figure with Izzy. Her partner works in avionics, which is military weapons as well. So it's really odd. How did all of these like class elements come into place here?
3: It's a good question. I think, you know, one of the things James, again, the writer, director of the film, wanted to write was something quite authentic. And we felt like we couldn't comment on the zeitgeist without bringing in class elements as, you know, middle class Australian people. So there's a lot of elements that are drawn from our own lives, people we know or people we are.
1: Yeah, as a former ABC employee, I think Izzy's conversations in particular really like spoke to me. And yeah. I think a lot of the frustration in the film feels like conversations that I've had at a pub or something with filmmakers, with artist friends who are frustrated in Australians, the Australian creative landscape. And I think that extends beyond cinema into music or trying to really make anything where you need money. Mm. I mean, Steph, you've made Badlands, which is a production company. Can you tell me a little bit about how that came about and, you know, why you decided to go your own route with James?
3: Yeah, of course. So James and I met at Afters about almost 10 years ago, where we started producing for each other's short film projects. And from that, we kind of, got the kernel of Badlands. I think James made two more short films very quickly after we graduated, and then I started doing more music videos, and I guess it made sense to have a production imprint because we kept doing all these projects. And yeah, feature films are obviously the next step in that. We've decided to self-distribute because the film has some edges, people are scared to touch it. But, you know, we believe in it. We think it's awesome and we've backed ourselves and, yeah, this is where we are.
1: Great.
3: Yeah.
1: There's a moment in the film where the characters talk about Australian cinema. Mm. They are in the Highlands and they go and try and find where Babe was shot. And actually, I had a very quick question about that side tangent. Is that where Babe was shot?
3: That was where Babe was shot.
1: Oh, my God.
3: Yeah, that was the real place.
1: Wow, the magic in the air. One character asks, you know, there are some great Australian films out. You know, what's everybody watching? And nobody can answer because nobody's doing anything. So I'm going to ask you guys, what's a great Australian film? I can go first.
3: Yeah, okay.
1: I recently saw French Girls at Sydney Film Festival, another indie film coming out of Sydney by Hyun Lee, made on $28,000 or $30,000, I think, which is incredible. Mm. Very funny, naturalistic drama, kind of like Two Hands, about the modeling industry in Sydney. Okay, what about your...
2: I watched, I think it's called 2 Years Later, yeah, with Phoebe Tonkin. I watched that the other day. I really enjoyed that. I liked that it was a love story because I feel like we don't see many rom-coms coming out these days, or good rom-coms at least. So I really enjoyed that. But I will say The Sapphires is my favourite, all-time favourite Australian movie because I love musicals, I love music. So, yeah.
1: It's really beautiful. Yeah. What about you, Steph?
3: A Grand Mockery by Adam C. Briggs out of Brisbane. It's an incredibly underground film, but it's beautiful. It's filmed on 8mm, shot in Brisbane. Adam Briggs and Sam Dixon, I should say. It's absurd. It's amazing. It's such a trip. And I haven't seen anything that's like, I hate to throw around the word Lynchian, but honestly, like that kind of film in Australia ever. It's really, really cool. I think that's one of my most recent favourites.
1: And it feels like you're operating from a same kind of place in that it's born out of a frustration, maybe, at the state of culture, but you're then doing something about it. You're not just complaining, you know, which is very easy to do. I mean, I'm a critic. That's my job. I love complaining. But you're kind of showing the way forward, which I really appreciate. I'm really keen to keep talking about the film and some of the specifics, but I think we should listen to a track. This is 35 by Nathan Roche.

0: on FBR Radio 94.5. That was Nathan Roche with 35. You have caught us in the middle of a really interesting chat that Jared Richards has been hosting with Steph Day and Annalise Hall, who are the producer and one of the stars, respectively, of a new Australian independent film called The Birthday Trip. Jared is doing a far better job of hosting this interview than I ever could, so I'm very much enjoying kicking back and taking it all in. I'm going to throw back over to you now, Jared.
1: Al, I don't know. I feel like you having not seen the film, it would make for a really good chat.
2: So true. Yeah.
1: Okay, so yeah, The Birthday Trip, it is playing at the Cremorne Orpheum next Thursday on the 25th. We've got a Q&A featuring most of the cast, I believe. Steph, do you mind running us through who's talking?
2: So we've got Annalise, who's in the
3: That would be me.
4: Yes, can't wait.
2: It's going to be so good. Luke Jacobs will be there. Ben Gerard, David Quirk, and Sapphire Blossom. And it's all being moderated, hosted by Aussie legend Rob Carlton. I think most recently he was in The White Lotus. Yeah, it's going to be very special. We're very excited about
1: it.
4: So cool.
1: I think like the cast have such a great dynamic on screen, and I'm really keen to hear more about the shooting process. I know that this was shot in 15 days on location in the Southern Highlands. Annalise, what was that like? How did it work?
4: It was such an incredible experience for me. I absolutely loved it. I think a big part of what made it so great and what made the film work was that the production team, James as the director, made us all feel so safe and comfortable the whole time. Like, he just really trusted us with these characters. I think a lot of projects that you go into as an actor, you expect a lot of critique, a lot of direction, whereas he was really subtle with his direction and just made us feel like we really knew what we were doing. And that allowed us to open up so much. And we had so much fun with it, like especially by the end I was just throwing in so many improv lines, like I had so many crazy things to say and add to the character. So yeah, it was just a really good experience. Like, it was nice to be down in the Southern Highlands. I was heading into Bowral a lot, and like, you know, beautiful landscapes down there. But yeah, it was a really fun opportunity to work with other actors. I was staying with Josephine, who's living in London, but it was really fun with her. We would like get home after a day on set and we would just like have a little catch up, a little gossip sesh over some tea and talk about the film. And yeah, it was just a really fun experience.
1: I think in my mind, because the film is at kind of like an Airbnb six-star location, I keep imagining that you guys were all staying there, but you obviously weren't, right? Yeah, it wasn't like a big sleepaway camp.
4: No.
1: Okay, so I think
2: that would bring its own kind of insanity.
1: Yeah, I mean, that would be a great BTS film, I think, as well.
4: Yeah.
1: So, you know, how many people are on set for this? So it's all in Steadicam, and it's very intimate, and yet it's very sparse. It's like captures a lot of the beauty of the nature. How many people are involved in this stuff?
2: On a small day, I think there were about 20 of us on set, and on a big day with everyone involved, 40. So it was quite a small crew, quite a nimble crew. James, who wrote and directed it, and this is also, a financial decision, he also filmed it, so he was the handheld operator of everything. We had an incredible cinematographer, Miller Best, come and help us when we had six-hander, so like all cast performing in the same scene. A lot of it James filmed himself. I've lost my way a bit. Yeah, 40 people on set on the big day.
1: That's really interesting as an actor, I feel, Annalise. Like, what's it like having the director behind the camera and also really up close as well, because the way that it's shot, it's quite a claustrophobic film. Like, it's quite, I don't necessarily want to say cringe comedy, but it's got an element of like, oh my god, I can't believe they're saying this, and like having this awkward conversation. So I feel like that dynamic between him must have been really great.
4: Yeah, it was really great. I think that we all just felt like we were the characters. Like, we were all just acting like the characters. We had so much fun. There was one day and we were filming a scene around a dinner table. We were all supposed to be drinking the wine that we'd had at the winery that day. And obviously we weren't able to drink real wine because we were shooting. So we were given like fake wine, and somehow we all still ended up acting like we were so drunk the entire night. There was some sort of placebo effect from this fake wine, but it was just so much fun. And we just had a really great time. And I think like that's what made the film really good. We just felt like we were the characters. There was a lot of it was just like improv over the lines that were already written. We didn't feel kind of like stuck. We didn't feel like, oh, I'm just delivering a line now. We were just completely immersed in the characters and acting as if we were them. So it was probably my favorite acting experience that I've had so far in my life, just because I felt so immersed in the experience. And I think that is partly as well because, we didn't have to do lots and lots of angle shots, like, you know, going over a scene a million times. It was just, we would run it almost like it was theater a little bit.
1: Yes, it definitely has a very play-like quality in that it is so dialogue heavy. And it's very much around interrelationships. I could see it on stage. I'm glad it's a film. Annalise, I also wanted to ask about, like, Izzy, we were talking about her as a character in between while the music was playing. And, you know, I feel like I said something offhand about how I don't love all of these characters. And you were like, I think she's, you know, the least bad. I suppose I want to hear your perspective about connecting to her and how you view her.
4: Well, I think, you can say that all of these characters are unlikable, but I think generally in life, we're all a bit unlikable, aren't we? Like, nothing's
1: not me,
4: ever black
1: and
4: white. How can I say anything otherwise? But, you know, it's like, it's never black and white. It's somewhere in the middle. And I think Izzy, she is a bit oblivious. She has come from this place of privilege, and maybe she can act a little bit dumb sometimes. She doesn't even realize what she's saying or how she's coming across isn't how she might want to be coming across. And I think she's a fun, loving person. Everything that she says comes from a place of love. She doesn't even understand where she might be getting it wrong. And it was really fun for me to play. And I think it's really interesting, we were just talking about this before, like, as I've got older, because we shot this like 3 years ago maybe. It's been interesting for me to like see more into the character, to recognize those power dynamics a little bit more. Obviously, you know, behind closed doors, all of these characters are a little bit less perfect. Izzy comes across so perfect. She's got the perfect social media life. And behind closed doors, things are a little bit different for her. And I think that's what's interesting, because that's how relationships are in real life. You can never judge a relationship because, you know, you don't know what's going on behind closed doors. And I think that's what makes this movie so interesting.
1: Yes. I can't remember whether it's your character who at one point is like, I can't believe couples fight like that. Is
4: yes.
1: that?
4: Yeah.
1: Which is interesting, because the other two couples who are probably more artsy, probably more like linked to the lives of the people watching and all the people making the film, maybe where this is kind of like a middle management person, and then there's their partner played by Ben Garrard, who's excellent in this, kind of very menacing. brings a lot of this kind of like American Psycho energy to it, because he's played Patrick Bateman live in the musical. That dynamic and that relationship, they seem to be pretty happy together.
4: Yeah, well, that's the funny thing. It's like, out of the three couples, even though they seem the most odd, the most different, somehow they both get out of it what they need, and they're both happy. They don't fight. I think she knows what she gets out of the relationship. Like, she's in that place for a reason, and she's happy with the life that she's got, and she's willing to be oblivious to the things that, you know, don't serve her.
1: Yes, and maybe they're more honest about that. Like, you know, there are sex scenes between your characters, and he's, you know, fantasizing about another one of Izzy's friends, and she's just kind of like, who knows? It's not clear to the film how she feels about that, but she goes along with it. Where the other characters, anytime one of the boyfriends so much as glances at another person, it creates this huge eruption. Do you think that like the other characters just need to communicate more?
4: Do they need to communicate more? I think that's a really interesting question. I mean, that just goes into relationships in general, doesn't it? It's like, do you avoid the problem or do you talk about the problem? And sometimes you avoid it, sometimes you talk about it. And I think it depends on the couple, what's going to work for you. I think there are some things that you can sweep under the rug, and there are some things that are really important that you need to talk about. And my hope would be for Izzy that if something was really important, that she would bring it up, and that Mark, her husband, would understand. He seems to enjoy their relationship too and get something out of it as well. So, I think that just really gets into the crux of what human relationships are and how complicated they can be.
1: Yeah, I think the birthday trip has such great relationships. They're very real and raw, and I want to get into that a little bit more. But first, let's hear a little bit more music, I think.

That was Kinda with Still the Same. In before that, we heard from Double Date with Creeping. You're on Friday Arvo's here with Al Grigg, usually with Ruby Miles as well, but she can't join us this afternoon. But we were very lucky to be joined by Jared Richards just now and the producer of a great Australian independent film called The Birthday Trip. We were chatting with Steph Day and also one of the actors from the film, Annalise Hall. We sort of left you on a bit of a cliffhanger there, but if you want to hear more about this movie, you want to check it out, then head along to the Cremorne Orpheum, hands down the most beautiful cinema in Sydney. It's kicking off at 6 p.m. happening on Thursday night next week. There's going to be a Q&A with some of the cast and the writer director as well. That's going to happen after the screening, and you can get tickets through the Cremorne Orpheum website. Thank you so much, Jared, Steph and Annalise, for coming on and telling us all about that amazing film. All right, we're getting along. We're getting into Ugly Duckling time now. If you've got a request, make sure you get it in on 0435 123 945. Ugly Duckling is our sort of like, misunderstood tune sort of segment. Songs that need a little rebrand. Maybe they're thought of in the public consciousness as kind of daggy or cheesy, but you love them. They're close to your heart and you feel like they deserve to be kind of reevaluated. Classic one person's trash is another person's treasure kind of scenario on Ugly Duckling. So get your text in 0435 123 945. Remember to include your name and where you're texting from, and yeah, we'll announce the runner-up and the winner at 5:30. Big thank you to everyone that's already texted in. Lots of great requests on the text line already, but yeah, I'll be back to hassle you a bit more about Ugly Duckling. I've got a few tunes to play for you right now. The first one, out of Massachusetts in the States, this is Pink Lids with Breadwinner.

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2: 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I keep on
3: telling you words. 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I will be kicking you out. You ain't my broski, so get the fuck out my way, lad. Man,

0: local artist Tillo there with Get Out The Way. And before that, we heard from Pinklids with Breadwinner. And in the middle, it was Sean Gunner Lee with Hunting Deer, coming to you from LA with that one. You tune in to Friday Arvos here, FBI Radio 94.5, Al Grieg with you. And we're careening towards Ugly Duckling time. We've got about 15 minutes till we announce the runner-up and the winner. Lots of great text on the text line already, but you know me, I'm greedy. I love just like getting inundated with texts. Even though today I'm on my own and I'm going to have to be frantically like getting everyone's texts, putting them in the doc, make sure that, you know, any nice messages get included, but also, you know, checking what's won before, what hasn't won before, because of course, you know, the only real rule of Ugly Duckling is that it can't be a song that has won before. Once a song has won, that's it. It'll never be heard on Ugly Duckling again. A runner-up can go on to become a winner because we only get to hear like, you know, a minute and a half of the runner-up. But once we play the whole thing, it's all over for that song and Ugly Duckling. So yeah, get your texts in on 0435 123 945. If you're new to Ugly Duckling, oh, you know what? I heard this like, I always get so tongue-tied trying to explain Ugly Duckling to people because I don't want you to feel like it's a guilty pleasure. Like we're like, I don't, you know, there's nothing to feel guilty about. And I also want you to like realize that it's also like a good song. Like we love these songs on Ugly Duckling. It's not just trying to play like the worst thing that exists. But you know, I was listening to this interview about Charlie from Charlie XCX talking about a new album, and she was sort of talking about how she thinks things can be like funny and earnest at the same time. And I thought, oh, Ugly Duckling is sort of like that. It's like your love and enjoyment of these Ugly Duckling songs is like, yeah, there might be like a little bit of like humor or something knowing in it, but also you just earnestly really enjoy the song as well. And I guess it's like those kind of two things coming together a little bit in Ugly Duckling that we really look for. But look, the winner last week was a hell of a tune, one that I was certain would have won before, but it hadn't. It came in from Mr. Razzle Dazzle in DY. Mr. Razzle Dazzle was definitely getting me a bit hot under the collar with this one.
1: I got a bad desire.
0: Oh yes, it was Bruce Springsteen's "I'm on Fire" last week that took it out. Okay, what a like sexy sensual song. Absolutely loved playing that one for you, Mr. Razzle Dazzle. But yeah, if you've got something you reckon fits the bill for Ugly Duckling, I'm desperate to hear about it. Text it in 0435 123 945. That's probably enough gabbing about Ugly Duckling just for now. While you think about it and get those texts in, I'm going to play something from our album of the week. The record is by Sparkle Mommy out of Chicago in the United States of America. The record's called In This Body, and we're going to take a track from it right now called Running.

tried to be kind, though. You fucking switched up on me like that, though. I tried to be fucking nice. Like I really tried to be nice, bro. Like I'm having a mental motherfucking breakdown, bro. Like, shit. Fuck. Like, fuck. Shit. What's up? Shit.

We're loving the 1 minute song on FBI at the moment, it seems. Quite a few just like songs clocking in at, you know, 1 minute 20. It's our TikTok attention spans, I guess. It's all we can handle from a song these days. That was Ethan French with Reckless and Arranged, Day 56. We also heard from Izat in there with No Hugs, and a little something from our album of the week, which is coming from Chicago-based artist Sparkle Mommy. We heard their track, Running. You're listening to Friday Arvos here on FBI Radio 94.5. My name's Al Grigg. And look, I'm jumping on because you've got under 5 minutes to get your Ugly Duckling requests in. I can't really believe that I'm on here trying to get more requests. I'm already feeling the pump, trying to, get everyone's amazing requests into the dock in time for the segment. But I'm going to play a little bit of a longer song to give myself some breathing room here. But just want to jump on, give you your final warning. If you want to get involved with Ugly Duckling, please do me a favor, get it in right now. 0435 123 945, throw your name and where you're texting from in your text as well, so I can shout you out, give you some love on the airwaves. But yeah, I'll be back very, very soon to play Ugly Duckling with you. We just got one song to get us there. This one's coming from Mingen based artist Baby Cool. This is Sky. Enjoy.

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2: Oh. Excusez-moi, a little sneak preview there of maybe something that is might be happening on Ugly Duckling. Damn, bit of autoplay. Can you tell I'm a little bit frantic here on the I'm a little bit frantic here on FBI Radio 94.5, getting everything lined up for Ugly Duckling. Thank you, everyone, for your incredible texts in. I haven't had a good chance to really make sure, go through all of the things that might have won before. I'm just doing a quick sort of run on some things that look like they might have won. But look, thank you, everyone. Let's get stuck into it. I kind of half gave it away there, which bums me out a little bit. But look, hopefully you didn't catch it. Maybe you didn't immediately get what song it might be. But our runner-up this week, get stuck straight into Ugly Duckling. Our runner-up this week, coming in from Gemma in Leichhardt. Gemma's been posting, texting in a lot of really great tunes. And this one, I love this melody. It's such a great song. I wasn't too sure which version you wanted here, Gemma. So hopefully this version is okay. It is Suzanne Vega's Tom's Diner, our runner-up this week.

Yes. Congratulations. Jenna in Leichhardt, who texted in on the text line to say, lol, some pre-game jitters, right? Yes, Gemma, definitely some pre-game jitters. Always a lot of pressure trying to get the tone right for Ugly Duckling, you know, every week. But look, congratulations, taking out the runner-up position this week with Suzanne Vega's Tom's Diner. Emmy and Miranda wanted Orchestral Maneuvers in the Dark, Enola Gay. Moya and Miranda had a couple of requests for us. Definitely some good ones, Moya. I Don't Like Mondays by Boomtown Rats, Tune, or Current Stand by Kids in the Kitchen. Marky and Miranda, I love this one from you, Dr. Doctor by the Thompson Twins. Scuba Steve on Gadigal Land, going for an Aussie cover of an Aussie classic, wanted You're the Voice, but wanted the Forever Never version. Pete in West Pimble with a song so close to my heart that maybe this is like my age, you know, but I'm like, for me, Boys Don't Cry by The Cure is just a stone cold classic. I don't know if is there anything ugly about it? Maybe there is and I just don't realize it. Connor from Redfern would love to see this one on the text line again, Dragon's Reign. Mick wanted Meet Me Halfway by Black Eyed Peas. Hell of a request, Mick. But I reckon if I played Black Eyed Peas without Ruby here, she would punish me. There would be fury and anger. Black Eyed Peas is like one of her favorite all-time artists. She's got to be here for that. Nick in Sylvania on a very similar tip to Pete in West Pimble. Feeling some Cure this afternoon. Wanting Just Like Heaven. God, what a song. One of the most sort of like swooning, wonderful songs. Scott from Riverwood wanted Saturday by De La Soul. Yaz in Marrickville, wanted some Spice Girls. Spice Girls are up there with, I think, Kylie and Madonna as some of our most requested artists on Ugly Duckling. I wanted Last Time Lover. Dr. J's Sneaky Pleasure this week. Oh, yeah, Dr. J. This would have been a good one to set the tone for the weekend. Sexy and I Know It by LMFAO. Steve in Falconbridge wanted Fun, Fun, Fun by Status Quo featuring the Beach Boys. Hectic Betty in Long Jetty wanted Got Love by Fundamentals. Rory in Maroubra coming through, I think, with our only previous winner this week. Hell of a tune. George Michael's Faith. And Dodger in Wollongong coming through with the same song that Dodger's been requesting for the last 10 weeks straight. Dodger, again, I feel bad that we called it emotional manipulation when you said it was your birthday to try to get the song over the line. Please continue requesting Ring Ding Dong by Shiny. You know, so happy for that to come on the text line every week. I don't like to, you know, tell people what they should and shouldn't be texting in for Ugly Duckling. But our winner this week feels very sort of on theme. We're all swept up in sort of football or, you know, soccer fever right now. Steve-O in the Blue Mountains, dedicating this one to Lindsay, saying, I think this may be the only New Order song I'd say is an Ugly Duckling, and in celebration of the World Cup and love. I reckon I would agree with you there, Steve-O in the Blue Mountains. And you know what? Just a fitting song. We're all just, you know, so getting swept up in World Cup fever. And this song, I think, was written by New Order for like the 1990 World Cup, and also it actually features the sort of then England national football team, and they're credited on the song as England New Order. It was produced for England's national football team's 1990 FIFA World Cup campaign. So look, let's get stuck into it. Hell yeah. Thank you so much, Steve-O in the Blue Mountains, and congratulations, taking out Ugly Duckling with New Order's World in Motion.

Congratulations, Steve-O in the Blue Mountains. What a hell of a request for Ugly Duckling this week. Song we can all really get behind as World Cup fever sweeps through, except for maybe the whole, you know, England bit at the end, like, whatever, boo England. But yay sport, and yay bringing people together, yay love. And, you know, go the Socceroos. I don't even really, you know, if you listen to this show, you know that I don't know two things about sports, really. But, you know, I'm tempted to get up at 5 a.m. to watch the Socceroos take on the USA. So, and also my boyfriend is American. I mean, technically he's an Australian citizen too now, but, you know, that could be a fun dynamic. Anyway, I digress. Interesting fact about New Order's World in Motion is that that rap in the middle is actually by England footballer John Barnes. So they really lent fully into the whole football World Cup thing with World in Motion. Thank you, everyone, for your wonderful text on Ugly Duckling this week. Marky Miranda says, shout out to Steve for a dynamic duckling. Go the Aussies tomorrow. Cheers, Marky Miranda. And then Goosey texted in saying, there's a feature in Peter Hook's who plays bass for New Order, Peter Hook's biography about World in Motion. Oh, good to know, Goosey. Thank you very much for sharing that little insight with us this afternoon on Ugly Duckling. Look, huge thank you to everyone for playing along. It really is the best time of the week, or the best time of the show. But I'm going to keep the regular FBI programming running for you right now with this song by KB from far north Queensland. This one has a language warning on it. It's called Headache, featuring Capes.

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1: 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It's now Young Henry's flagship beer, enjoyed across the country. Young Henry's Newtowner, sponsoring FBI Radio.
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0: on FBR Radio. 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And you are listening to Friday Arvos here on FBR Radio 94.5 with Al Grigg, but not for much longer. I've only got 5 minutes left with you before Metoric come in and take you through to 8 p.m. on Sunset. They always just deliver the goods. It's the perfect way to get your weekend going. So stick around for Metoric, Rini and Pat with you. Got to say a huge thank you to everyone who texted in for Ugly Duckling. So many good requests as always. Big congratulations to Steve-O in the Blue Mountains, taking it out with his request for Lindsay. He asked for New Order's World in Motion. Hell of a song and perfect for World Cup fever. Also want to say a really big thank you to Jared Richards for coming in and leading that awesome chat with Steph Day, the producer of the independent Australian film The Birthday Trip, and also Annalise Hall, who plays one of the characters, Isabel, in the film. You can... if you enjoyed that chat and then you're sort of intrigued by this film, or you just want to go and support independent Australian cinema, they're doing a screening at the Cremorne Orpheum on Thursday night. There's also going to be a Q&A after the screening. All the info and tickets you can grab through the Cremorne Orpheum's website. And I reckon that's about it. Thank you so much for spending your Friday Arvo with me. I hope you have a fantastic weekend. And I'll be back next weekend with Ruby in tow for more Friday Arvo's goodness. Stick around for Metoric. I'm going to leave you with a track now from Jacoby and Nomu. This is Tamagotchi.
1: Bitch won't play Language no Tamagotchi, so little bitch don't play with me.
2: Tamagotchi on my shit.
1: This clip might be a prophecy.
2: Tamagotchi
1: on your feet.
2: If this is your final call,
1: then this your final fantasy. This your final fantasy. This your final fantasy.
2: Nomu on a beat. It's Jacoby on a beat.
1: If you see me pose, I'm loading. Game uploading, playing number one, never needed a motive. Playing number one, never needed a modem. Bitch, stay sitting on my hip, I don't got no time for games. Time I got you hoping,
2: time I got me,
1: hocus pocus.
2: Mixing a potion, I gotta stay
1: focused. My mind on money, my money in notion. Mandems, they malfunction. Joystick hit the bitch in motion. Joystick gave the bitch psychosis. Hit after hit, I'ma make them glitch all day. Shiver when I step in the room, the NPC when a bitch talk pay. The NPC when a bitch talk pay.
2: I am the final boss making pause.
1: Game over, there is no response.
2: He try to put a battery in my anatomy, thinking that it really about to go off.
1: He thinking that I'm really about to go soft.
2: He thinking that it really about to make a prof.
1: God.

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0: and bitch won't play no Tamagotchi, so little bitch don't play with me. 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If this is your final call, then this your final fantasy.
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2: Howdy.
0: And joined in the studio, we are joined by fan favorite. Fan favorite, DJ Penthouse.
3: Buenas noches, muchachos. How's it going?
0: Are you supporting the Mexico win today?
3: Absolutely. Shit, why not?
0: Yeah.
3: They're getting up. Big supporter of Mexicans.
0: Yep.
3: Vamos. I love Blood In, Blood Out. Great movie. Great music. Apparently great soccer.
0: Yeah.
3: Yeah.
0: Yeah.
3: Pleasure to be back, guys. Thank you for having me again.
0: Yeah, we're stoked to have you. Going to play some tunes for us.
3: Absolutely. I'll give a premature language warning because it ends up happening slips, you know. But yeah, I'll definitely play some tunes. I'm a bit late today. I'm doing the record box as we speak, having a bit of a dig around. I jumped on because shout out Swisherman from Dunge Crew was meant to send me a bunch of stuff, but unfortunately it hasn't, but that's for the next one. So I was relying on him on that one, Swishy.
2: Not the Dunge flake out.
3: Oh, oh. Swishy boy.
0: Shots fired.
3: So,
0: if you know, you know.
3: Next.
2: That's a deep cut for the listeners. They were meant to get some here.
0: Yeah, yeah, I know. The don't door's say open. That. The don't door's say
3: open.
0: That.
3: But yeah, it's going to be a fun one.
0: Maybe they saw what BPM we peak at and were like, that's totally incompatible.
3: I was excited to see what he had to offer. Like, Jimmy's pretty good. I've, like, smoked shitload away with Jimmy, and he's got really good music taste. And I was like, I know he's off during the day, and I'm like, he's probably going to have some good stuff for me. But, yeah, I know he's pretty plus the 130 BPM side of things, and we keep it pretty slow down here. It's good.
0: Yeah, I was going to just say, yeah, it's a link. We've got to just call a language warning for your entire presence on the microphone.
3: I'm really sorry. And Tyson's here too, which is even worse. Sorry, Muscoozy Tyson, that's my bad. Yeah, look, I've been on the job site all day and it's hard. I've been in the Uber, a bit frazzled with the laptop, so I'll try and keep it to a minimum. But thank you, FBI.
0: We are not joined in the studio by Andrew Santa Maria because you've been working on his house today.
3: Yeah, unfortunately I missed him. I ducked out early because I got the call up from Patrick, the other Santa Maria, who's in the mix right now. And I had to come and fill in for my boss. So yeah, and he's drinking he's drinking beers with my mate Nico. So who knows what they're doing? But it's always a pleasure to have Andrew around.
2: The site boss.
3: I missed him. Site boss, yeah. What a turn of events. He's the best boss. I love Andrew. Good on ya. Shout out Andrew. Shout out Chloe. Shout out Stella. Happy birthday, Stella. So yeah.
0: Today?
3: A couple of days ago.
2: 17th.
3: 17th, yeah. Yeah.
0: Aw, I haven't seen Stella.
3: Yeah, apparently had a cracker down the zoo. Yeah, good one. Hey, dude, yeah. Good family day. I seem to know what's going on more than you guys now, but yeah, it's good. Good on yous.
0: DJ Pranels, you've already got questions on the text line from
3: Goosey. Shout out Goosey, he's back. I love Goosey. Goosey's a big supporter. Everyone reckons it's just me texting as Goosey, but the way my bills are going at the moment, Telstra's not getting paid, so it's not me doing it. So shout out Goosey. What's he want to know?
0: Goosey wants to know what type of drill for a solid wall drill bit, etc.
3: Or SDS bit. We going into concrete. What are we going into, Goosey? Concrete, brick. Like brand wise, I just go the cheap shit. We burn it out in a day or something. Usually the client's paying for them, so load it up. But I prefer the full bore range of things, you know what I mean? Mm-hmm. They're a good cheap, mm-hmm, medium range brand you can find at Bunnings, and they give you the trade discount for it, so good on it.
0: Goosey has said Goosey is also Stav.
3: Stav.
0: I don't know what that means.
3: Which Stav?
0: Is this
3: doing that thing where the text line picks up the weird
0: name?
3: No.
0: Goosey has texted in, Goosey is also Stav.
3: Stavros?
0: Don't know.
3: No. Got to be more specific because I know heaps of... I'm from Wollongong, so I know a lot of like Stavroses and stuff from the Cringilla area. So,
2: it's quite specific.
3: A lot of... from the Cringilla, Port Kembla sort of area, like where Coxie resides now.
0: Coxie,
3: who doesn't open his teeth when he talks, which is hilarious. So, Stav... Send me some more specifics. I won't read it out on air, but I'm going to get the bottom of it.
0: Is this an edit of Message in a Bottle?
2: Yeah, it's Ryan Padley's dub.
3: Yeah. Like chopped and screwed or something.
2: It sounds like it's on
3: mega. It's got more lean than a kickstand on it, doesn't it?
2: It does. Yeah. It's quite leaned out.
0: Goosey's second question is, what's the best grammatically it's a bit flawed, this question, but it says, what's the best to eat chicken? I assume that Goosey means where's the best place to get chicken.
3: In what area are we talking to? Like,
0: you
3: I'm working in Tempe at the moment.
0: Just Australia, like, just you know.
3: Oh, look, I'm
0: Auswide.
3: Pretty, chicken's what? Good. I don't know. I live in Chinatown, so I always eat around there. There's heaps of Korean joints and that, but the Colonel's pretty good. Like, he's been around that long. There's a reason for it. But nah, there's a good one. Oh, I'm so close to swearing all the time. Sorry. Flappies. World Square, pretty good. And they do like a weird, like a knockoff of that Guzman burrito bowl. They throw like fried chicken there, so it's a bit naughty but a bit nice. Yeah, it's good yin yang of health and fried chicken or whatnot.
0: Yeah.
3: You know what I mean?
0: Yeah.
3: What's your opinion on the chicken rings? Where you go? You're a Greek, but souvlaki thing or something.
0: Yeah,
3: like
0: there's
3: that,
0: a place called Neo's in Earlwood, which is a Greek chicken spot.
3: Ooh. Oh, actually, Neo's
0: solid.
3: Pumps. Yeah.
0: Neo's pumps. All actually, the tradies go there.
3: Yeah, Frango's good. Actually, no, you know
0: Frango's
3: what?
0: Is great.
3: I'm big on the Aportos, and everyone knows that. I ate Aportos for, I think, I'm not even taking the piss, like 6 months straight, the Bondi one last year when I was working at Blues, because it was close to the bottle shop too, so it was great. I could go in and have like a quick little seltzer, no one's the wiser, and then have my double shit, what is it, like a Prego wrap, and I got
0: Prego's,
3: it was
0: the...
3: good. I got mad lean from it too, so it wasn't bad. It was great.
0: Love a good Prego wrap. Yeah, nice.
3: $15, you sorted.
0: Nice. The other one is, it's a bit soda sopa. But what's the name of the one that's on Crown Street that's closed, a chicken place? Henrietta's? Is that what it's called?
3: Oh, Henrietta's is really good.
2: They got good seasoning.
3: I think the Middle Eastern type of chicken's my favourite. Like, we get a tum, or I don't know if I pronounce that the right way, but that's really good, that stuff. It's really bad for you. Obviously, it's made just a cup of oil and garlic whiz together.
0: The best combo.
3: Yeah, but like, it's like, you don't understand how the sausage is made sometimes, you know what I mean?
0: Yeah.
3: But yeah, shout out Bondi Portos. Like, you used to go out there and you could still smoke a straight, and by the time that's done, you can go in and pick up your double wraps and whatnot, and cruise back, jump in the ute. Everyone's having a good time. Shout out Peter Shapovsky. He's on the blower right now.
0: Peter Shapovsky.
3: What's up? Yeah, sick.
0: Probably first time listener.
3: I don't know if he's listening. He's just trying to tell me what specs they got in the CDJs at the Columbian. So,
0: you're playing at the Columbian.
3: I am. He's put me in the box downstairs for 5 hours plus on, let me tell you right now, July the 11th, 1 to 6 a.m., 5 hour set. Piss easy. I can play if it's pumping, we'll be playing longer. Get down there. And then International Waters is the week after as well. So,
2: There's stuff happening in the Columbian.
3: Columbian's popping off.
0: Peter's taking over the programming. He's doing a lot more now.
3: Peter's smashing it, And then 77's back open soon too, which is sick.
0: Wheelchair
3: accessible. Shout out Mashman and those boys. Sick stuff,
0: Get
3: out there, Sydney's back. Get in the clubs, fuck it.
2: And we're playing at the Columbian.
0: Really?
2: Yeah. Doing a 5 hour set.
0: What?
2: On the rooftop,
0: Wow.
2: Yeah. The gig hasn't been announced yet, so I'll let them announce it first.
0: Oh, nice.
3: It's a sick little setup in there because we're doing the Waters one on the lounge bar. It's got like Simon Colbert and all that playing, I think, this weekend. But it's real like Scarface vibe. You know that bit where they, there's that scene in Scarface where they try to kill Tony and he's got that dude with the big, big fake head on, and it's like they're at a little dinner and the guy with the machine gun comes out. It looks like that club there and in there. And you can screw around the lights and there's like mad blinds and they're getting the stripper pole put in and there's a stage that's grouse. Like, we got big plans coming up.
2: 24-hour license?
0: Yeah, 24-hour
3: license.
0: Because Peter's taken over ARC as well.
3: He's
0: dual wielding the other gay clubs.
3: Yeah, he's the gay John Ibrahim the way he's going. I mean, he's taking over everything. He's running them all.
0: Yeah.
3: Shout out, Peter.
2: By the way, this in the background here is Whitney Houston. It's a scream edit of So Emotional.
0: Oh, my God.
2: Yeah.
3: So good.
0: Hectic. We should get to the tunes because Pat is smashing it in the mix right now.
3: Hit the text line.
0: It is. Clams, do you want to read the text line?
3: 0435-123-945. That again, 0435-123-945. My eyes are going fast in my mouth. Shout out Flicky, who's at my house too. Thanks for cleaning the dishes and that before I left. Legend. Love you, sis. Big kisses.
0: Let's lock in. This is Sunset Motoric. Pat Santamaria is in the mix. DJ Penthouse about to jump in. We'll be here till 8 o'clock. Don't go anywhere.

0: girl. I sound like, oh, turn the mic on.
1: It's time for a mic break. You've got to tune into FBI Radio. This is Sunset with Matarik. Pat Sansbury on the boards.
0: I'm Reenie. I'm sitting across from the boards.
2: DJ Penthouse on the decks with a long neck. Shout out to the boys of the Red Bottle for giving me and Patrick the staff discount before running it on you fellas. Good on you.
0: Wow.
1: Was it the Haymarket?
2: Haymarket hookup.
1: Yep.
2: Big fans of the show, big fans of Matarik. God bless you.
1: Shout out. Doing
2: God's work out there, serving the people.
1: Is it a sponsorship?
0: Is Red Bottle?
1: Yeah.
2: Yeah,
0: that
2: Red
0: would
2: Bottle.
0: Be great.
1: Yeah.
2: Speaking of sponsorship, what were you saying before? Ooners?
1: Ooners would be very fitting.
2: Yeah, hard out. I don't know what the old dude's name is there, but the guy that says the boys mean business when we get those
0: schnapps.
2: Windex-looking schnapps, he's a lord, that guy, hey.
0: Oh, yeah, you went on Wednesday, right?
2: Every Wednesday, yeah, most Wednesdays, but cool. We went, me and Pat were there on Wednesday.
0: Yeah.
2: That was a cracker one. It was very good.
1: Very good.
2: I'd have eaten in a couple of days, too, because I had a bit of a Larry Ender on the Monday and Tuesday, and it brought me back to life.
1: Old mate, the aforementioned old mate was wearing a Germany football jersey.
0: Oh, hell yeah.
1: Yeah, working the floor wearing a Germany football jersey.
0: Hell yeah.
1: Bringing the World Cup fever to Ooners, which is, you know.
0: That's a great vibe.
1: Respect that for sure.
0: Totally. Is Hungary in the World Cup?
1: Are they Hungarian? No, there's no Hungary in the World Cup. They're Austrian there. But yeah, Austria's in the World Cup.
0: Austria's in the World Cup?
1: Yeah. Are they?
0: Yeah.
1: Could be wrong there. No, I think they are. But yeah, I think they must be. He must be German, or maybe he was just repping the German.
0: Yeah, he must be German. Yeah. She claims to know what's the name of who's that podcaster? You know how Joe Rogan calls out to the producer to get him to look
2: Jamie.
0: Up stuff.
2: Jamie, yeah, bring
0: is
2: it
0: Jamie
2: up.
0: Jamie, and be like, yep.
2: Bring it up, Pat.
0: Yep, Jamie, bring it up.
2: Yeah.
1: Austria are indeed in the World Cup. They beat Jordan 3-1 on Wednesday. They have an upcoming fixture with Algeria on Sunday at midday. That's not one to miss, that's for sure. This one right here is Chicks on Speed.
2: Chicks on Speed, my favourite type of chicks. Coulters, Claras, Wasser. Yeah.
1: I wonder what that means.
2: I don't know. Probably don't look it up. It's probably not radio friendly. They're pretty naughty.
1: That's,
0: Jamie,
1: yeah.
0: Look it up.
1: I'm looking it up, like Jamie. Let's see what that means. Can we say that? Cold, clear water.
0: What is?
1: Kaltes Klares Wasser is cold, clear, cold, pure water.
0: Wow.
1: A good brew.
0: Nice. Like when you get it
1: from the fridge.
0: At 3 a.m. from the fridge in the glass bottle. Oh, in the mix. DJ Penthouse.
1: You can reach us on the text
2: line. Sorry,
1: I
2: didn't jump it.
0: No, I said you were doing a really good transition.
2: Oh, I thought I did something bad, eh?
0: No, you were doing a good mix, so I just gave a shout that you're doing a good blend right now.
2: Cheers, yeah, thank you. It was a bit of a panic one, but it was good.
0: He's one of the best. That's why we've got him here on the show.
1: He's a regular fixture on the show. You can text us. And give
2: lots of things
1: a shout
2: to
1: out.
2: Say. I'll answer questions. I've got lots of things I can say, and I've got lots of questions to answer. So put them out there on the text line 0435 123 945.
1: Once more, Reenie.
0: It's 0435 123 945.
2: Made that hotline bling, people of Sydney and international. Remember that chick called up from Amsterdam that time?
1: Yeah.
2: Well, she had a sick name too. It was hot as. Can't remember what it was. Do you remember?
1: Yeah, it was a good name.
2: It sounded like F or something. It was really good.
1: Yeah.
2: Yeah. Shout out to her.
1: Was it Effie?
2: Nah, it was like long. It'll come back to me, yeah. I don't forget stuff like that. Yeah. Speaking of chicks, shout out Mullet and Alex. Hell yeah. Sick bender. And everyone at the Cricks too. Get down there tonight.
0: At the Cricks.
2: Yeah.
0: Shout out. Love everyone at the Cricks.
1: Good spot.
2: Best.
0: It's my favourite spot.
1: Shout out to Dan and Manly, just texted in. They just sent the question, Penthouse on Speed.
2: I'm talking like I probably am. I get given it by the doctor because I've got ADD, if you can't tell, but I haven't topped up today, which you probably can also tell as well, judging by the tempo of my voice. So, yeah.
0: Well, the mixes are flawless, so there's nothing to worry about. That's the most important thing.
2: Thank you, Reenie. Pleasure.
0: Yeah.
1: Speaking of speed,
2: that was a great
1: speed. Australia got up in the World Cup in their first opening match fixture.
0: Yeah, we're talking about sports now.
1: A lot of speed up front. We've got good pace.
0: Oh, we've got good pace in the strikers.
1: Good pace in the front line.
0: Yep, okay. Yep.
1: Playing USA on Monday, on Saturday morning.
0: Tomorrow morning. 5 a.m., is that right?
1: It's turned into a bit of a grudge match, actually.
0: Yeah, it has, yeah. One of my yas texts me that she's convinced that they'll throw a couple of the Australian players in jail for saying that Donald Trump should be locked up. So she's convinced that they're going to throw a few of them in jail just to prove a point.
1: Trump's not even watching the World Cup.
0: No, but she's watched a few TikToks and she's convinced that they're going straight to prison.
2: Who's that, the Australian soccer team?
0: One of my yas. My yas that doesn't listen to this show has been on TikTok recently. And she just texts me that they're going to be throwing some of the Australian players in jail.
1: Throwing shade on.
0: And she's convinced that we can't win as well because America's going to rig the match.
2: Yeah. No, they're not playing in Russia. That's more of a Russian thing to do, is lock up sports people. Remember they had to get trade to get that chick out, that warlord, Brittany Griner, whatever her name is.
1: Oh yeah.
2: That soccer team's fine. No one's that fast.
0: Except for our front end of the soccer. I'm trying to. Is that right?
1: Yeah. Our forwards. Yeah,
0: uh-huh.
1: Our forward line. Got a lot of pace in them.
2: Good pace.
1: Devastating pace.
0: But the race pace. You know who doesn't have pace? Oscar
1: our
0: Piastri.
1: Boy. Yeah.
0: Yeah.
1: It's a shame.
0: Devastating.
2: And Oscar Pistorius. Well, he sort of does.
0: He's got no pace now.
2: Yeah, he's pacing up and down the cell.
1: He beat me, that's for sure, in a foot race.
0: Yeah, but what legs does he have? What add-ons?
1: Oh, he's got carbon fiber rods.
0: What if he doesn't have access to the additions?
1: Of course he does.
0: Yeah, but say in a race,
1: yeah.
0: Does he get
1: if
0: the,
1: he doesn't have those legs,
0: do
1: then
0: you
1: he's
0: have
1: in trouble, yes.
0: Yeah, do you get extra add-ons? Do you get any sort of bionic add-ons?
1: Like some sort of mecha warrior.
0: Yeah. If he's mecha up, you should be able to mech up as well.
1: Good point, actually.
0: Yeah.
1: Give it to the Socceroos. Give some mech legs to the Socceroos. They don't need them. They're fast enough as it is.
0: Yeah. You're killing now, so loudly that you can hear it on the microphone.
2: See, I'm pretty bad with it, eh?
0: Yeah, me too, actually.
1: Sorry, we've got new ones on the way.
0: Yeah. CDJs have got a less responsive cue button than is preferable anyway, so you got to bash that thing.
2: They're getting bashed, trust me. They're copping a good finger bashing.
0: Look, they're only 2000s. They're not even Nexus, so it doesn't really matter. You can finger bang it.
1: You've got to tune into FBI Radio. This is Sunset with Metoric. Penthouse in the mix right now. Pat and Rini hovering around as well. Maybe play some more back-to-back as the evening goes on. It's 6:50. The time is flying.
0: Wow.
1: As I mentioned earlier, you can get us on the text line. It's 0435 123 945. We're with you until 8 o'clock. 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

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I'm the one and only. Dominate him. I'm the one and only.

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1: Slamming.
2: That was fucking nice. Bang is running. Sorry. Was too, that track's too good.
1: Slamming. This is Fernando Arau and Teos Mago. Two techno dudes coming out of Mexico. I can't believe they're from Mexico City, actually.
2: Very good vocals on that.
1: The track is called Mexico Tour. World Cup's on in Mexico right now.
2: Mexico.
1: Yeah, they're in Mexico and USA and Canada.
2: Ooh.
1: Imagine going to Mexico to like hang out.
2: That'd be the best place to watch it.
1: Yeah,
2: sure.
1: Go, yeah.
2: Funny as.
1: He's so funny.
2: Full Desperado style. He's so sick.
1: Dude, there's all these like fan videos of like people doing like keg stands of tequila and stuff, like in the taquerias in Guadalajara.
2: Way more lawless and stuff. It'd be so good over there.
1: Everyone's in like football jerseys of different countries. They're just smashing like tequila and tacos in Guadalajara. It's like, what a vibe.
2: Yeah, very good.
1: What a vibe.
2: Just cartel run part of the World Cup. Everybody runs better as well. That's the funny part about it.
1: I saw this video of like this cooked taqueria. And there's like a table, just like some random like Korean fans in there in Korean jerseys, and just like surrounded by like dudes in like cowboy hats and stuff, you know. That's
2: the ones where they have like the funniest, so those shoes that have the heaps curly
1: the pointy
2: what are they called? Because me and Barney wanted to get them, like we're trying to get them for a party and we couldn't figure out they were called. We've been trying to get them for ages.
1: Man, if I saw you rocking around in one of those, I would lose it.
2: They're, I don't know, I've been looking, like obviously not that hard, but still I thought they'd be easy to find out what they're called, but I want to try and get some of them there. And yeah, if anyone knows they are, tell, and you see me, tell me or tell Barney, because both of them are trying to get them. We're both trying to get them the same night, so
1: might have to take a trip out to Guadalajara, man.
2: Might have to, eh?
1: Yeah.
2: Picking, be able to kick the football with those things on, right? They're wild. Those shoes are wild. They're sick. I love them.
1: Yeah, that's a very specific steez to rock.
2: What's... Ooh, transition. Ooh. Look at that.
1: Apologies for the technical issue earlier on. Rini was absolutely annihilating the mix. She's jacking it right now. But yeah, one of the CDJs just ejected itself in the middle of a mix.
2: It's that dodgy little USB too. I swear that's the one that me and you played, and it was saying it had like this amount of time left, but it just stopped out of nowhere. It's sneaky.
1: What's this one, Rini?
3: Oh, this is Passarani.
1: Passarani.
3: Me. It's on Fantasy, I think. It's called Nerve Pinch.
2: Or Errol Arkham Fantasy.
3: Errol Arkham's label, yes.
2: Yes.
1: Passarani does a label as well, I think.
3: Oh, really?
1: Yeah, like just of his own music.
3: He does. Yeah, that's right.
1: It's like just consistently putting out his own music.
3: This was a...
1: What's it called?
3: Nerve Pinch. And that happened to me because, you know, we are waiting for an upgrade of the FBI radio decks. And... The USB just...
1: Shoestring budget.
3: Yeah, the left CDJ is known to be a little bit temperamental occasionally. And it was...
1: It's not going to slow us down.
3: It's not going to slow us down. We were ready with bangers.
2: Builds character.
3: On hand.
2: Good.
3: Yeah, and I've heard that the upgrades are coming soon, and that's thanks to people supporting FBI Radio. And if you want to support FBI Radio, you know, we could make sure that doesn't happen again.
2: Yeah.
3: You can sign up to become a supporter at fbi.radio/support.
2: People that are supporting it, people that should be supporting it, like Una's in Tallaghast.
3: Yes. Yeah, and I think anything over $2 is tax deductible.
1: To register as a charity, this place.
3: Yeah.
1: Yeah, so if you do give a donation, you know, less likely a chance that we're going to have technical issues.
3: Yeah, which shouldn't be the case, because we're doing such, you know...
1: You're annihilating it, Rini.
3: No, this is a group. We've been playing pretty much back-to-back the entire show.
2: It is,
3: Everyone's played a couple.
2: It's a...
3: We're going to do back-to-back now. So, it's a great vibe.
2: Yeah.
1: Good tunes tonight.
2: Very good.
3: Yeah,
2: it's
3: thanks.
2: Always classy.
3: Good job, guys.
1: Shout out to Dale on the text line, who texted in to say, we should always feed our mech warriors heaps of speed. That was reference to...
3: Last mic break.
1: We were talking about... Our front lines. Johan in Balmain, loving the synth.
2: Hell yeah.
1: Front 242 vibes. I think that was on a few tracks ago now. Now. Yeah, good ear. Thanks for texting in, guys. The text line is 0435-123-945. We're in a rare jackin' mood tonight, so we'll see what happens with that.
3: Yeah.
2: Good.
1: Penthouse again to the jacking spirit.
2: I'm loving it, yeah. Always jacking around.
3: We love jacking. Yeah, that was. We're talking about jackhammering on the work site.
2: I am, man. I've been doing a shit like that. I'm good at the jackhammer,
1: pulling up some slabs.
2: Yeah, put them up, put them down, yeah, laying them, whatever. Yeah, we love a bit of jacking, and it's jacking in the ear right now. It's good. Mm-hmm. Technical error's done. Now we're fucking going hard.
3: Yep.
2: Yeah.
1: Correct.
2: Yeah.
3: Cool.
1: All right.
3: Standing here, it makes you feel like that. You know when you watch the late night host and they cross over to the guy who's like standing there, who's just standing there with a microphone.
2: Paul Schaefer.

0: like hazing, survival. Like a hazing thing the first time you come to the Friday sunset, but...
1: Yeah, we set that up just for you, Clams.
0: Yeah, but you get used to it.
2: You send the improv people out.
0: Yeah.
1: Oh, man, imagine doing improv.
0: Oh, right now?
1: No, just like ever.
0: Yeah, the biggest dork, eh? That's me personally. Like, I'd be bad at it, though. Nothing, no dissing to people that do it.
2: I heard them doing a warm-up, actually. They were all, like, shouting while I was going to the bathroom before. They were like, one, two, three, now it's, like... It was like pinch or something like that, and I was like, "Oh, I am so glad I don't have a visual to accompany whatever's going on in there."
1: Yeah. You know what the thing is with the thing is with improv is that like even okay, this is just personally speaking, even when it's like objectively being done at a really high level, it's still cringe as hell.
0: Look, yeah, look, I didn't want to say it, but yeah, you're right, 100%.
1: Even when they're nailing it and it's objectively really good, it's still like...
0: It's a skill, but it's just like... Oh,
2: I can't help but feel
0: like...
2: Man,
0: it makes you think, doesn't it? People too comfortable sometimes.
2: I can't help but feel as though if they wrote the joke down and revised it a few times and made sure it was really good, it would actually be funnier overall. That's just me.
0: Yeah. Oh, I don't know. Like, I don't know. I think it's the situation too. Like, it's just a weird scenario to be in. You know, you go in there expecting the worst. So
1: that's actually my nightmare.
2: Well, because you're in a group, you actually have to rely on everyone else being.
1: Imagine being forced to do improv.
2: Is that your nightmare, pal?
0: Yeah. That'd be pretty bad.
1: You know what I mean? Like, you can't do that. You have to do it.
0: Someone's just got, like, that sniper dot on you. Yeah, yeah, and you have to keep,
2: I feel like that I have a recurring David Lynch dream where I'm in that liminal space from Twin Peaks. And I'm in a room of improv. No, it's worse. I'm in a room filled with improv comics. We're not on stage. I think that is worse.
1: And they're just on.
2: They're just on.
1: But are you forced to contribute?
2: They think they're being filmed. I would actually... Oh my god, I don't know. It's just a lot, isn't it? You both went for a swig of the long neck at the exact same time. It was great synchronicity there.
0: Yeah, we're always synced up.
2: Aww. It is great minds think alike, you know what I mean? Palmer Street, the PSPs.
0: See? Cheers, Pat. Yeah. Shout out to the boys at Red Bottle again. Getting these these well-priced longies. Pat drinking a Pilsner, Reshes, and a super dry for myself for a low carb season.
1: Friday afternoon beer.
0: Bit of Friday fun day, you know what I mean, guys?
2: What's the text line if people want to get in on this fun, Pat?
0: Ooh.
1: 0435-123-945. It's 0435-123-945.
0: Get in touch.
1: Get in touch. We're going to jump back into the mix now. Ooh. Rini has been crushing it. Penthouse, I think, is about to jump in.
0: Yeah, I'm going to go for a quick leak and then I'm jumping in.
1: Watch the improvers.
0: I'll report back on that. See what we've got this time.
1: Sunset with Masoric on FBI. Don't go anywhere.

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0: Alrighty. You've got it tuned to Friday Sunset on FBI 94.5. Pat Santamaria is in the mix right now. He's so in the mix that he's got his headphones on.
1: Locked in.
2: No, I'm good, I'm still here.
0: You're still here, there we are. Okay,
1: check in.
0: Over the last 2 hours.
2: Cracker show.
0: We've been treated to
2: that
0: an absolute treat of music on all fronts. Pat played Chico Blanco, Patrick Cowley, you played Julio Victoria, Fingerprints, I played like Pisani and Bangkok Impact. We've been really back to back to
1: good.
0: Backing yeah. tonight, so it's been really, really fun.
1: Crossed all years.
0: Yeah, nice. Yeah, really great.
1: Classy show, always classy.
0: What a great show, guys.
2: Yeah, pads on.
1: It's been really great,
0: yeah. Shout out to Dale, who told us to go check out Pig Ryan Styles from Hootless Liners. Anyway, yeah. There's always one, isn't there? Trina on the text line, who just sent a shocked emoji, clearly floored by the quality of the tunes produced.
2: What was the thing Clam said when we were talking about?
0: People just too comfortable, eh?
1: Yeah. Oh, too comfortable. Shout out, Professor. That was a fucking munchie. You came with crap.
0: Oh, language warning.
1: Sorry. I get too comfortable here. That's the problem.
0: Yeah, that's fine. We actually love that you're too comfortable here. It's indicative of a good environment.
1: I feel like I'm in my lounge room like the second half of the show.
0: Yeah,
1: that's a problem.
0: Great vibes.
1: It's good.
0: We love that. Yeah. Shout out to Angus on the text line from Katoomba, who says, thank you for the Fire Friday mix. It has been our pleasure.
1: So good.
0: Yeah. We'll be back next week from 6 till 8 on your Friday evenings. Thank you, DJ Penthouse, for joining Pat and I in the mix tonight.
1: Thank you. It was an absolute pleasure. Always have good fun being here. Happy to be here as per usual.
0: Great vibes. Switcher up next, so stick around for more dance music.
1: Sandro and Friends.
0: Yeah, Sandro and Friends. So stick around. Plenty more to come. This is Santa and Matarik. See you next week. FBI 94.5. Don't go anywhere.

0: Hello, everybody listening right now. You're listening to Switch on FBI Radio. My name is Sita. Lau is also in the studio.
1: Yes, hello.
0: Yes. Sandro is not with us today because unfortunately he said he has a stomach bug, so get well soon.
1: Yeah,
0: get well soon. He said he wanted us to talk about the World Cup, but to be fully honest with you, I don't really know how to contribute to this conversation at all.
1: It's like, sorry, can't. Well,
0: like, I know that it's on, but I have not kept up to date with anything.
1: Do you watch sport in general?
0: Not really, no. I'm the wrong person to ask about this. Do you know anything about the World Cup?
1: You know what? I do. And only because I'm one of those people, you always see these memes about people jumping on the World Cup, even though they're not generally a fan of soccer.
0: I'm exactly that
1: person.
0: But I guess that's the same thing with, like, people getting into the state of origin when the footy gets on. Because I feel like most of the people I know do not care about rugby league. But when the state of origin is on, they're all of a sudden just like,
1: yeah,
0: are very passionate about it. I'm like, wow.
1: To everyone's defense, I mean, I don't watch rugby, so I'm not one of those people.
0: Yeah.
1: But one thing I will say is that I just feel like what I like about the World Cup is that it's just very easy to understand. Like, I don't really understand rugby teams or soccer teams, but I understand countries,
0: yeah.
1: You know? And it's really easy to be, like, either for or against a country just based on arbitrary, like, xenophobia.
0: Or just, like, where you're from.
1: Yeah.
0: Yeah.
1: Like, I don't know. Like, well, actually, today was hot. I watched the Mexico-South Korea match, and I was like, damn. You know what? Both really nice countries, good food, good culture. Really sad.
0: Were you struggling to pick which one to go for? Like, which... Did you go for Mexico or South Korea?
1: I watched it at the Beach Road Hotel in Bondi.
0: Oh.
1: It was, like 100 Mexicans and, like, 5 South Koreans. So I feel like I was... in the Mexico spirit, but the Koreans who were there, I was like, when South Korea lost the goal, like, Mexico scored a goal and then South Korea lost, it was, like, really tragic and sad, but it was kind of emotional, so it was a really beautiful poetic game in that way.
0: Damn. Well, I mean, here on Switch, we're not really a sports show, we're a music show. We like playing music, and I want to play some music right now.
1: Yes!
0: I'm gonna start off with this new EP from Caval, who has just been pumping out a lot of really good music as of late. He's a French-based producer, and he mainly makes stuff within the realms of, like, UK funky and UK house. And I definitely say he's probably at the forefront of the UK funky revival right now. This track underneath us is called

messing around, it's all long. I ain't messing around, it's all long. I won't stop till I get what I want. Looked in the mirror and I said to myself, I'm a don. I ain't messing around, it's all long. Yo, I ain't messing around, it's all long. No messing around, it's all dead. I got so many plans in my head. I wouldn't care what a next man says, so use your brain, cause it don't cost you a. Keep calm, cause you ain't got a stress. You made one sick move, what's. You got a plan.

0: You're listening to Switch on FBI Radio. My name is Sita. I've been in the mix for the past hour. And before I say anything about any of the music that I played just then, I just want to shout out L on the text line, listening all the way from London, and is actually, I think if I'm like interpreting this text correctly, you're part of Classico Records.
1: Oh my God.
0: Which is just, what are the chances that somebody from that part of the world would be listening in right now?
1: I know.
0: It's crazy. I just played, I played like 3 tracks from that record label. I really love the stuff that they're putting out on there. Because they just released... they just released the third installment, like the third version of their... I'm like spitballing right now. They released the third version of their latest compilation a few weeks ago called Super Classico. Mm-hmm. And they invited a bunch of artists, which I really like on there. And the tracks that I played were from Josie Mitsu, who is a UK-based DJ and producer, and also Jason Code, who is from the United States, Seattle, if I'm recalling that correctly. But he's been making some really cool, like, abrasive-sounding club music for a while. Like, he had that, when I was playing Nervous Growl, do you remember that track with, like, the really weird screeching noise underneath?
1: Yes.
0: Like, that, I love...
1: That was cool.
0: That. And that's, like, I think that's a recurring theme in most of his discography. Because even in the other track that I played from Jason Code, Go, it still has that slight, like, distorted, growling sound when he's like transitioning to a build up or a different section of the song, which I really love. And I also played some unreleased stuff from King Dudu and Swick.
1: Yeah.
0: Sandra was talking about this last week. He was the first person to play it, actually. I played Halloumi Drums, and I also played another track from them, which has a jams feature on it. Both of those are still unreleased, but that one's forthcoming in July.
1: They were so sick. Yeah. I love those ones.
0: Also, like, the collaboration with, like, Grime MCs and King Dudu and Swick, I felt like maybe I'm not as well-versed around King Dudu's music as Sandro is, but I found that to be a very random but enjoyable collaboration. I enjoyed the mixing of, like, bubbling music and grime.
1: Mm-hmm.
0: And there's also some dancehall influences in there.
1: Yeah.
0: In the EP. So
1: it was a bit of a random collab, but I really enjoyed it. And now, after having heard it, I'm like, yeah, it's not actually so far-fetched.
0: Yeah, and random collaborations, quote-unquote random collaborations, always end up being the best sounding ones, I think, in my opinion.
1: Yeah, because even if the sounds are different, they're just obviously so good at what they do that it's something...
0: Like, they've already mastered they've already mastered their craft for, like, however amount of time, and then they're just bringing their influences together and trying to piece the puzzle into one track, which is really cool. Also played, like, a ton of Bok Bok, which is kind of becoming... He's kind of becoming a staple in my sets. As in, as much as Introspect is also becoming a staple in my sets, I played a track from her as well.
1: Yes.
0: That one was called Perhaps, off of her debut album, which came out last year. And I also had another unreleased track from another Melbourne producer called Cozy. He's around the same age as me, like 18, 19 years old.
1: Oh, wow.
0: And he's been making this, like, he's been making some really cool sounding, bass heavy club stuff, sort of leaning towards percussive club, mixing it with UK garage and dubstep and breaks and all these things. I'm pretty sure that one, the track I played, would probably be forthcoming in about November, so like late this year.
1: Okay.
0: So I'll probably be rinsing them for a bit until then.
1: Oh my God. Yeah. Have you guys met before?
0: No, we haven't, because he's in Melbourne. I still haven't gone down to Melbourne yet.
1: True.
0: If he ever comes up to Sydney,
1: well,
0: let me know, Cozy.
1: Yeah, come on the show.
0: Yeah, I'll get him on the show for sure. And also, I played some, like, classic dubstep in the middle of my set, like, from Banger and Walsh, that track called Dreamscape 24. Like, one of the earliest dubstep releases with the actual term dubstep. That one came out in 2006.
1: Damn. It did sound like a dreamscape.
0: Yeah. But it was, like, I always loved listening to classic dubstep because it's, like, they were so ahead of their time.
1: They were. Yeah. I really liked that song. I didn't even know that is what you would consider, like, classic dubstep.
0: Yeah.
1: That's
0: actually
1: so
0: and
1: cool.
0: Now it's, like, this track is literally 20 years old and it sounds like it was probably made, like, last week or something.
1: I was going to say, it sounds like not any other, but it just sounds like a really good SoundCloud download.
0: Yeah, there's a lot of derivatives of them now, but they really laid the foundation, like, so long ago, like 20 years ago.
1: Wow.
0: I always listen to the classic dubstep and I'm like, damn, maybe I'm not as good as a producer as I think I am. Because I'm like, how did you do that in 2006? And I have Ableton and access to basically like every single plugin in the world that I want.
1: I want to give you some comforting advice, but then I'm also like, no, we should all stay humble as producers,
0: yeah,
1: actually.
0: Yeah, I feel like
1: you should have a humbling, you should listen to something and be like, fuck, I can never make something as good as that. I think that's like a necessary experience you should have as a music maker.
0: Because once you start getting into learning how to produce, the way you listen to music just completely changes, and then, I don't know, you kind of get stuck in your head, like comparing yourself, and I'm like, damn, what if I made that? Like,
1: But sometimes I actually think it's the opposite. I think, you know, you might think now that you have all these tools, so you're expecting yourself to make something really good, but I think it's the opposite. It's like, if the more tools you have, it's like endless choice. It's easier. They only had like a random synth machine, random drum machine, and it's like the finite amount of sounds you could have made, like, I don't know. It's just easier when you have limitations, I think.
0: Yeah, I think having limitations, yeah, definitely forces you to think out of the box a little bit. Maybe now that we have Splice and we have access to basically any sample that we'd probably want, maybe that's kind of why things sound derivative and you're like, oh, that sounds like something I would hear in a SoundCloud download.
1: Yeah, exactly. And also it's like, Splice is not giving you great sound choice.
0: Yeah, but the thing is that basically a good majority of producers nowadays are using it. So it's like, it gets to a point where you're literally in the club and you'll recognize a splice loop in a track and you're like, what the fuck?
1: I don't know.
0: But I'm stepping off the decks now. Lau, it's your turn. I feel like you have a completely different vibe of what you're going to play compared to what I'm doing now. I just saw you load up your track and I was like, oh, 109 BPM, we're slowing it.
1: Yeah.
0: Right down.
1: Well,
0: right down.
1: I'm trying to think of what I'm going to play. My laptop's broke. Well, I don't think it's my laptop. I think it's my adapter's broken, so I haven't been able to update my USB in a hot minute.
0: Oh.
1: So I'm debating playing old stuff, or I might DJ for a bit and then play some stuff on the laptop that's kind of new and released. But later I'm going to a party in Double Bay called Rakata.
0: Oh, true.
1: Which is like...
0: It's like Latin club focus?
1: Yeah, it's like just like a really old school reggaeton kind of party that's happening tonight. I think Maria Pina is one of the DJs. She's been on the show, not this show, but a different FBI show a few times. And there's some other kind of like Latin club DJs in the scene, and they're putting on their first ever event tonight. So,
0: damn, sick.
1: So I'm excited to go to that. Double Bay is a funny location. I'm actually very interested to see what that is going to be like. I grew up in the eastern suburbs, so, and I haven't been to Double Bay since I was 18, going to the Golden Sheaf in the good old days.
0: Golden Sheaf. I am not, like, I am familiar with basically every part of Sydney except the east.
1: And that's a good choice.
0: And the northern beaches as well. Like, those two areas of Sydney put me in a random place that I'm not going to know how to make my way home, to
1: be
0: fully
1: honest.
0: Like,
1: do you know Scary Canary?
0: No. What
1: is
0: that?
1: It's in the city. It's like, it's just like the classic meme venue of like, if you're 18 years old and you want to go to a really bad venue, that's where you go.
0: Oh, true. I feel like now the current version of that would either be like Ivy or Cargo Bar.
1: True. Yeah.
0: Like, you, because like, I'm talking from like my perspective, you see your friends who you went to high school with, or people you knew who you went to high school with, and they turn 18 and then they start going to clubs in Sydney, but the clubs in question are just the Ivy and Cargo Bar.
1: Yeah, okay. Ivy's expensive though, right? To be going at such a young age. I swear it was like $40 entry.
0: But I swear most of the people I knew from like high school, when they got around to the age where they started like legally drinking and going to clubs, they were like, oh, we're hitting up Ivy and then Cargo Bar afterwards. It's gonna be so lit, bro.
1: Yeah, well, Scary Canary, it was free, and they do silent disco there, which was like kind of tragic. And I didn't really like it, but that's where all my high school friends went, so I used to do that. Anyway.
0: Silent disco, I really can't get behind the idea of it personally. Like, I'd probably just take my headphones off and realize how dumb this looks.
1: No, it's really, it's actually really sobering when you take your headphones off and you just hear like the really awkward, like, the feet
0: like people
1: squelching.
0: Shuffling on the floor?
1: Yeah.
0: Will it be like literally like the sound effect with like the...
1: Yeah.
0: Sliding feet. Do you know the one I'm talking about?
1: No. Yeah. Yes. Like the screech. Like the basketball court screech.
0: Yeah, I can't recreate it, but you know what I'm talking about. You know what I'm talking about.
1: Yeah. And you think, oh, you get three channels to listen to music. Like, wow, the illusion of choice. But
0: wait,
1: actually,
0: so like you get, is it like different club rooms and you get to change?
1: I would love to know how they do it, because you'd think there's not three DJs, right? So I don't know how they do it. I guess they just have a playlist preloaded or something. I don't
0: know.
1: So
0: they don't have a DJ. It's just like a playlist, and you can choose what playlist you like the most.
1: I want to guess that's, again, I haven't been since I was 18. So
0: I mean, at that point, just like have a house party. I don't know.
1: It's really strange.
0: Yeah.
1: Anyway, that was so off topic, but basically I'm going to Rakata in Double Bay. I don't know what the venue is. It's going to be way better than exactly what I just described. But I guess in virtue of this event, I'm probably going to play some old school reggaeton because I definitely have that on my USB at the moment. And then I might step off and play some like new vibes, some new dancehall I've been listening to. Just like random stuff I have saved on my streaming services and like weird stuff. But I have at the moment a really random dance hall kind of dreamy edit that I have saved, so it's gonna be kind of funny for a little bit.
0: Dreamy sounding?
1: Yeah, because I don't listen to club music that often.
0: True. I remembered when you did that brief residency, Club Sentimental.
1: Yeah.
0: And I realized like, oh yeah, you don't really listen to that much like high energy club stuff compared to what like Sandro and I would probably be playing. Mm-hmm. But whenever I hear you play, I always know I'm in for something good. So, Lau is up next.
1: Yes.
0: My name is Sita. 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If you want to send a text, the number is 0435-123-945. And I just want to give another shout out to Elle again, because she sent another clarifying text message saying that she is the owner of Classico Records, which is absolutely insane. Like, what are the chances? What are the chances? Shout out to Evil Eye as well. I see you on the text line too. If you want to send another message, I repeat the number again, 0435-123-945. You're with Sita and Lau in the studio, and you're listening to Switch on FBI Radio.

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1: This month, you can catch the recording of Hand to Earth live at Judith Nielsen's Phoenix Central Park.

made possible by Young Henry's Newtowner. Did you know Newtowner was created in 2012 to celebrate the suburb's 150th birthday? It's now Young Henry's flagship beer, enjoyed across the country. Young Henry's Newtowner, sponsoring FBI Radio.

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0: 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My name is Sita. Lau has just been in the mix for the last hour.
1: Yes.
0: And like I said before, it definitely was a mixed bag.
1: Mm-hmm.
0: You, like...
1: I hit it for drama.
0: Yeah, you did. You, like, started off with, like, that tour, and then you slowly built the BPM up, and now we're, like... Is this, like, what, 160?
1: Yeah,
0: 160 BPM territory.
1: Yep.
0: But now it's 10 o'clock. You know what that means. I can see Khan walking in right now. Heidi is also setting up as we speak. But time's up. Switch is over, but we'll be doing this again next Friday.
1: Yep.
0: At the same time, like we do every week. Thank you for tuning in, and stay tuned in because MSG 4000 is next up.
1: Yep. Nothing else to say.
0: Yep.
1: You heard it.
0: Yep. 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
1: North Sydney, then all stations 2, and then all stations 3.

0: Hello, hello. You're listening to FBI Radio 94.5. This is MSG 4000. Thank you so much for joining us on this gorgeous Friday night. Yeah, that was such a beautiful pensive track that we just ended up on. What was that?
1: It's an edit of a Julio Iglesias song who, if you're not aware, he's like a really famous Spanish singer from the 70s. He was like the heartthrob Spanish singer of the time, real like man whore Spanish singer.
0: He sounds like it. You can hear it in the voice.
1: Yeah. And then someone made like a really crazy SoundCloud edit. Like you can imagine all the songs back in the day sounded like kind of disco pop ballady, but that one was so like epic for some reason.
0: Yeah.
1: I really don't like his music generally, but every SoundCloud edit of his music is so like ethereal and crazy. I'm like, wow, he was born to be edited. Yeah. I think. Like his OG material kind of sucks, but like every edit I hear is like so good.
0: Perfect. Yeah. Thank you so much for that. I'd like to begin this broadcast, as always, by acknowledging that we're coming to you from unceded Gadigal land. We pay our utmost respects to elders past, present and emerging. We're coming to you from Redfern, the birthplace of black theatre in this country and a site for resistance and resilience for First Nations peoples. We also extend our solidarity with Indigenous peoples from all over the world. From Redfern to Ramala, sovereignty was never ceded. This always was and always will be Aboriginal land. If you're new to listening, if you're new to us, this is MSG 4000 is a show curated to showcasting music from all over the Silk Road as well as the local diaspora. So expect all sorts of genres and artists from places that you wouldn't come across as frequently. And if you're a loyal listener, welcome back. We love you. We've got a special show today.
2: And we miss you. And we do have a special show for you today. This is your other co-host, Console, on the mic. And I'm really, really excited to present to you guys a special guest mix from DJ Chingus, who... Amar and Jebby, our other co-hosts, met on their trip in Central Asia. DJ Chingus is a central figure in the underground electronic music scene of Bishkek in Kyrgyzstan. As a DJ promoter and the driving force behind the Alien Collective, he has been instrumental in building local club culture from the ground up there. He is the founding curator of the Melt Kalt, collective in the Naran Mountains, and Ik Fest, which is located in the middle of a desert near Songkul Lake. And yeah, there's a lot of really exciting up and coming things happening there. Ik Fest is planning quite a big festival very soon. I think it is around late August on the southern shores of Isuku. So if you ever around, if you happen to plan your Central Asian trip around then, be sure to check them out. Yes, we do miss Jebby and Amar, our other co-hosts, a lot on the show, but they've been busy making connections in underground communities and also DJing and... yeah, appearing in different radio stations over in Central Asia. So it's good to have some like love letters flying back to us.
0: Yeah, they're spreading the good word of MSG 4000 overseas. And yeah, today we have a little bit of them in this form. And we're very, very excited to hear some music out of Central Asia. What can we expect, Con? Do we know a little bit?
2: I've listened to the mix. It's really beautiful. It's also like a really it's very like, you know, our MSG here, we really value just like a fusion, a like, you know, like, yeah, just like a global sounds, right? Of, you know, traditional, of modern, of like textural, of things that reflects the landscapes of all these places that we're really influenced by. So, yeah, be kind of, you know, expecting to hear these sentiments and stuff that resonates with traditional, of clubby, of dubby, electronic, instrumental things in DJ Genghis's mix.
0: Super, super excited. Hope everyone's having a lovely evening. Text us, text in, tell us what you're up to tonight. Today's, we've got lots of fun little events on tonight. Baba Boo Boo is not here with us because they opened for a beautiful event at Lazy Thinking, playing Sad Girl, dreamy emo vibes. Yeah, opening up a Hard Armor, and Baby Blood Lotus, who's I think playing now. So if you know, you're not up to much, you want some emo vibes, you know, swing by Dulwich Hill. The text line is 0435123945. Yeah, tell us what you're up to. Tell us what's on your mind. What you like about Central Asia.
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3: Hey everyone, my name is Genghis. I'm a DJ and promoter based in Bishkek, Kyrgyzstan. First of all, a huge thank you to Omar for the invitation. I've put together a selection of recent favorites and tracks from artists I deeply admire. Oh, and by the way, this summer me and my team are busy bringing two festivals to life, Ikfest and Melthal, which you can check out over on Instagram. Okay, I'll let the music do the rest of the talking. Hope you enjoy.

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поймут.

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2: MSG 4000. Oh, wait, is my mic on?
0: It is on, yes.
2: MSG 4000.
1: Who's that on the other side?
0: Who's
1: of
0: that
1: the
0: familiar
1: mic?
0: Whisper?
2: MSG 4000.
1: You're with your host, Konso. Password protected. And then someone who just joined us 30 minutes ago.
2: Yes, yes. It's me, Ketchke. Hi!
1: Oh my.
2: Hey, what's up? I'm back from the dead.
1: It's been a year, has it, really? Since you were on air?
2: Yeah, it's been a year since I got thrown out. I got thrown out of MSG.
0: Expelled.
2: Yeah, someone called Password Protected came to my house and was like, you're not part of this anymore. And they threw me out.
0: I wasn't even born then.
2: Because yeah, you were. It was in my dream. Oh, but yeah, wow. Well, I'm so excited to see this new era of MSG as an ex-member.
1: Ex-founder, actually.
2: Ex-founder.
1: No, you can't be an ex-founder. Oh, once a founder, always a founder.
0: You're part of the foundation,
2: wow.
0: Yeah.
2: I'm the institution.
0: You are the institution.
2: Yeah.
0: You're the four walls.
2: The forefathers. Yeah. I wrote the constitution.
0: Yeah.
1: We have some other friends in the studio as well.
3: Hello.
2: Why
1: for
2: is that far away?
3: Yeah, so far this one.
1: Some other DJs in this room right now.
2: Other DJs
1: in the room talking to us right now.
2: Yeah, other DJs deciding to sit down or not.
1: But for the last hour, we had a pretty special guest mix all the way from Central Asia, in Kyrgyzstan, from DJ Jingus. It's quite beautiful. A lot of really just like swaying vocal melodies from, you know, both Central Asia as well as like classic club tracks and mixes and scenes that we're pretty familiar with. So it's quite really enjoyable listening experience to hear that all the way from Central Asia. DJ Jingus is the founder and host of Ik Festival, and that is towards the end of August. So if you go to Central Asia, if you go to Kyrgyzstan around that time, be on the lookout. It looks like it's in a really beautiful location near the Songkul Lake and in the desert. So yeah. We have some friends here, Risa, who just came back from Central Asia recently. I'm putting you on the spot, but do you want to let us know how it was to like go to clubs and party there?
3: It was really, hello there. It was really quite special to be with friends experiencing somewhere new. And being surrounded by walls that, like, were so, so I guess, like, they had always contained these, like, spaces where people were able to enjoy techno music, in this case, the club event that we went to, and being able to drop in and out of that space that's contained in this, like, really old building. That was quite special, and it was also nice to drop in and out because I think that's how the music felt like it was kind of taking in terms of the waves that I was maybe personally feeling. But I would love to see how you felt, because I don't think we like actually put it into words after the fact how we experienced it. We were all there at the same time, and there were so many things that we could do, and that was really entertaining as well. There was, like, for example, like this really old, like retro esque game machine, and we got so hooked playing that at one point. and then hearing the music again and then following the music back in, that kind of experience was also really cool.
4: Yeah, it was quite amazing also how it felt so European. Like there's a global thing happening But it did feel like a Berlin experience because you're in this kind of like dated Soviet architecture that's now mm-hmm. kind of no longer in use and now functioning as a community and club space. So I think that was quite interesting. But I was, I didn't hear many Central Asian tracks. I heard a lot of like European techno type of things. Mm-hmm. So it might have just been the event we went to, and because Almaty is quite a big city.
1: Mm.
4: But yeah, I would have loved to hear more local tracks as well as having local DJs on.
1: Mm.
3: Yeah, that's a really good point, because in terms of Central Asian music, it was so much more so in, for example, in like car rides that, or like even bus rides that we'd be able to experience it in full.
5: Yeah.
3: Mm. And that was kind of like such a time to dance as well. Even though we were in seats, it was still such a vibe. So yeah, that is a really good point, because it's not what we experienced at the club event, but we experienced it in like completely non-club spaces.
4: All the spaces around.
3: Yeah. Yeah.
5: Mm. It's like real people and not like the privileged of the society.
3: Mm.
2: Yeah. True. Yeah, I think it's kind of relates back to the mix. It feels like very DIY.
1: Mm.
2: Seems like the people who are actually trying to create community kind of have all these DIY elements, but then clearly there's like kind of disparity between people who have access to those spaces. Kind of like Sydney, I guess. like the problem is real everywhere. Yeah. Mm. There's like different lenses. Yeah.
1: Mm-mm-mm.
2: But yeah, the ICFest is actually, we have dates here. It's on the 28th to 31st. And then there's actually an open call as well. So you can apply to be part of it. They're looking for artists, installation designers, performers, DJs, live acts, photographies for, ICFest 2026. You should go to our Instagram and check it out. You should go to Chinga's Instagram and go to ICFest through there. Yeah, check it out if you're interested.
1: I feel like there's currently being a really, really big hype towards that part of the world recently.
5: Mm.
1: Like, all of a sudden, I'm seeing a lot of influencers, seeing a lot of like travel vlogs around Central Asia. Yeah.
2: That's like another, like, I feel like that's another critical culture thing. Mm. I actually like don't like that at all, where like all these like privileged Americans and like Europeans are like going out and like it's like almost like colonization, but influencer colonization, where they're like, look at me, I'm in Afghanistan, yay. It's like so ick to me, but it's like each to its own.
1: I feel like it just opens a portal up for a lot of like the good and the bad to come through. Like, in a way, I think we started MSG4000 because we never hear like music influences from like our hometowns,
5: exactly.
1: Like hardly ever. Even though we're like, there is a privilege of being in diaspora, but we're around and it's like people are here. So we don't really hear much influences, and we were like, let's just keep digging, let's dig and see what we find. And we have found a really amazing string of artists, and both here and abroad, that we have invited on the show previously. Example locally, DJ Uki, shout out if you're listening.
5: Oh yeah, DJ Uki.
1: But yeah, I think it's really about intention, like you stepping into a space, stepping into like somewhere that you don't call home, and having that privilege and what, like, how you treat the land, how you, move through the space as well, I think is really important. Because it's Central Asia is just beautiful. So very beautiful. But yeah, Ketchki, it's been like a year.
2: No, it's not.
1: Since you were here in the studio.
2: I was here in Jan. Excuse me?
1: In the studio?
2: Yeah, excuse moi. I was here at Jinjan.
0: He misses you so much, it's felt like a year.
2: Yeah, damn.
0: Time stretches without you.
2: Ew, wow.
1: I've grown 10 years without you here.
2: Oh, I see.
1: But yeah, we started like MSG with Amar, TJ Takuma Khan,
2: I think it's been three.
1: 3 years.
2: Yeah, yeah.
1: I have amnesia, straight up.
2: Yeah, it's been 3 years, I think.
0: What's the anniversary day?
2: It's we November. Started, yeah, it's yes. November.
0: A Scorpio.
2: Yeah.
0: Scorpio. It kind of makes sense.
4: Scorpio.
2: This
4: is Scorpio energy.
2: It's giving that vibe, yeah.
4: Oh my god, are you going to have a 3-year anniversary?
2: Yeah. You guys should throw it.
1: No promises, but things, we'll try to cook something.
2: Yeah, yeah. Let's do it in Central Asia. Let's do it at Ickfest. Can we have a second Ickfest? Yeah. I know, we're going to apply.
4: Let's apply.
2: Yeah, let's apply, yeah.
4: Hey, Ickfest, we're going to apply.
2: Yeah, we're going to apply Ickfest. We're going to apply, Chiggers.
1: We're not taking over.
2: Yeah,
1: respectfully,
2: we just want to participate.
1: Respectfully support.
2: Yeah.
1: But yeah, we started at MSG 4000 straight off the back of dance class, which is such a really, really great program for femme presenting, trans, non-binary, like people to apply to... if they want to learn more about like DJing and then producing or like radio skills as well as like organizing events. Skills. Yeah. Yeah. So we came out of the back of that and felt so lucky to have that opportunity for sure. And as you know, FBI is a community radio. We are not really supported by any institutions. It really is about like listeners supporting us, and we're all listeners, so we're, you know, a part of that. And it is near the end of financial year, so we do want to encourage to just like, you know, keep the community afloat despite just like all the economical struggles and you know, battles that we all face on different levels. I really do think FBI is such a really important space for us to foster this culture and community. And, you know, even if it's just like redirecting like where you want to spend that energy, for example, like Spotify. Mm-hmm. I completely went off Spotify like last year and I'm doing great. And that $5 can just go to FBI.
4: Or even your daily coffee, you know, $5, $10, that's 2 days of coffee that you can maybe just, you know, sacrifice.
1: And the thing is, it's kind of free money because anything above

0: I've never had AP Bakery before.
1: What? Okay.
0: Yeah.
1: Okay, I will digest that information.
0: Still talking about like culture, like local scenes, and it's like, never been to AP Bakery.
1: Damn.
0: I will one day make it my mission to go there and get a bread.
2: Mm. Yeah. A singular bread.
0: Yeah. Just one bread, yeah.
1: You know, one bread is like $7.
0: Is it?
2: What's one bread?
0: What's
2: yeah, one bread? Like
0: bread loaf. Or
1: define.
2: Yeah, like, a loaf, I feel like, is like $14.
1: Yeah, a loaf is a baguette. It's $14. There's no loaves, only baguettes. Yeah.
2: Yeah, a bread is very
1: Yeah.
2: That's very a full spectrum of prices and bread
1: types. Yeah.
0: They should make a like a meme, like Sydney Monkey Boy meme, but like the spectrums of bread and the prices.
1: Yeah. It gets crazy.
0: And like the location
2: to, like,
0: of the bread.
2: Bakery, so I think a good average of sourdough is $8, and that's honestly pretty cheap. Like I know there's some sourdoughs out there that are selling for like $18 a loaf. And that's like an average. I think that's like kind of almost normal. Like $8 is good.
1: Damn.
2: So go to Bourke Street. Yeah. is my plug. Also, if you go after like 4:30, they start to throw it out. So they'll give it to you for free. Is my also.
1: Oh my god.
2: If you want that good bread.
1: Be a pigeon and get that bread.
0: Everybody yeah. turn up after 4:30. Yeah. We all get bread today.
1: Yeah. They just throw it and we catch it. Yeah.
0: I was just thinking about like bread top, like my $3. He was $2.50. No, it's $3.50.
2: Bread top's
0: like sausage.
2: Really right. Bread top's expensive though.
0: No, uh-huh. but before, like, yeah.
1: What's the inflation?
0: Or Hurstville S bread, original.
2: Wow, I don't know about S bread.
0: Like better than bread top, may I dare say, and a bit cheaper.
1: Is also in Burwood? Is it the same one in Burwood?
2: S bread.
1: There's like one in Burwood that's exactly like bread top.
0: Yeah, there's a few though. There's a few.
1: Yeah.
0: A lot
1: independent.
0: Of like family owned.
1: Yeah.
2: Yeah.
1: Yeah.
2: S bread has a 2.6 star rating. On Google though.
0: It's
1: Don't
0: probably
1: trust Google.
0: some white person who doesn't eat Asian bread. Maybe, I don't know.
1: Who
0: Anyways.
1: Eats at AP Bakery. They don't appreciate the S bread and the top bread.
0: we went on a tangent a little bit there. But if you have bread connoisseur tendencies, you can text us 0435123945. Bread niche, bread facts, welcome here. We will eventually update the track list for our guest mix after the show. So if there's anything you heard and want to check out, we will update that, and it will be on FEA website programs MSU 4000. We'll keep playing tunes for you for the next half an hour until Phrygia takes over. But yeah, I'm hoping you're having a good night, a fun and safe time wherever you are. I think lazy thinking is nearing towards its end. Marcus Whale, Ha'ama, Baba Boo Boo, Blood Lotus. But you can probably get a drink with them if you like. At night is still young. It's 7:30 p.m. Not a.m. yet.
1: I bet Baba Boo Boo is still out there.
2: Baba Boo Boo is out there.
1: Yeah, Baba Boo is out there waiting for you to have a drink with
2: exactly,
1: them.
2: Exactly.
1: Yeah.
2: Exactly.
1: She's out there.
2: She's out there. Go say hi. That's a bit scary now. It's a bit
3: we
2: scary.
3: We love you. We love you.
1: We love Baba Boo Boo.
2: Baba Boo Boo.
3: We love you.
1: Baba Boo Boo, have my kids.
2: Whoa. Someone
1: sorry,
2: has a crush.
1: I heard someone yelled at Flinders Street, like Flinders Street Station, about some footballer, and I've been using it for everyone I know. So sorry, Baba Boo Boo.
2: I want to have your kids?
1: Yeah.
2: That's a good one. Yeah. That's a good one. That's primal. That's ancestral.
1: Baba Boo Boo, have your kids.
2: You had it here first, guys.
1: Yeah.
2: Thank you so much for listening. 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

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Off when I enter the building. 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Dance go off when I enter the building. When I enter the building. Off when I enter the building. 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
0: 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NFI Radio 94.5. Someone's birthday to
1: wake it up! Wake it up! Hello! Of course, a baddie would be born in Pride Month. Hello! Hello! You're listening to Frigia on FBI Radio 94.5 FM, coming live to you directly from the FBI studios, located here in a beautiful Red Fern, a expansive site of resistance, storytelling, and connection across all fields. When we move across these lands, let us always acknowledge that this land was is unceded, and sovereignty continues to be unceded on this colonial empire. May we also reflect the capitalism and the, you know, empirical state that continues to confine marginalized communities across nationally. And until we are all free, may we, you know, continue to move with grace and love as we get to land back.
0: Absolutely.
1: Thank you so much for tuning in.
0: Yeah, it's been a long time.
1: Oh my God, it's been a crazy link up. John just came back from Paris. Hello. Hello.
0: I've been back a few weeks.
1: Yeah, you've been back for a few weeks.
0: But we've taken us a little while to get back in the studio together, but very, very excited to be here with you and spend our Saturday morning together and to catch up as well and to hear what you have been up to. The music you've been loving as well. I can't wait to. There's so much I want to talk about today. So much
1: there's,
0: I want to hear and listen to. If you haven't listened to Frigia before, I mean, where have you been? Welcome, welcome, welcome. This is your dose of everything that derives from jazz and that extends so much further too into all different realms, all different worlds. And we really do play a little bit of everything, but all rooted in this really core idea that stems from live improvisation and from instrumentation and texture and love and just so much amazing music in this space that we need to catch up on together. It's been a long time.
1: Truly, there's so many incredible new releases here locally as well as beyond, and I'm so excited to just get through the mixed bag. And I think when we speak about jazz and we play jazz music, we always have to remember at the core that it comes from Black resistance, it comes from Black First Nations, POC marginalized voices, and that continues to be the backbone of all musical genres.
0: Absolutely.
1: So it is a true privilege to be able to bring you these incredible creations that have a story in their own. So I guess the first track we're going to play,
0: John? Yeah, well, I've just been away and spent some time in London and in Brixton specifically, and just been, I mean, I've always loved Mansur Brown, but just been absolutely obsessed. I cannot listen to anything else right now. It's like my exact kind of music with this jazz voice, but it's so grounded in so many other genres like rock and dub and like punk music almost as well. He's out of Brixton, out of South London, and he's like a prodigy on guitar and bass, but also a producer, multi-instrumentalist, a singer too on his last album, and dropping so much music. We are eating good at the moment with Mansur. So I'm gonna play this new one called Golden, which got this like really cool electronic beat underneath it as well. So yeah, obsessed.
1: I'm sad. I'm literally sad. You're locked in for Frigia. 2 hours of Jazz Not Jazz coming straight to your airwaves.
0: It's good to be back.
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0: Doing for Geo on FBI Radio 94.5, right there from Nana Rosini, Epiblast, featuring Mark Cake.
1: So good. I've been obsessed with this record. It's called Epiblast. And yeah, for those who aren't familiar with Nana Rosini, they're a Sao Paulo born drummer, producer, and composer. That very much like who very much blends like Brazilian rhythms, improvisation, and progressive, like genre expansive, textures like throughout their music. And they're based in London now, but yeah, she's collaborated with artists like Mark Cake, Harry Jones, like in the record Epiblast. And yeah,
0: I was blown away by that. I hadn't come across them before, and that has sold me so heavily.
1: And I feel like it really ties in beautifully with the golden track from Mansa Brown that you played earlier, who I first heard of So Far, that you had played a couple.
0: That was one of the last singles from this new project coming out, which is I'm really, really excited about, because everything I've heard has been just killer. Like
1: so good.
0: Really, I'm loving this trend, like this heavier, intense, like pounding jazz that is like so textural and so based, like in these repeating arps and rhythms from like saxes and synths that, I don't know, it's something, I'm sure it's like derivative of something, but it feels very new and exciting, and really a new space that's opening up in a really cool way. Yeah, I can't wait to hear both these projects. I'm going to lock in on that one when I get home, for sure.
1: Honestly, I think like it's got to be one of the best records I've listened to in the last year. Like it was released in April, the Epiblast record by Nana Rosini.
0: Yeah.
1: But every track just has, it's like a sound that feels familiar, but so foreign at the same time, but it's pulling from so many areas that really reflect and resonate with what Phrygia is like, I think, for us. Loved it. We also listened to tracks from Momoko Gil with Heavy.
0: Another beautiful one.
1: Good, straight out of London. You may have heard,
0: I mean, Momoko. It's been London back to back, London,
1: right?
0: 4 out of 4.
1: Ever since your trip, babes. Yeah. Ever since your trip.
0: That's it. Because you said Days in there as well. A Love Letter to Salvador. Beautiful track off the Mount Fuji sessions. It's a live... I don't think I heard that one in the actual video, but it's a live session the band did in front of Mount Fuji. If you haven't watched it, go give it a watch, because it is... Yeah, I mean, we're gassing everyone up today.
1: It's immersive.
0: But
1: it's adjective season.
0: Yeah, it is. It is. But I can't. It's just so beautiful. It's so beautiful and so well shot, produced. And of course, the talent is incredible on that as well.
1: Did you get to see any jazz performances when you were in London?
0: I did. I went to Across the Tracks in London. Wow. If anyone's been before, let me know. But yeah, I was blown away to see like the audience. The size of the audience for alternative jazz and soul, and they're obviously grime too, but that was mixed in throughout the festival, and like drum and bass as well. It's a really cool like drum and bass jazz live orchestra moment. Fabio and the Groove Rider, classic dub garage duo out of London, and they had a full orchestra, like full live jazz band, like all these guests coming up. It was just incredible. Kokoroko playing, and
1: oh my god,
0: I saw Corto Alto too. I want to play a Corto Alto track later on, because I do feel like sometimes Corto Alto maybe doesn't hit too hard on the recorded studio. I mean, not to be too critical, but I do love their music, but the live set was just one of the best I've ever seen.
1: Incredible. You were saying, I remember this.
0: Just like, there's so much going on, they're so tight, and the energy just really comes across so well in a live setting. I just was really amazed at how cool it was. I mean, everything I saw there was amazing. Really blessed to have such a cool scene. And I mean, obviously it's popping up here too in so-called Sydney, and little parts of that happening, and we're getting a jazz festival, Move My Way is happening soon too.
1: Yeah, crazy.
0: So, we're lucky here.
1: First of its kind.
0: It's starting to happen. But to see it already happening there in such a big way. I mean, it's happened obviously for so long. But to see that in person, it was very, very exciting. I'm gonna play some more jazz.
1: Let's get into it. Jazz No Jazz, what's next up in the list?
0: I think we're gonna go into some new Ezra Collective.
1: Oh, love.
0: Yeah. New one. God.

0: Johnny Tumble. Show me something here on Phrygia on FBI Radio 94.5. Unashamedly, a bit of a Instagram reel / TikTok song that I discovered. I don't know if it's a trend or if someone just posted it, but either way, I really love it. So yeah.
1: I love the little sprinkle, yeah, like that.
0: One of those songs, a jazz keys song that's like fully produced too. I don't think it's like a live track. Correct me if I'm wrong there, but he's done a really cool job of like making it sound very improvised and live, but it being a full beat. Before that, we heard from wonderful Yasmin Lacey with Sweetest Season, a brand new single, and another Yasmina Siddiqui with the first single off their brand new album, which I cannot wait to hear. It's called Made for the Past. It's coming on August 14th. If you're not across Yasmina Siddiqui, where have you been? Sydney's foremost vocalist, but so much more than that too. I mean, a instrumentalist, a performer, songwriter, across so many different genres. They are, their band is incredible. Their best live act. Is that correct? No, Song of the Year,
1: Song of the Year. Yeah, Pressure Like Me.
0: Best live act too, in my opinion. But Song of the Year for Pressure Becomes Me. And
1: yeah, Pressure Becomes Me.
0: Yeah. Just so deserved to. And this album is going to be incredible, I am sure. We also heard from brand new Ezra Collective too, up the top. From their new album that's dropping in a couple of months called Here Because of Hope. So much new music in the jazz adjacent world. Almost I can't even listen to it all. It's so much. It's all so good. It's so such a great time to be in this world, in this space. So yeah.
1: There's a lot of joy around the jazz sphere right now in just terms of records. I feel like that one, yeah, specifically with Ezra Collective, Here Because of Hope, is, they say it's the most ambitious and personal record of their career, verbatim. And I feel like that ambitious and personal has been such a core throughout all the songs that we've been presenting to you. There's a lot of thirst. There's this, you know, yearn for connection regardless of like geography or even just place. It's beautiful. Absolutely. We're here because of hope, and we will continue to do so.
0: The reason we're getting so inspirational is we've just eaten a croquembouche in the
1: literally
0: studio. It has been his birthday, everyone. A text in 0435 123 945 to wish her a very, very happy birthday.
1: Where my Gemini cusps at. Who was born on this day? Who was born on this day? Oh my God. Let me just search it up right now.
0: It's the first time there's ever been a full croquembouche
1: in the FBI studio. Nicole Kidman! Are you kidding me? Lionel Richie! Bruh. You know what? I'm not going to talk about it.
0: Okay, some royalty. This is
1: royalty. I will say this is royalty.
0: Pandan, ube, croquembouche.
1: And that too. Crazy.
0: Sorry, I'm talking about it because it is incredible.
1: What a joy. Shout out to Jack, aka at Saint Jacques, who will be dishing up a special, special delight at the upcoming Heart Holder show coming up on, I believe, Saturday, June 27th. Wake it up. I'm going to speak to it because I feel like, you know, it'd be maybe kind of crazy for John to say. But look, if you don't know who Heart Holder is, they are truly, truly the sound to be on the watch for. I'm literally looking at the Heart Holder themselves right now.
0: We don't have to do that.
1: But yeah. They've got an upcoming show, Saturday, June 12th.
0: Wonderful Jack is cooking some warming winter food next weekend if you are coming through for that one. Very blessed to have them in the studio with us at the moment.
1: Third edition of Hold Close.
0: Yeah. Now, Bindi, I talked about Cordo Alto before, and I want to play you a track from that I heard live that I just have really, really been loving since hearing it live. And listen, it has a lot of time signature changes and like sort of shifts, and seeing that, how that live, like, all programmed, and the band's just so tight to this track, and I don't know, something about it was just so cool to hear. It's called Thief, and we're going to dive into some more music right now here on FBI Radio on Phrygia. Such a joy hanging out with you on your Saturday morning.
1: We're just about to finish this. We're in the middle of the year. Crazy.
0: Yeah.
1: Crazy.
0: Yeah, almost.
1: Let's get into it. This is Quarter Alto.

Nostra, Misha Panfilov, and Tamo Katsurada. Oh my goodness, this album! I'm obsessed. I'm absolutely obsessed. Called Eternal Almost. It was recently released in 1st of April, and it is just a slice of complete kaleidoscopic dreams. It's beautiful. Even the titles of the songs just capture that, like, yeah, imagery. Fantastic World, Mosaic Memory, Hundred Spirits, Slice of Time. There's, yeah, so much just exuding throughout this record from Future Days Radio and Funk Night Records. You're listening to Phrygia. My name is Bindi, and I'm joined by the indomitable John. If you've just tuned in, we're a Jazz Not Jazz show, broadcasting live from Redfern, the FBI studios, from midnight till 2 a.m. every Friday. We've got all previous episodes archived on the playlist, Phrygia, fbi.radio/Phrygia, is where you can find all of them, as well as, yeah, the interviews and all of the beautiful writings that are up on the web. Come say hi on the text line, 0435-123-945. We'd love to hear from you. We've just struck the chord to 1 a.m., 20th of June. And in that assemblance of songs that we just presented to you, we started with Johnny's Humble, Show Me Something. And in the middle, we had slices of Quarter Alto, Thief, which is a track I hadn't listened to before. Shout out to John for, yeah, showing me the new one, especially back off their incredible review of the Quarter Alto performance that they saw in London. If you don't know who Quarter Alto are, they're an artist from Glasgow, straight out of UK, also known as Liam Shortfall. And yeah, this project is called, yeah, the first new single called Thief, released via Ninja Tune. And very much is just, yeah, got these crazy thumping breakbeats and Jersey Club bass rhythms mix into it, which is really fun. I really love it. I'm really buzzing to see where, yeah, just the record and what we will hear more from this project. But shout out Quarter Alto, Thief. We also listened to tracks from Pain Gain, Turning Point, and that one there from Misha Panfilov and Tomo Katsurada. The next one that I want to play to you comes from Symbol Records, straight out of Guadalupe. They're an independent label handmade by Selector and Digger Mambo Chick. And Symbol Records was born to share, in their words, share beauty and highlight music artists and heritage. And they work directly with artists and especially from across different diverse linguistic backgrounds. And this one from the deep archives of Guadalupe's memory, Symbol Record, is very much bringing us this treasure from master pianist Patrick Jean-Marie and his great band Quartet Live. And this track that I really want to play to you, it's called Nikita Live, St. Anne 87. And if you look it up online, this album cover, I'm obsessed. It is just so gorgeous. We have this beautiful saxophone player, that collage.

And then around it is just these gorgeous flowers with frangipanis. It's frangipanis? Yeah, it is frangipanis. Gosh, I need to, get on my flower knowledge. Anyway, this track, it's got so much untamed energy of, you know, a brilliant band that is just on fire, very much weaving jazz and guaca with magic and total freedom. Very much at the core of the sounds that we present to you tonight on Phrygia. So without ado, this is Nikita Live St. Anne 87 from Quartet Live via Symbol Records. 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Stick around, we've got more coming up.

love she ever known. 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
1: FBI Radio 94.5. Heard some incredible jazz today on the program on Phrygia. Just right then, we heard from Irreversible Entanglements with Free Love, the album from 2023 called Protect Your Light. Some beautiful jazz out of Brooklyn. We also heard before that.
2: Hey, love. I'm tired.
1: Sorry, Mindy, I silenced you.
2: Okay. All right.

0: months ago, just incredible rooftop show. All of those players are some of Sydney's finest, and yeah,
1: mind-blowing show.
0: It was so smoky. It was hazy, smoky. A beautiful night, packed out rooftop show, like in the round. It's rooftop in Darlinghurst city area, and just like amazing sounds, amazing lighting. River in particular on drums, like just, yeah.
1: Nuts.
0: Yeah, prodigy. Nuts. Prodigy. Yeah, I can't wait to hear more of their music. I'm sure, I think a lot of it is already recorded. I'm sure it's coming soon, so keep your ears out for some more Hey Love shows and music soon, I presume.
1: I really love, I remember the when they did their event post for the Untitled 14 single launch, that was in April, they included this quote which says, "Although true love never ceases to expire, the time is now. Bring friends and lovers." And I really love that. I really love this. Happy birthday, Queen! Girl, thank you, Marcus. But yeah, true love never... Wait, thanks for a fantastic soundtrack for my drive home for Jig Gang, Cash. Oh my God, thank you! Thank you! We love you, Cash.
0: We love you, Cash.
1: Shout out. Oh my God. Oh my God. All love. All love. The gang. Y'all just played two. The heck? The Haley with the, baby Lotus tonight with Danzo and the crew. Oh my God. What's that? You're not gonna show me the freaking laptop, John? What's going on?
0: I'm hiding Bindi's birthday text so we can get some music for you. No, shout out to Ben.
1: Who says
0: driving around?
1: He says happy birthday, wishing you radness and peace, Ben. Driving around, wishing you radness and peace. Come on, wake it up. It's 1:31 a.m. I hope you're having the most fabulous morning. Thank you so much for the love on the text line, y'all.
0: Thanks for listening. Thanks for spending the start of your morning with us. The end of your night with us.
1: Truly.
0: I think it's a good way to spend it. Let's go some more jazz, Mindy. Let's flick some more in.
1: Hit in.
0: Yeah. I got something from Tendalonious that I've been loving recently from an album called The Shakedown. This is the title track from that one, featuring the 22 Orchestra. You're in Phrygia right now. Mindy's birthday special.
1: Girl.
0: See you soon.

Tendelonious, am I right? The Shakedown. You're listening to Phrygia. I know I just played you a song, but I had to come on air. And yeah, shout out again. Oh, the amazing show, Blood Lotus, that just happened tonight. Well, I guess last night. Shout out to Heart Armor, Marcus Whale, Danzo, Blood Lotus, at Lazy Thinking, and a lovely text to. And I guess, look, just gonna peep it through. Like, this next track that I really want to play to you is from one of the artists I just mentioned. It's the beautiful Marcus Whale, who's got an album coming up called Nether. And Marcus Whale has long been known for their just incredible, soaring, physically commanding, and like intoxicating, angelic just presence. It's just, it feels otherworldly, and every time I'm just like seeing him perform, it feels like I've just been completely transported into, I don't know, like in the best possible way, even though the movie's like kind of cooked, like Enter the Void, it's giving that vibe, but like minus like the cookery of it, you know, just like the craziness of it. But yeah, it's impossible and really hard to pinpoint the right words to encapsulate just like the grandiose theatrical gesture that Marcus Whale is. So I'm just really excited to play this next song. It's called Extra Life. And if you want to support Marcus, they've got a show coming up in Red Rattler, 7th of August in Marrickville. It's gonna be a crazy lineup. You got Peter Hollage, Hilla Raven, oh my days, Youngest, Wayon, Grasps, Breezy, Chloe Kim, Jax, Prez. That's the album launch. Get on it. This is Extra Life from Nether, coming out July 2nd.

0: Chris Barr, Dirty Sea, right there. New release for you. You're listening to Phrygia on FBI Radio 94.5 FM. Streaming live, direct, on the website, FBI.radio, which is where you'll be able to see our playlist from tonight. We've covered, John, we've covered a lot of ground. You know what I mean? Like,
1: we have. We've been all over the place.
0: Truly. Like, you have been recently all across Europa. Paddy,
1: I'm dragging it. It's our first proper show.
0: It's content. Nah.
1: But we started off with like some pretty intense like Mansur Brown energy, and we went to some quieter, softer places, and then firmly back in so-called Sydney too for the last little bit as well. Which has been great. A mini mix for Bindi's birthday happening in the last couple of songs.
0: Literally, back to back after Tenderloneous. Just went the best place ever. Sid City, we had Marcus Whale, Extra Life, from the upcoming record Nether, which is out July 2nd. So good. So, so good. Oh my God, I'm so excited. That just is going to be transformative. And speaking of transformations, God, we came together communally for I Rejoice from Nick Caligaris and Nick Henderson. Double Nick. Yeah. Takeover. Crazy.
1: Nick does some really, really cool trumpet playing, but also like really cool production and live instrumentation work across many of his projects. And he also really works with some really, really cool people that you wouldn't normally expect. There's a cool album with, I can't remember exactly where from in Europe, but can't remember anything about the album now I'm on the spot, but it's like this kind of electronic producer, I believe, and he plays trumpet on top, and a really, really cool album to listen to if you type in Nick Caligaris.
0: So good.
1: Yeah.
0: Love. I need to dive into it.
1: Yeah.
0: Yeah, I've been a major fan of their work through like the Project Softspot.
1: Yeah.
0: So it's been really beautiful to see this ambient project come to life through the first single, I Rejoice. And then just then we listened to Grace Barr, Dirty Sea. Ah, so fab. It's a four-piece band consisting of the banjo, the sax, drums and bass. It's gorgeous. And it's paired with this really beautiful video from movement artist and just all round extraordinaire Lorcan power, who's just recently moved abroad, I believe. Hanano Fujisaki on the sax at the end. So talented. I know. So you were off air, you were like, is this Hanano? I was like,
1: The tone. Also the album is called Collaterals too. Nick Caligaris and Alan Nobsky.
0: Beautiful.
1: So I definitely recommend listening to that one. Now it's your last chance to wish Bindi happy birthday before we part ways for tonight. 0435-123-945. Birthday wishes. Keep them coming in.
0: Shout out.
1: And strong.
0: Shout out to the text line. Ben, Cash, Marcus. All the love. Shout out to Jack. Shout out to John. We've and Tara. It. And the whole MSG 4000 crew. For giving me that beautiful birthday, they sing along.
1: We've had a croquembouche in the studio.
0: Crazy.
1: Croquembouche in the studio.
0: Pandan and Ube. Hello. Like wake it up.
1: Chef 2011.
0: Come on. Yeah. Come on. Crazy. with the moist, like, Bruce Bogtrotter chocolate cake you made too, John. Oh, so good. You know Bruce Bogtrotter?
1: No.
0: From Matilda. You know the chocolate cake that he eats, which is like the most moist chocolate cake you've ever seen on like visuals. Anyway,
1: yeah, we're caked
0: speaking
1: up.
0: Speaking of which, we caked up. Today. Speaking of cakes, we've got this song for gathering, not cakes, but mushrooms. To leave you on a tender note, it's from 10 Baka Girls, comes from a compilation record called Cameroon Baka Pygmy Music, released in 1977. It's a recommendation from Jack, aka at Saint Jacques, who's going to be playing at the Hold Close Third Edition Heart Holder Show next week, Saturday, June 27th. Crazy. Well, you're going to be cooking, sorry, not cooking. Playing. Well, you're going to be playing. What do you mean? You're going to be playing with the utensils to cook? But you've been listening to Phrygia.
1: It's 2 a.m. we've done well.
0: It's been a time. And
1: thank you for listening in.
0: Thank you. Thank you always for your time, for your care. We'll see you again very, very shortly. Take care of yourself. Be kind. Lead with love. You're listening to FBI Radio 94.5 FM. With John and Bindi. Shout out Baylor too. He's back from La Pinta, the hike.

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1: Walk in solidarity, there is no

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Thus I've been

your man.

Good morning. You're listening to FBI Radio 94.5. My name is Surya, and I'm going to be accompanying you for the next 3 hours. Before we get started, I'd like to acknowledge that FBI Radio and myself are broadcasting from the traditional lands of the Gadigal people of the Eora Nation. Sovereignty was never ceded. This was and always will be Aboriginal land. I have a bunch of topics to get through this morning. Very exciting morning. I have a couple of gigs to talk about that I'm really excited for that are coming up this weekend as well as over the course of the next 2 weeks. There's some great music on the boards as well, including a track from our album of the week this hour. And of course, at 5 a.m., we have the Australian team versus the United States of America at 5 a.m. as part of the FIFA World Cup. Australia, as we know, the men's soccer team is called the Socceroos. But did you know the American team is called the Stars and the Stripes? Or the Yanks? Just based on that alone, they shouldn't win. I'm sorry. They shouldn't win. I'm sorry. Just based on that alone. forgetting everything else about America. But and I digress. Without further ado, we're just going to get right into it this morning. We're going to start with Chanel Bead's song for The Messenger, and we just have a language warning on this one for you.

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1: That was Dive Bar Youth with their track Selfish. That's a single that came out this year, and they're an artist from Adelaide. Before that, we had Cobb with Breathing, and that's also a single that came out this year and actually is their debut release. Definitely keen to see what else they come with, coming from Manchester in the UK. Prior to that, we had Problem Green and Club Bistro with Pigpen. They're a melodic garage punk four-piece based in Sydney on Gadigal Wangal land with amazing production on a track that comments on what the band describes as colonial foundations of Australian policing and ongoing abuses of power today. And we kicked off this hour with Chanel Beads' song for The Messenger. I was talking about earlier that I have a couple gigs that I'm really excited for. There's actually an event later today from 1 p.m. to 9 p.m. by Beat Kitchen Records in collaboration with Honor. They have a pop-up store with a new collection, and that's based on 213 Oxford Street in Darlinghurst. There's going to be live performances from local artists Joseph and Yibby, which, if you have seen them live before, really energetic, really soulful, melodic hip-hop. If you haven't seen them before live, highly recommend that you take a visit to Darlinghurst later today. There's also going to be DJ sets from Beat Kitchen Records DJs as well as friends. Text in if you have anything that you're looking forward to either today, this weekend, or over the course of the next week in terms of gigs that you've already planned or you're planning to go to. Our text line is 0435-123-945. Text in as well if you're excited for the match. I was looking at Facebook earlier and I saw that there's a couple pubs that are going to be open, like The Rose in Chippendale. They're opening from 4 a.m. Oh, so they should actually, it's already past 4 a.m., of course. So they should already be open if you are local to Chippendale and you want to head there. Highly recommend you check what is local to you and whether they're open or not, because that would just be a really good experience to see the World Cup match live with a group of people in the wee hours of the early morning. Coming up next, we have a couple tracks, including our album of the week. I won't tease too much, but we might just get right into it.

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My name is Surya. That was Wulu and Poison Anna with Fade Through off their latest collaborative

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A healthy FBI Radio equals a healthy Sydney music and arts community. 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And if you haven't texted in yet about where you're hunkering down for the Socceroos match this morning, text in at 0435-123-945. I'm really looking forward to the next segment of music. This is where we're dropping down the energy a little bit from hype to really mellow down, and it's the perfect time to introduce our album of the week, which is In This Body by Sparkle Mommy. And we're going to hear the title track from that shortly. Before that, we have Smurz with Spring Summer.

That was Lost by Sam Gendel and Sam Wilkes from the album Unrelated, their latest collaboration album following the Duba. The Duba, released in 2024, featured interpretations of famous music themes from films including Ben-Hur and Tomorrow Never Dies, the Pierce Brosnan James Bond edition. Before that, we had Archie Tulk with August Blue, brackets Live in Forest with Harp, which you could really feel that. That was a beautiful meditation. Before that, we had our album of the week, Sparkle Mommy in This Body. Sparkle Mommy is an artist from Chicago, Illinois, and this album was written through the course of their mid-20s. And I think the background of this album, which you can really feel through this sort of meditative production and her vocals, she attributes to her self-healing and dealing with her childhood grief. And the album is dedicated to love, love of her body, voice, and self. I think that's really beautiful, honestly. I don't know if it's the morning or, you know, the sort of not that much sleep that I got, but I'm just feeling a bit emotional after listening to that one. And we started with Smurs, Spring, Summer out of Oslo. We're coming up to that time. I know I keep banging on about the soccer, but it's exciting. It's exciting. It's an exciting time. I was super surprised when... I wasn't surprised when Australia beat Turkey, but I was surprised at the reaction. At least, I don't know about you, but a lot of the people I was talking to after that match told me that Australia shouldn't have won, in the sense that they were surprised that they won, especially that they won 2-0. So I always thought that Socceroos was a good team. Maybe that's my naivety. Maybe that's I'm just not watching enough world soccer. But I am really excited for today's match. We should really just be America. I'm just gonna say it. I know, controversial statement. I know. If you have any thoughts, or if you are getting ready for the match, text in at 0435-123-945. Remember that you can also watch it for free on SBS. So make sure to, if you haven't already, make an account, log in, get that all ready on your TV, laptop, phone, whichever device you want to watch from. In the meantime, I am going to continue serenading you with our music selection this morning, and we're going to send it right back to Blood Orange's new track, a remix of a track they released earlier, SX Honey, but this is spelled SX_honey.mp3. 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My name is Surya, and I hope you're enjoying your time with me this morning.

That was Dream My Life by Wisdom featuring Rem. That was a remix track that Wisdom did on their last project, Flora. They still have cassette tapes available, so make sure to check that out on their Bandcamp. Before that, we had Anything by Maxo and the lovely track prior to Maxo was Runaway by NextC. They're actually a indigenous rapper and producer based in Sydney. And that single follows their last one that Oza came out this year, Angel Dust. We kicked off that session with sx_honey.mp3, My Blood Orange. 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My name is Surya. It is 5:01 a.m. Hopefully you're having a good morning so far. Maybe you're just waking up. Maybe you're making your coffee. I really want a coffee. If you are, then I'm envious of you. Otherwise, let me know what you're up to. Text in at 0435-123-945. We're going to get into our next track shortly.

That was Miss Thandi with Intentions. Before that, we had Self with Desire. If you felt a little bit of an AC/DC Akadaka influence from the previous track as well, that was Mulga Bore Hard Rock with Warna Prut. They're a band out of Amajeri in Australia, and they themselves have said that they're very inspired by Kiss and AC/DC, so that was no surprise at all. Before that track, we had Cherry Ripe's Needy, and we kicked off our 5 a.m. hour with Nge with Afar. Bad news on the soccer front. Unfortunately, USA is 1-0 against Australia. It's okay. We're going to be fine. Socceroos have already had a couple chances to score some goals. I have no doubt in my professional opinion, quote-unquote professional opinion, that we're going to come back from that. So there's no worries at all. That was an early goal as well at 11 minutes. So still a lot of time for the Socceroos to make up for that loss of one goal and catch up. So in the meantime, we're going to keep rocking out the tunes with Maya Maya by Nia Archives and Clips.

point in walking around with resentment in our hearts. Especially if you're out here saying that you've forgiven someone, but you're really still holding it in on the inside. It shows you don't even know what forgiveness really means. Forgiveness is for us, it's not for them. Start drinking poison.

We kicked off that session with Maya Maya by Naya Archives and Clips, followed by Mazanzi Bass by Shannon SP. We followed that up by Open Arms by Little Sims featuring Dila, and ended with Dem Mob with their track Break Bread, a single from this year. If you're not hip to Dem Mob, they're an Aboriginal hip-hop group from South Australia, and they're the first to rap in the Pidgin Jada language. That was such a motivational track. I feel awake, I feel alive. It's beautiful to be hearing the, you know, voices and stories that really make you feel connected to the Australian community. And especially not being from Australia, I think this is such a unique way to be able to connect with local music, local culture, local community, being able to put on, you know, a local radio station and hearing music that you probably have never heard before.

might not come up on your regular streaming services, just virtue of the algorithm not picking it up. And that's respectfully the algorithm's fault, not anyone else's. And so FBI Radio really exists because of listeners like you that appreciate human chosen music versus algorithm music. 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Any donations over $2 are tax deductible, as FBI Radio is a registered charity. Coming up, we have we're gonna continue that energy that we just had from the last couple minutes, bring it down a little bit, settle in a bit before we get to 6 a.m. If you're enjoying what you're listening so far this morning, please text in and let me know. It'd be great to hear from you at 0435 123 945.

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Fuck. 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
1: Warning, this track contains strong language.

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I don't seem too much, so I smoke too much. 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

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That there's gotta be more to this life, yo. Ain't no telling which way that I might go. That was 2019, now this life is a dream. And I can run the world with my eyes closed. Yeah, never thought that we'd make it, face it. In the studio, putting in work on a plane, no sleep. Got ready for the day shift. Dedication, don't get complacent. See, I could've faced incarceration. You ain't see me behind no bars, only bars. You'll see how these bars I'm lacing.

Kobe D with Aim for the Stars. Before that, we had Hala Sharif and Into My Mind with Colin. There was also the really hype track. I know I said we were going to go from hype to chill, but I just decided that we really needed hype tracks for now. We had Izat with No Hugs, a local artist. This track came from their double single Izat, and follows WTF Just Happened, which was also a single that came out this year. One to keep an eye on for sure. The singles have been strong, the energy has been heavy, so can't wait for what else they're going to come out with. And we kicked off that section with Knitting, Here Comes. I feel like I've jinxed Australia, I've jinxed Socceroos, and I don't know what to do. If you're not sure what has happened, America is up 2-0. That second goal was thought to be offside, but unfortunately they did review and it's not in our favor currently, but you know what, it's still around the halfway mark. There's still a lot of time. Anything can happen. That's the beauty of sports. Anything can happen. We just saw that with the Knicks recently. And so, who knows? The sports gods might be in our favor. No, I'm going to say confident. I'm going to say more confidently. Let's start again. The sports gods are in our favor. There. That sounded better. Good. That sounded more confident. I'm glad. Okay. If you have not seen a Spike Lee movie, now is your opportunity. The Art Gallery of New South Wales is hosting a series of Spike Lee films over the course of the next few Saturdays, starting from today. I didn't realize it's starting from today, the 20th of June, with School Days, his film from 1988 featuring Lawrence Fishburne and Giancarlo Esposito. And it goes up until the 8th of August. So we have School Days, we have Do the Right Thing, Crooklyn, Clockers, Girl Six, Malcolm X, Bamboozled, and the retrospective ends with The 25th Hour. So pretty much going from looking at Spike Lee from different eras, so from 1988 up until 2002. Highly recommend trying to get in at least for one of these films. Spike Lee is one of the most fantastic directors of our time, of film cinema generally, and I'm definitely going to try and get in as many tickets. Tickets are $18 for adults, $16 for concession, and $15 for members. But you can actually sign up for a free membership with the Art Gallery of New South Wales. They have a tier called the Explore tier, and that should give you a membership discount. I tried it myself and I did get the membership discount with that tier, so hopefully it works for you as well. And the more tickets you buy, the more discount you get. So if you buy two sessions, you save 20%. If you buy three sessions, you save 30%. I think that's a bargain, especially to be able to see Spike Lee films on the big screen. All the films are 35mm to digital, so for any of you film fans out there, that's the specs on that. The Art Gallery New South Wales cinema that they have is really beautiful as well. It's really clean. I personally like to sit a bit more to the side, but if you get in early enough, you'll be able to grab a middle seat. It is free seating, so no assigned seating at all. So as the earlier you are in, the better seating you will get. Let me know what films you're looking forward to as well. Sydney Film Festival obviously just ended, but there's a lot of good films out right now. I haven't been keeping too much up to date with them because I've been really focused and honed in on Sydney Film Festival. I watched about 20 films ranging from Australian to international and Canadian Indigenous films. I saw quite a number of them as well, so not really up to date with the sort of mainstream releases. I really like to hear from you. If you've watched anything interesting recently, text me at 0435 123 945.
It is 5:55, and we're going to play a couple more tracks before our 6 a.m. rotation.

My God, that was incredible. That was Yasmina Siddiqui with Craving, their single from this year, from their EP that is unreleased, yet to be coming out. It's their first single. They've described their new work as ethereal and full of dark, long, edgier sounds. This gave me flashbacks to the first time that I listened to Alpha Mist in 2015 when they dropped Nocturne EP. And the same, Alpha Mist is a producer, composer from the UK. They're trained in piano but shifted to making beats. And they have a good cross section between hip hop type beats and classical jazz piano. And all over that project is Kaya Thomas Duke, Jordan Recchi, Emma V, Tom Misch. And that Yasmina Siddiqui track gave me the same exact vibes of, wow, this is incredible. I cannot wait to hear more. Definitely keep your eye out for that. That EP comes out August 14th, 2026. So stay tuned. They are also performing as part of the King Street Crawl at the Emo Theater, along with Miss Kanina, Winston Surfshirt, to name a few. You can get your tickets right now. So it's $50 on the King Street Crawl website. So that's kingstreetcrawl.com.au. There's over 250 acts across 40 venues on the day. Make sure to get your tickets as soon as possible and start to plan out where you want to go as part of that experience. Before that, we had Dylan Atlantis and Friday with Thought You'd Know By Now. And prior to that, we had Rate My Dive with Boy Meets Girl. I haven't been able to keep up with the soccer, so if any of you are listening, if you are listening and you have any updates, please let me know. I think I would get too distracted with was playing music and trying to watch the match at the same time. So I'm sticking to just one thing at a time and trying to hopefully do that well. Text in at 0435-123-945 if you have any pertinent updates about the game. I'd be keen to hear from you. In the meantime, I'm going to kick things back up with Olympus by Sina.

That was Yusuf Day's with Shy Av / A Love Letter to Salvador. That comes from his album Live from Mount Fuji, where they literally recorded at Mount Fuji in Japan. I highly recommend checking out that album for some really lovely jazz tones. And yeah, I mean, I don't really have to say more, I think, just after listening to that track. That also was released through Brownsville Recordings, which has a whole repertoire in the discography. So whenever you get a chance, definitely check that out. Check Yusuf Day's out if you have not heard or listened to his music before. Before that, we had Nick Hakim with Real Here Now. That's also a single of theirs that came out this year. And we kicked off with Sina Olympus. Coming up, we have a couple of really relaxing tracks. We're bringing back our album of the week as well, so stay tuned for that. Sparkle Mommy has come back with an incredible album, and I can't wait for you to hear one of the tracks from it. If you haven't heard anything from the album already, hopefully giving you a good introduction to it. We're going to follow that with some chill tracks as we make our way towards 7 a.m. You're listening to FBI Radio 94.5. My name is Surya. Thank you for joining me today.

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2: 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Ay. 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I keep busting here, walking over me. They call me candy, I will pop you in your teeth. You want a battle on a bait? You want a title, want a rattle and a tape? Now you're an adult, want to gaggle with the gates. And I will duck and fuck him up when I compete. I am ready for it all, give me more. Challenge me and I'll pull it in tug of war. When I put it on the floor, moonwalk. I'm a rugger, the shit is the schedule. Feel like Elastigirl, who thought? Got a dash, but the shit is incredible. And you know just who to call. I'm Kim, and the stitches I made it a possible way. Sorry, boo, too high, can only type emojis. Look down, ice squint, wonder should I post these? Look left, that's right, only seeing trophies. While these girls are still wondering who the fuck is hosting. My energy, a dirty chai latte. He pour it in the back, shots I take. The cinnamon is giving top, I spray. A good pair, he can't feed my keg. Feeling like a dark angel, they could never reach me. Feeling like a godmother, ready now to teach me. Feeling like a princess, thought I'd never break free. Future ancestor, my legacy is guaranteed because my journey already in motion. Like, baby, turn the page, we're brewing the potion. Spirit is the portal, we're building the totem. Like, Freaky Friday, where the curses are broken. I am ready for it all, give me more. Challenge me and I'll pull it in tug of war. When I put it on the floor, moonwalk. I'm a Virgo, the shit is a schedule. War. Tug of war. Pull it in tug of war. Tug of war.

0: Let's go. 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Little bit of money and I got a receipt. Little miss take up the space, but I ain't petite. Little miss ignored, that is funny to me. Funny that I get the crumbs, I get the second degree. Funny even though I do it all professionally. I don't want receptionists, I want the head of the team. I remember anybody who would never believe. I would kill a every hater and keep watching them bleed. Giggle at your little body, then I'll chuck on a sheet. Oh shit, I'll fucking see that there's something about Remy. Like she is petty, reciprocated, loaded and ready. My foot and neck, I'm getting a petty. Help with the setting. Body, it was getting so heavy. The back of us ready. Finished it, Jamaica's too pretty. Your blood is confetti. A dog fly buying a Sevy. I don't wanna love you, I just wanna fuck you. When I put it on the floor, moonwalk. I'm a Virgo, this shit is a scheduled war. Feel like Elastigirl, who's for? Got a dash, but the shit is incredible. And you know just who to call. I'm Kim, and this shit's, I made it all possible. Tug of war. Tug of war, tug of war. Challenge me and I'll pull it in tug of war.
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that was Low Simple with Same Clothes, the single that is that has come out this year from the album I Become You. Before that, we had Jamaica Moana with Tug of War bracket songs with strings version. There was a lot of street sounds in that. You might have picked up on that, and that's because it was a live performance music video that was filmed on the streets of LA. They're a Western Sydney artist, and the single was released through Pointer Records. We kicked off that segment with our album of the week, Sparkle Mommy's Grounded. Very bossa nova-esque track. You get a lot of different genre shifts on this album. The album title is In This Body. They're a solo artist from Chicago, and the album was written through the course of their mid-20s, attributing much of the album to their self-healing and dealing with her childhood grief, which I think we can relate to a lot. We can all relate to in some way or the other, rather. Not to make any assumptions. It has been a really fun morning this morning. This is probably my second time being live on air. The first time was with fellow all-nighter Quinn. This is my first solo shift on radio, so I'm really happy to be with you this morning live. FBI Radio has given me a lot of opportunities to be able to listen and play music and just be in the community so much over the last couple of weeks. I love music so much, and I know that if you're listening to FBI Radio, you love music too. The reason why I'm able to be live on air is because of the generous support of various donors, whether that's you that's listening through the various just the community in general that supports and uplifts community radio. As a reminder, FBI Radio is still running the end of your financial drive up until June 30th. And because FBI is a registered charity, donations over $2 are tax deductible. So get in while you can. 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Tax season is coming up upon us soon, so if you get the chance to do that within the next 10 days, everyone at FBI would really support it. It means that we can continue running. It means that they can continue giving opportunities to newcomers such as myself to build their experience, be able to showcase their passion for music, and uplift as many local artists as possible.

That's really what this is all about, and this is why we're here. Coming up next, speaking of local artists, we have a local artist, GI, with their single Stemmed.

0: doing all right?
1: Yeah, I'm doing good. How you doing?
0: Fantastic.
2: Fantastic.
0: I hope you have a good day.
2: Hope you have a better week.
0: I hope your month is full of successful days and a lot of great ventures. I hope you just come up, brother.
2: I hope your whole fucking year is spectacular.
0: Oh, you hope my year is spectacular?
2: Yeah.
0: You got something you want to say?
2: You got something you want to say?
0: You smell great.
2: You smell great. What is that?
0: Burberry. What you got on?
2: I forgot.
0: Smells expensive.
2: Just deodorant.
0: Okay.
2: Yeah.
0: Good.
2: We're smelling good. We're smelling good brothers out here.
0: You an awesome man, and I appreciate you.
2: Find yourself.
0: Yeah, we should go out. Get drinks.
2: Go get drinks?
0: Yeah.
2: How many drinks?
0: Two. Three.
2: Three.
0: Four.
2: Five.
0: Five.
2: Six.
0: Seven.
2: Eight.
0: Nine.
2: Ten.
0: All of them.
2: On me?
0: It's on me. No, it's on me
1: it's
0: now.
1: On you?
0: Yeah, it's on me now.
1: On you.
0: Yeah, it's on me.
2: You got your
0: right. Yeah, it's
1: all
0: on
1: right.
0: me.
1: It's on you, though.
3: We're soldiers.
4: Warning, this track contains strong language.
3: It's war. Soldiers, they kill other soldiers. We're in a situation where everybody involved knows the stakes.

0: check. I put a verse down, flip and reverse it.
1: It's your favorite,
0: I might scribble one line in pen, then pick up and quill my next in cursive. I was burnt out trying to find my purpose. Ace said, tell him it's what I'm working. You shot your shot and missed, could have gone top bins, but you didn't have purchase. When I hit my volley, I was fully in control, Alcina. Can't call this a hobby when me and my team outworked our seniors. Need a show in Germany, so if the price is right, I might just slide from south and kick it like how Joao Paulinho did, cause

0: pussy.
1: That was Capitala 24's It's War featuring Sai Ming. Before that, we had Nappy Nina and Swervy here, No. And before that, we had Sydney artist G.I. with the... I was going to say ambient, but I want to say distorted and crunchy stemmed from that album Double Take Recognition Violence. It's the first album in 2 years following Thought Mix Music, which came out in 2024, released through World of Knots. I only have 13 minutes left with you, which kind of is the amount of time remaining in the Socceroos versus USA FIFA World Cup soccer match. It's looking... From what I'm seeing, Socceroos are having a lot of chances, which is really good, and anything can happen in the last 10 minutes. I really believe in the team. Do you? Let me know your thoughts on the match so far and whether you think Socceroos can pull it through in the last 20 minutes or so of the match. 0435-123-945. Text in and let me know your thoughts. This might be the last time I speak to you for a while, so it's been really great to keep you company this morning. It's been such a fun time. We're going through all the different emotions of tracks, emotions of the Socceroos match, and hopefully you enjoyed your time with me. I can't wait to be back. 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My name is Surya, and we have a couple tracks from Blue Diner, Shabjeed, Touch, and Smokeaholic, and Solly. Love to make you-

0: to see you. I fucking me from the other side of the room. This ride is another moon, it's another lap, and I'm grateful for these rugged haps. These nights one time I'ma miss them, ayy. We forgot we're depressed for the time being. 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My gratitude's yearning to pass the time. Let me pass the mic to you.
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0: Good morning, Sydney. That was Wooloo with King Kong, rounding out the sixth hour of the morning. You are listening to FBI Radio. This is the Saturday Overhang. We're starting. We're doing it. This is us together right now. Thanks for joining me on this fine, kind of chilly morning. We're back on the chilly mornings again. I'm sorry. Yesterday was a bit of a blip in the radar in terms of humidity and warmth, but we're back to the realities of not only a cold winter, but the football. Being not our strongest sport, guys, it's okay. We tried. We did our best. I'm proud of us. It feels pretty brutal to lose to the United States. If there was one country I would have loved to have beaten, that was them. And I may be speaking too soon still, but yes, we sit with that reality. I'm not going to tard much. I think we're going to play just the best way to start your morning. I'm always saying that, but like today it might be the facts. Big thank you to our all-nighter covers for earlier. Good coverage there, some really interesting tracks, and just a nice, fresh tone on the mic. Yeah, look, this needs no introduction. The Percocet and Stripper Joint, needless to say, mega language warning for every future track, but this track as well. And I'm going to then keep it rolling into some 070 Shake, and we're just going to keep cruising. If you're up, if you're listening, if you've been up to the football and you're sitting there going, what the hell? Text me, 0435-123-945. I'd love to hear from you. If you want to play some tracks, some Aussie bangers to relive or revitalize the nationalistic spirit, and nationalistic in a pride way, not like a crazy way. Well, that's a whole other discussion. Anyway, the Percocet and Stripper Joint, if you're out there hanging out, let me know. Let's touch base. Let's kick this overhang off. Hit it. Language warning. Big time. Thanks for tuning in. Thanks for choosing FBI.
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That was Creation Myth. 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Here's... Let me give you the backstory in my mind of what just happened for me. I was like, wow, how would I describe that song? I landed on twee, which isn't energetically how I felt the song was, but there was something really twee about it. Very sweet, and that little sort of refrain at the end was very together and let's all just sit in this moment. Anyway, you're tuned in to 94.5. Thanks for being here. Happy Saturday morning. It has just gone 16 minutes past 7. And we kicked off the show with a future song. And that was like a whole thing. And then we went into an 070 Shake track, which was not a good transition between like the sort of high stoner hip-hop to like emotional stoner hip-hop, and then we just sort of ended up in like a twee emotional space. And I'm not going to switch it up too hard. I'm going to keep it rolling with a Lunar Lagoon track. This is a band out of Nam, and they have a new single called KTF, and the music video is awesome. I am a big Volvo wagon lover, and there is a Volvo wagon in the video, which is a nice, joyful experience. So if you are a Volvo wagon lover, or you like music videos, or you just want to know what the hell I'm even talking about, head on over to YouTube and watch the KTF music video by Lunar Lagoon. And so I'm going to play it for you as well, so we can hear, so we can actually hear the music. And then we're just going to keep it rolling. As I said before, coming off a crushing loss this morning, I think we're all probably sitting, feeling a little bit ashamed. It was a game I really wished we'd won, but nevertheless, I'm sure we will have another chance at success, especially over the Americans. That would be joyful. So if you're feeling that way and you just need a track to pick you up, I've got more of that coming down the line. It gets more energetic from here. I've got that snore track, Miracle, which you may have heard gracing the airwaves over the past couple of weeks. It's full of energy, and then I've also got a really amazing airline track that just like hits me in the feels every time. So we're gonna do some chill stuff, and then I'm gonna chat to you again, and then we're gonna do some hectic stuff. So hang around for both vibes. Experience the journey with me. Let's do that. All right. KTF, Lunar Lagoon, as I said, music video is fire. Hit that. Cheers.

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0: The Birthday Trip is a scathing, sophisticated piece of contemporary cinema in the vein of Joachim Trier and Noah Baumbach that skewers Australia's cultural stagnation. 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
11: Yeah!

We live so fast, time flies. I'm saying hello, next moment I'm saying goodbye. Every day I slay demons, but the pain ain't leaving. It's way deeper, it's now affecting my sleep. Connection with my body, neck to feet. Still I'm all there mentally, I think. Wish I'm essentially a sphinx. I'm still working out the kinks, be gentle. These gray hairs on my face show how I've aged with grace. Another step closer to being one with space. I remember as a kid running the bases. Circle of life, the matrix. I pray the woman that I love accepts me in every single one of my phases. The truth is, love changes. We end up becoming strangers and then regretting our behavior later. Baby, let's break the cycle. I'll stay right beside you like the Bible. My safe haven is inside you. Know I would die for you, but I'd rather fucking live for you.

What a little cutie. What a little cutie track that is. From Action Bronson, featuring Clovis Ochin. That, if you're unfamiliar with Action Bronson, I don't know what to tell you. That is one of the most interesting, fun, lyrical New York artists making that specific genre of hip-hop out there. He used to be a chef, wanted to make a bit more money and be a bit cooler, so he became a rapper as well. But the feature on that with the French little monologue at the start, which is maybe why I like that song and why I felt like it needed to be the sequential to the Sparkle Mommy, beautiful track. I'm getting lost in all these songs. Anyway, great track. You should look up the lyrics of that track and translate the French because it's amazing. He's talking about how his food is nourishing him and it's wholesome. Amazing. Fan. And we needed that to bring us to this close.

then I'm going to amp you up even more with a Mulgabor hard rock track. Now, if you know me, you know I like this Mulgabor hard rock track. I like the whole album, but there's one track that really hits, so stick around and you will get that. While I'm here talking to you, I had the pleasure of taking over today from a all-nighter who did sort of the 4 to 7 slot, and we were sitting in chatting about how awesome it is to watch your playlist expand ever exponentially through contact with FBI, whether you're just a listener or you volunteer here or you work here. Almost everyone I bump into and talk to the radio station about says that it's a really great way to discover new music. Now, if that's you, or if you're just tuning into FBI Radio for the first time and you're liking what you're hearing, or you do add stuff to your playlist often, or you do head to the website and look at the scheduling and figure out what that track was, please consider engaging with us in a fiscal sense. 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Now, as promised, we're going to hit some Arabic Moroccan tracks, okay? So Snore, Miracle, hold on to your chair, it's going to be sick, and then we're just going to keep it running. You're tuned in, 94.5. Thanks for hanging.

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made possible by Young Henry's Newtowner. Did you know Newtowner was created in 2012 to celebrate the suburb's 150th birthday? It's now Young Henry's flagship beer, enjoyed across the country. 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

Mulga Bore, Hard Rock, Wana Prut, sick. Sick. That song always ramps me up there. Just great sounds coming out from that band. They released an album, I believe, earlier in the year. So if you like the sound of that sonically, if you sonically enjoyed the sound of that, you should have a head over to Mulga Bore Hard Rock on your favorite streaming service. Thanks for joining me on this fine Saturday morning. You're listening to the Saturday Overhang with Rio today. And suffering a crushing loss at the hands of a pseudo-ally this morning on the soccer football field was brutal, but I'm here to numb the pain and play some music to remind you that Saturdays are a great day, and I think it's going to be sunny outside. I think it's going to be chill. So forget all of that. Leave your little 5 a.m. wake up for a disappointment behind. Get up. Put your earphones on, go for the walk, get a little bit of sun on your face if it's out yet. If it's not, don't do that yet. But, you know, spiritually, start to rise. All right? Today's going to be a great day, and I'm here to join you on that. If you have a song that is your rising song, like the song that you're like, I really want to get up to this, chuck me a text, 0435-123-945. It is my pleasure to play your song for you. I'm also going to have a little discussion with you later on and sort of showcase an interesting case of AI in music. There is a very sort of, objectively little known, but to some very well-known rap artist in the United States who sort of released a song that is very different genre-wise from all of his other stuff. And a lot of people have been turning around going, well, hold on, this is just fake. He's done all these interviews about it. There's all this like really interesting discussion and debate, and I sort of want to showcase that to you, and we can talk about it together. So that's coming up after we play a freaking Cherry Ripe song. And I think I've got two to play for you, but I think I'm just going to play one for now. I'm going to play Shed My Skin. I had the pleasure of watching Cherry Ripe perform, and this was Cherry Ripe the band. So Cherry Ripe is the performer, but they also had a band the other night, and the band experience was amazing. I don't know how these four creative individuals linked up so perfectly, but it was great. And if you have a chance to ever see a Sydney artist live, Cherry Ripe is the one to do it. Her vocal range is crazy. Her stage presence is crazy. The way she interjects and cuts stuff off and like chucks a little, I don't know, shout out to the crowd in the middle of it all is amazing. Very moving. And this song in particular has always stood out to me as a bit of a banger. So we're going to do that. Then we're going to go to Manchester for some more guitar-heavy stuff. And yeah, wherever the day takes us. How good. How good. Thanks for tuning in. Big shout out to my dad who's listening in. Thanks for tuning in all the way over from Queensland. Love you lots. Let's do it.

semi-detachable or replaceable hairdos. 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And yet we

0: Put your fingers where I can see them. That is Loose Fit with Cracked Whip. You are tuned into FBI Radio. Bing, bong, bang. Loose Fit, band out of Sydney with a bit of little grit to them. Yeah. Harsh, good, strong, powerful vocals. Love. Good morning. How's it going? Happy Saturday. I keep reflecting on the fact that we lost the football this morning, so I'm not going to keep doing that, but just know I'm here to make it all better. Now, breaking our regularly scheduled programming. I had this come up onto my feed recently, and I was like, whoa, I don't know who to talk to about this, so I will talk to you about it. There is a rapper. Okay, let's break it down. There's a rap group called Shoreline Mafia, who were kind of big at one point, and chances are maybe some of you have even heard of them. So, Shoreline Mafia Suite, there's a guy in that called Phoenix Flexen, which is a great name. Phoenix spelled with an F, by the way. No G on flexing, it's perfect. Phoenix flexing, and he sort of, they had this thing when they broke up and they went and did solo careers, and then now they're back together, but they're still doing solo stuff as well. And he recently put out a track called Rubbers with a Z, of course. And a lot of people were like, whoa, this is so obviously AI, which is really interesting because I feel like either artists like, for example, He Who Shall Not Be Named, Kanye West, uses AI very overtly and owns up to it and sort of says, well, this is just music, this is creation. And other artists are no doubt using it in a way that we don't even understand or are not privy to in the process. But this is like super overt use, but, and here's the key part, he denies it unequivocally. No, I didn't do this. This is just sort of me recording my music. And so for some context, because I'm a contextual guy. Let's listen to 10 seconds of Phoenix flexing usually. That's not Phoenix flexing usually. Let's try this. The vibe of this track is a Phoenix flexing track. So we'll just let that sort of tone down in the background and you can get used to the idea of what Phoenix flexing is usually rapping about and singing about. But so the controversy extended.
1: This ain't a milli rock, this some money dance, and my dick ain't hard, that's a 30 in my pants, I got 30 of them bands.
0: Very braggadocious, all about scamming, trapping, drugs, sex. It hits, you know? There's a little magic to it. But so, the thing about this whole thing is, Phoenix Flexing then did these interviews and he came out and he was like, no, there's no way, I would never do this. And they interviewed the producer behind the beat and he was like, well, sort of, like, auto-tune's AI, right? And he was sort of doing this dance around all of it. I don't really know what the point is except for just like, whoa, this is crazy and I'm going to play this track and you can hear that this and the next track are very distinctly different vibes. He does admit to faking a UK accent on this next track. And if you ever have the time or are remotely committed, you can go to the lyrics and read that. There's some lyrics used that you would imagine no one is using or speaking like these days. A lot of people say it sounds like an 80s, like Scarface-esque tune. So, without further ado, this is Rubbers by Phoenix Flexing. I want you to text in 0435-123-945. We have a couple prompts. One, do you think it's AI after I play it? Two, do you think that AI music is cool? Three, have you noticed AI being used in music elsewhere? All right, some homework for you. If you're listening, text in, let me know. This is going to be Rubbers by Phoenix Flexing. Let's experience it together, guys.

Okay, Verdicts, I want to hear your thoughts. That was, if you're just joining us now, that was Rubbers by Phoenix Flexing, who is an ex-Shoreline Mafia rapper. Look, the lore is deep, but the TLDR of it all is that song sounds nothing like any other music that he or his band, his group has ever made. A lot of people have come out and said, hey, it sounds like you've put your song through like a 80s disco AI song maker thing. And he's come out and go, I absolutely did not. But I sort of feel like it might be. The only bit that doesn't sound like AI is the bit at the end where he's like muttering in the background, going, yeah, the mandem or whatever. So, yeah, let me know your thoughts. 0435-123-945. If you have any thoughts about AI and music, let me know. If you're just sick of talking about AI, I get it as well. But I just had to bring this up because it's really funny. And if you look it up, there's a lot. There seems to be a lot of like press being generated around it. So I wonder if it's like a very distinct case for its overtness. Now, we're going to do some Chai Cartier. It's going to be language warning. It's like some drill rap from the UK. She sort of walks on the beat heaps. It's sick. We're going to do that. Thanks for humoring me on that little fun exploring the AI worldscape segment. Talk to you soon. Bye. Oh yeah, language warning for sure. I don't know if I said that already, but definitely.

0: The next good song contains some bad words.
1: Pipe it up, PJ. Nostalgia.
2: T-House up north or near the coast, through Dubai, there's both. Spend this bread on jewels or spend it on smoke, man, spend it on both. Count up this money from O or money from shows, man, counting up both. Pops in the pattern business and a pattern up home, man, pattern them both. Feds jam me up for works and smoke, trying to do me for pro.

0: Tap out, buddy, I don't ask. 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But my first to go there. And the first thing I got no rest.
1: T-House up north or near the coast, through Dubai, there's both. Spend this bread on jewels or spend it on smoke, man, spend it on both. Counting up this money from old or money from shows, man, counting up both. Pops gonna

Tea house up north or near the coast, through Dubai, there's both. Spend this bread on jewels or spend it on smoke, man, spend it on both. Counting up this money from old or money from shows, man, counting up both. Pops need a

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right. Hello. That was Manila with an H from 4 o'clock's. We just did sort of a run. I'm still like reeling in this world of AI music. I was like deep in the research zone. But you just heard Manila from 4 o'clock's, which I believe, and this is a real look. I was like, oh, I wonder if it's this person. And I looked it up and watched the music video, and it kind of looks like them, but there's not much information about them. It looks a lot like Melbourne-based artist Lil Ket. But then this is like more the Filipino language version of him in his songs. Who knows? If you know Lil Ket, maybe you should get to know 4 o'clock's. Before that, we did like a grime. I don't know. It was glorious. We did Heady One with Done, which is just a bit of a classic. And then we had Chai Carter before that with So London, which was energy intensive. So we've been chatting about AI music and what it looks like and whether or not it's cool. And we sort of played one that sounded a lot like AI. And someone wrote in saying that the chorus from that song, quote, sounds like it'd be in a catatonic youth cringe comp with a music video of a guy wearing the most whack fit. Now, dear no name messenger, that is not far off the visuals I've seen for this song anyway. He kind of does put a little whack fit on and kind of does. The album cover for it is like him in front of Big Ben, but it's AI and he's got like, it's so messy. I couldn't help but feel like it also reminded me a lot of this. In terms of audio, obviously this is The Weeknd. This is off his like super disco album he released a little while ago, but the way his voice sounds on this was so reminiscent of that. And I think that at the end of the day, that's what Phoenix Flexing is trying to do. He's trying to sort of like pseudo diversify. He's like, well, I'm a diverse artist. But I remember when this album came out. It's 5 a.m. my time again. I'm calling and you know it's me. It was a bit of a different sound for The Weeknd. I'm pushing myself further. I'm just trying. And it's sick. But this is an actual artist making actual sounds. And I'm not to say that Phoenix Flexing is not an artist. I'm just not sure that he's the artist he thinks he wants to pretend to be. That's the conclusion of my thoughts. And that is all the AI talk I'm doing for the day. We are going to fade this little Weeknd track out. Though, if you want to know what that is, that's Gasoline by The Weeknd. It is a banger. And we're going to do an Eris the Planet song. We're going to get some stoner rap back, I think. We're just going to chill out for a bit. All that intense, I'm from London, soundtrack noise can be a thing of the past. if you are listening in, it's just gone 8:21 on Saturday, the 20th of June. You probably know the date, or it doesn't matter. It's Saturday. It's the best day of the week. And you've chosen it to listen to me, which is glorious. This is the Saturday Overhang. My name is Rio, and you're the best. Thanks for choosing FBI. This is going to be FaceTime by Eris the Planet. If you have a song you want to hear, text me. Love ya.

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1: Yeah. Yeah, yeah, yeah. No. Yeah.
2: That is always the sound.
1: I got a front.

This is absolutely how you do this kind of song, by the way. Oh, amazing. That was MJ Soul with Treat You Like, featuring Taco and Guano C. I am flummoxed by that song. I was not expecting the quality of delivery, of beat selection, of the sample and how textured the sample was, how soft everyone was willing to just be on that song. Out of Sydney, independently released. That is what FBI is about. Yeah, that was a ripper. A bloody ripper. Before that, we had Hoda Sherbini with Haybak, which is a rotating track. So I've had to say that a couple of times. I'm still not getting amazing at it. But really beautiful track and beautifully sandwiched between an Eris the Planet song with FaceTime. We had a bit of a chill one just then. I think I'm going to keep... the next one's going to be chill too. You heard me singing Cherry Ripe's praises earlier, and I played a Cherry Ripe song, and now we get to play another one. But this one I haven't heard. So Team Discovery, you and me. And I'm trying to... like, I'm projecting onto the name. Like, there's like some clues here for me to figure out what this is going to sound like. Pine Grove, if you know, you know. They have a song called Need To. A lot of people point to it as one of the greatest songs of the past 5 years. And somehow, good old Cherry Ripe from Sydney, Australia, did a collaborative version of this song with them or not. I don't know. So we're going to do that. We're going to listen to that. And then I think, yeah, I think it's going to get fun and loud and a bit heavy. So strap in, seatbelt on, all of that. But this is... this action will need to have consequences. So that's the clue. It's like Need To's in there. I'm like, oh, it's probably like this little remix. I don't know if they call that when it's not like a... yeah. Guys, I'm clearly out of my depth with this song. I'm just excited to listen to it, honestly. So let's do that together. While I have you briefly, 0435 123 9.

for Steven. Wow, guys, that was a banger. That was a freaking banger. You listen to FBI Radio. It's Saturday morning, and that, guys, was a certified banger. That was Song for Steven by Sonic Reducer, a four-piece band out of Canberra. Whoa. So moody, but so... Oh, so good. I have to thank FBI Radio right now on the spot, and I've got to own up to something. I was not a big band guy. I didn't like acoustic sounds. I didn't like the guitar sounds. I liked a bit of electronic stuff. But every time I'm sitting in this chair chatting to you, I end up playing something that just is so good that I have to get over my rigidity around it all. So, yeah, that was Sonic Reducer, Song for Steven. Before that, we had Holy Holy, which was like the ultimate Yearn song ever, Geordie Greep. Tune. And what's even talking about? What a human experience. I want you to want to tell me that I'm the best dancer. Hear that, dude. I hear that, Geordie. Before that, we had Wooloo and Poison Anna with Cold Bricks. And then we had that really cool Cherry Ripe Pine Grove remix thing. This is sort of concluding my Saturday overhang hangout with you. And the last of three Saturday overhangs that I've done with you. So it's been great. I've had a lot of fun. Saturday's a great time. I can get really excited about the day ahead. And I hope I have injected you with some of that excitement. Wow. It's clearly time for me to go. I can't even speak properly. I hope I've injected you with some excitement about your day ahead. I hope the music has been a nice way to start your morning, and I hope that we see each other very soon. To round out, I'm going to play a track from 2025 from our dear friend, big fan of this guy, Sus Wanna out of Melbourne. This is he's a producer. He produced the greatest Australian album of the past 10 years, which is Trying to Do Better with Scan. And this is just a flex of his production skills in Night Vision is the song. Then we're going to do a Sydney Phillips song because the people want a Sydney Phillips song and I want a Sydney Phillips song. So we're going to do Fire Walk With Me because I love that song. And then we're going to round out with some dance hall. Yeah, pretty eclectic, fun morning we've had. Thanks for hanging out, as I said again. And if you wanted to find out any more about any of the tracks that I played today, if you had a little banger, head over to fbi.radio/schedule and you'll see a big, nice list of songs that I've put up there for you, for us, to look back on and laugh. Thanks for hanging out. Up next, we've got Backchat. Do not touch that dial. See you later.

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The National Indigenous Art Fair opens at the Cutaway, Barangaroo, with R&B vocalist Mikeisha, the Jinamar Yilagar Choir, dance work by Mwambul and a fashion parade curated by Fitzroy Crossing's Billie Jean Hamlet. July 3 to 5. 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
3: It is Saturday. It is Saturday, the 20th of June, 2026. And you're listening to Backchat on FBI Radio. My name is Holly Payne, and I'm joined by the wonderful Jasper Brady for the first time ever on air. Jasper, welcome. How are you going?
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3: 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And we acknowledge that this is a very, very special place in Aboriginal history, and we're lucky enough to be broadcasting from Redfern. Jasper, what's coming up on the show today?
4: Well, Holly, we'll be finding out about how the local football teams are celebrating the FIFA World Cup and what this means for improving female representation. And later on, why people are protesting the recent anti-abortion bill.
3: Later in the show, railways, electricity, even the internet, all require large infrastructure investments. So should we treat AI any different?
4: And stay tuned. An exclusive story from Sunday's police about the abuse at the Bisaloi picket against a member of Wollongong's Friends of Palestine group. But first up, we're going to be chatting to Tully from Mianjin-based community development group Tightknit about what to say when your worst uncle starts going off on politics.
3: And of course, if any of that picked your ears, then get in touch. What stops you from being more politically active? 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
4: It's that time of year again. The weather is getting colder, you don't have any money, and all your other broke friends are somehow in Europe. There's only one item left on your social calendar: Sunday night roast with the family. And it would be an appealing option if you weren't dreading having to interact with your worst uncle.
3: Worst uncles come in all shapes and sizes. Heck, some of them aren't even uncles. But they're all loud, confident, and very, very wrong. Once they start spouting their favourite bogus, inaccurate, or hateful take, it can be hard to know how to respond.
4: This is part four of our Your Worst Uncle series, where we give you the tools to politely talk back to your red-pilled aunt, grandfather, or co-worker.
3: One recurring theme when it comes to worst uncles is politics, and if you aren't politically active already, it can be hard to feel like you have the right to an opinion. We're joined on the line by a young person who most definitely does have an opinion, Tully Connor from Mianjin-based community development group Tightknit. Tully, welcome to the show.
5: Hello, I'm so glad to be here. Oh my goodness.
3: Look, listeners at home might have seen Tightknit online on the socials already, but for those that haven't, what it's best known for at this point is organising groups of Gen Z Brisbaneites to turn up to local council dressed as clowns. Tully, why do you love local council?
5: I love local council. It's because it's better than reality TV, and it really affects your lives. Like, it's reality TV that is impactful. And I think that they're all just kind of yelling and screaming and fighting, and you're sitting there like, oh, guys, please, can we just get a bus route into the suburbs? Like, I beg. And I think it's just like, yeah, it's the best way to spend your Tuesday afternoons, in my opinion.
3: And, you know, for people who might not have much involvement with politics, is local council a good place to start?
5: It's absolute, like, I would recommend it to be the best place to start because it feels the most approachable. It's the less, like, formal Canberra kind of style politics and more just fighting and potholes and things that you tangibly matter. And I think we often think of these things as incredibly mundane, but they're not, because if you love the city that you're in, I love Brisbane so much, so, you know, I do, then local council is where you're going to see the most impact for your time. And I think, yeah, it's the most accessible too. So it's definitely an amazing place to start for young people wanting to get into politics at a really approachable level.
4: So Tully, from an outside perspective, the idea of, say, going to a council meeting while dressed as a clown might give you that horrible cringe feeling in the pit of your stomach. How do you deal with that feeling?
5: Yeah, I mean, I definitely had it at first, but then, you know, I always used to say to myself, like, a while back, you know, it's not embarrassing if you're not embarrassed. And I think that we see that so much with your worst uncle, I guess, you know? Like, people are out here doing horrendous things every day, and they're not embarrassed. So why would you be embarrassed by taking a stand and actually having an opinion and trying your best to make something you love even better?
3: Tully, put yourself at the dinner table. What do you think stops younger people from speaking out when their worst uncle comes with a hot take? I mean, you know, you did kind of touch on it there. It's this, but I think, like, sometimes it can feel like as a younger person, you don't have a right to an opinion. But I think you've grown up and you've always felt that, right?
5: Yeah, absolutely. I mean, it's incredibly difficult sometimes when, I mean, even Tight Knit has comments all the time, and it's like, get a job, you know? Oh my goodness, you guys don't even pay taxes. And it's like, first of all, wrong. But it is very, like, you do feel a bit like, oh yeah, I'm not the person most affected by these things. Why should I get to talk about it? Why should I get to grumble about it, you know? I don't own a home. I might not ever own a home, so I'm not going to pay rates, am I? But I think that that's a really societal opinion that is put on us to make sure we stay quiet, because if we stay quiet, that's exactly what they want. And it does affect us a lot. It affects us so much, even if you're not paying rates or taxes even. Like, you know, it's a very... it impacts every single aspect of your life. And I think kind of being able to sit with that and being like, no, that actually is, I do have this right to an opinion because I exist in this world, and existing inherently gives you a right to speak up. I think just remember that it's society's attitude that young people should not have an opinion, that we should stay silent. And if we don't, we're deemed very annoying and this activist type that's so woke. And it's like, well, what's so bad with that at the end of the day? Like, it is, yeah, it is so beneficial for them to stay silent. So you don't want to do that.
3: You're listening to Backchat on FBI Radio, where we bring you the stories from your city and beyond. We're here with Tully Connor from Youth Focus Brisbane Community Development Group, Tight Knit. And we're talking about why you should get involved with local politics. Tully, we've spoken a bit about the personal benefits that come from being a bit more politically engaged, but what are some of the wider benefits for the community?
5: Oh, I love this one. I think it's incredible to see when your work impacts other people. And that impact, we often think it should be really big, you know, life-changing stuff where people come to you crying and they're like, oh my God, you changed my life forever. But what it actually may be is knowledge. Knowledge is power. And one of the best things I've seen from Tight Knit is people coming up to me and being like, I didn't actually know who the mayor was, or I didn't know who my local councillor is. And now I know who to email about these things that are annoying me, you know, the potholes and the bins not being picked up and the swimming pools being not clean enough. And I think that's an incredible kind of, oh, it's an incredible feeling, because you're like, oh my goodness, I've been able to empower a person to make change of their own, because really that's what we all should be doing. We shouldn't be, as much as it feels nice to be the savior, you don't want to really be white knighting and kind of like saving everybody else for them. You want to be able to give them the tools, the access, and the knowledge to save themselves. And I think that is a really incredible part about being politically active.
3: Tully, thank you so much for joining us.
5: Oh, thank you. I really, really enjoyed it. I'm just so privileged. Thank you.
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3: All right, that was Tully Connor from Tight Knit talking about your worst uncle.
4: Next up, we find out what went down at the Bisaloi picket on Monday morning with pro-Palestine activist Jean Maxine. But before all that, here's Brisbane's unofficial anthem, Stranded by the Saints. Keep it locked. 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

I'm in love with her. You baby don't know how it hurts to be stranded on your own. Stranded far from home. All right. Stranded.

0: I'm so far from home. Stranded, yeah, I'm on my own. Stranded, you gotta leave me alone. Cause I'm stranded on my own. Stranded.
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2: On Monday morning, down in Wollongong's Bisaloi Street Steels, a trans woman was abused and misidentified by the New South Wales police force. We have Jean Maxine on the show today with us, whose experience shines a light on the value of protesting in an otherwise uncertain and scary environment.
3: Recently, there's been a spotlight on protesters seeing the dark side of how the police force handles free speech. People are being attacked, spat on, kicked, and now misgendered in a police report.
2: And here we have Jean Maxine from the Wollongong's Friends of Palestine's group to tell us all about her experience.
4: Hi, thank you so much for having me on this morning.
2: Thank you. Listeners tuning in just now might not have heard or know what your group is and what you protest for. Can you shed some light on this?
4: Hi, I'm Jean. I'm a member of Pride and Protest, but also I've helped organise the community picket at Bisaloi Steels with Wollongong Friends of Palestine. This is a community picket. It's a lively community event. It's a joyous occasion which we come together. There's live music, but also there's a beautiful atmosphere of celebration and solidarity and meaningful change. We've just to come together to oppose the genocide and to shut down the production of steel.
3: The Bisaloi Steels down the south coast has a tight-knit trade with Israeli companies. What has been your and your group's approach to deterring the ongoing weapons manufacturing?
4: So, as I said, it's a community event that brings together a lot of people, not just from the Wollongong area. Myself and many other queer people travelled down to actually attend this picket. There is live music, there's workshops, there's kids here at this occasion. This is the 10th picket that they've held without significant issues, and we continually see that this is a process that works in stopping the production of steel. Yeah.
3: And what happened on the early hours of Monday morning, and have you personally experienced this behaviour from the police force before?
4: So what I would say is that I was assaulted by members of the New South Wales Police. I was thrown to the ground. I have experienced a concussion and something wrong with my sternum. This is just part of a broader story and history of the New South Wales Police bashing queer people, bashing trans people, but also just cracking down violently on peaceful protests. It's important to recognise that this is happening in the context of Chris Minns creating these new anti-protest laws to empower the police to bash people, but also in the same context that these same people are taking orders from a politician who is trying to erase the existence of trans and queer people from legislation. Chris Minns wants to put trans women into men's prisons. So this whole experience of transphobia is not surprising to see, considering what our government is currently doing. Yeah.
2: Jean Maxine, can you tell us more about what the atmosphere was like at the Bisaloi picket right before the raids happened?
4: As I've said, it is quite a there is a positive atmosphere of live music and change. There's a general feeling of community. Police violence is always something that people feel threatened by, especially queer people. But this has not been such an issue at these events before. What we're experiencing is a sudden turn in the way that the police are feeling more emboldened to attack protesters and to target trans people. This is the same week that Pauline Hanson is talking about the transgender insurgency as a national issue. Yeah.
3: If you've just tuned in, you're listening to Backchat on FBI Radio. We're here with activist Jean Maxine talking about what went down on Sunday night and the early hours of Monday morning at the Bisalloy Steels protest. Text us on 0435 123 945 or DM us at Backchat FBI Radio. Jean, from here on, how would you like to continue with the Friends of Palestine group, and how has your relationship with the police changed?
4: So, as part of my bail conditions, I'm able to say that I'm not able to go anywhere near Bisalloy Steels. So that sucks. It's a community, like, it's part of the process that the police want protesters, peaceful protesters, to be cut off from community. They want people to be stressed out, to be silenced, and to not participate in any protests. We've seen previous situations where people have had these huge charges against them, massive threats from the law for imprisonment, major punishments, and there's these whole stressful legal processes, and they come out the end with all the charges dropped. And so, like, I know that context. I feel so confident knowing that this is something that we can fight. We can get to the end and continue fighting. I'm not allowed to go to Bisalloy Steels, unfortunately, but tonight there will be a protest outside of the Star Casino because Pauline Hanson will be holding an event there, and we just need to continue fighting and challenge the bigots.
2: Jean, thank you so much for joining us. And once again, I'm deeply sorry that happened to you.
4: Thank you so much for having me on the air.
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2: That was Jean talking to us about the recent police brutality down in Wollongong's Bisalloy Steels.
3: Next up, Western Sydney is becoming the physical engine room of the global AI boom. But who benefits? Before that, here's Becca Hatch's new single, Daylight Robbery.

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2: Coming up in the second half of the show, USAID's Wurko talks about John Ruddock's proposed sex selection prohibition bill targeting Black, Brown, Indigenous and Asian migrants and the counter-protest that took place against it.
3: Hi, Christy.
2: Oops, what are we doing? All right, let's...
3: Wait.
2: Recently, OpenAI boss Sam Altman said... recently, OpenAI boss Sam Altman said what many of us know to be true. Australia has among the best natural resources and abundant clean energy stores in the world. But instead of contributing to this narrative of sustainability, he then went on to say, if Australia wanted to become a data center capital of the world, it would certainly be able to.
3: But do we want this? The jury is still out in Kemp's Creek, where a proposed facility consisting of 936 cooling units, 852 diesel-powered backup generators, and a 64-story building will be making the Western Sydney suburb home to the largest data center in this southern hemisphere.
2: Some community members are concerned that their voices are being overlooked in fast-tracked approvals and that there will be no investment in return, and more broadly, that Western Sydney is being taken for granted. To tell us more about how these data centres could impact the community and planet, we're joined by Christy Duong, president of YCollab, a youth-led non-profit in southwest Sydney, which has recently joined the Stop the Slop movement against AI. Christy, thank you so much for joining us this morning.
4: Hi, everyone.
2: A global study has found that Australia had the equal lowest AI sentiment, with 81% of people supporting stricter rules for AI use. Despite this, Western Sydney is becoming a new global hotspot for AI data centres. Why do you think that is?
4: Yeah, I think the conversation is definitely surrounded by the people who want to exploit and utilise their area. So they've said like the land supply is really good, access to high voltage transmission, industrial base. So like the workers around here can really support the development of that. But I guess the discourse around what community members want is kind of not really seen. And I guess a key point that I've seen is that there's difficulty to advocate for yourself when you don't really know what you're up against. So like if you've seen consultations from Marsden Park Data Center, which they are, which they do, the data center developers do, they do consultation, but a lot of the responses you see is like, well, it is what it is. What can I really do? Or like, okay, wildlife are going to be killed and things like that. And like, I guess it's part of living in an industrial area, but they don't really, like, there's not really much comment around, I guess, like the pollution, potential impact on electricity, reliance on like fossil fuels, and things like that. So I guess that's the main thing. A lot of the conversation is around what these foreign companies want rather than what community members might want.
3: So, Crystal, the 15 data center projects are being progressed through the Investment Delivery Authority. 10 of them are destined for the Greater Western Sydney. Can community members still influence decisions or be consulted in the development of these fast-tracked projects?
4: Yeah, so with a couple of them, they're... the current one right now, there's Next D7 Data Center. I believe that's in Kemp's Creek. That's in early stages, so you can keep an eye out for once they accept submissions. So that's on the Planning New South Wales website. There's the Project Atlantis Data Center. That's accepting submissions until the 6th of July. But I guess quite broadly, we can work as a community on a ban on new data centers until we can see, I guess, enforceable rules, just because the rules that, I guess, the guidelines the government is giving now are just guidelines. They don't have to, the developers don't have to follow that. Or join a local organizing group like Stop the Slop.
2: And I think you just did touch on that, but the Southern Hemisphere's largest data center, Marsden Park Data Center, was approved in just 12 months. Projects expected to create 220 construction jobs and 265 operational jobs. But does it promise Western Sydney anything in the long term?
4: So I guess with new developments and everything, they love talking about the new jobs. There was a report funded by the major data center operators in 2024, and they talk about how 935 jobs are enabled by the data center like sector. But with a, as you'll find, I guess with all this work and this I guess landscape, is that they're not very transparent, or things can be a little misleading, so you got to read into things. So this 935,000 figure is just a total technology sector employment count, which includes like software developers, graphic designers, HR, PR, at like any internet publishing company, which isn't necessarily like directly created by the data center development. And then like this doesn't account for like AI waves of redundancy. So we've seen a lot of talk about newer white collar workers, the waves of redundancies there, even within the tech center sector recently as well. So it doesn't account for all of that. And I guess what it means with the proliferation of AI, which is what data center supports, and how that will affect job loss, not just the jobs created directly from the development of the data center.
3: If you've just turned in, you're listening to Backchat on FBI Radio. We're here with Christy Jung talking about the impact of AI infrastructure in Western Sydney and beyond. Text us on 0435 123 945 or DM us at Backchat FBI Radio. Some residents near the Marsden Park development have raised concerns about the constant noise from cooling systems and backup generators. What have you heard from people living near data centres?
4: From at least the people I've come into contact with, unfortunately, they're not the ones that live near the data centres yet. The people we've encountered actually are people who are surprised that the data centre is being developed near them and they weren't notified. So a lot of the noise pollution concerns are coming out of the US, and the discourse around that, and I'm sure the lobbyists will have their thoughts on this too, but it will be very dependent on, I guess, each development and like, how, cause there's for the planning stages, they'd have to report on the noise created from data centers. And that's an ongoing thing. So we won't entirely know, but yeah.

0: I think there was a recorded, like on the ground, the temperature got up to like 60 degrees, which is absolutely crazy. And what that means for Western Sydney, well, the heat created from the data centers, how they'll be curved, but also, and how that will impact the surrounding areas, but also, I guess, the wider impacts in general to the climate. I guess we've heard all about the renewable energy reliance of the data centers, and they're like, yeah, we'll move to renewable energy. But like I said, a lot, what the government is just giving guidelines, like you should do this, but they don't have to. Like they could just roll out renewable energy in like 6 years or like 10 years, whenever they kind of feel like it, or whenever it's feasible for them as a company. And then in the meantime, they'll rely on our aging fossil fuel powered plants, which sets us back on our renewable energy targets and net zero.
1: That was Christy. Thank you so much for joining us. Thank you so much for joining us, Christy.
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1: That was Christy Yong, president of Y Collab, on how fast-tracked AI developments are threatening the environment and community of Western Sydney.
3: Next up, pro-life protests take place in favor of the proposed sex selection prohibition bill. Learn about the counter-protest and who this bill targets. But before that, here's Daydreamer's new hit release, Wreckage. Enjoy.

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1: Everyone is... Ooh, that's not the right song. That's not the right place for me to start. Let's try that again. All right, reproductive rights appear to be on the chopping block with political attacks and protests from John Ruddock, Barnaby Joyce and Pauline Hanson. Ruddock's introduction of the Sex Selection Prohibition Bill aims to explicitly prohibit sex selective abortions and penalise medical practitioners who perform them, despite the practice already being banned under New South Wales health policy.
2: Wait, so Ruddock is causing a fuss over nothing? We heard otherwise from USID WOCO at their counter-protest to the pro-life protest supporting this bill, where they stressed the harmful consequences it has on black, brown,

0: Indigenous and Asian migrants.
1: Yes, we did, including how Western Sydney has been weirdly highlighted by pro-life coverage of the event. It seems like Western Sydney can't catch a break between data centres and pro-life protests.
0: Today we're talking to President of UCID's SRC and pro-choice activist Grace Street about the counter-protest and Ruddock's bill. Welcome, Grace. It's great to have you on the show.
2: Hello, thank you for having me today.
0: Grace, UCID's Women's Collective were the main organiser behind the counter-protest that took place in opposition to the pro-life protest on June 2nd. With anti-abortion protests historically taking place on UCID's campus, why has this particular protest taken place at Martin Place, and why did UCID's Worko decide to follow?
2: Yes, so as you mentioned, there was a pro-life protest already planned for the 2nd of June at that time, which was to be the night before John Ruddock's bill was debated in New South Wales Parliament. And we'd seen that online, and a few concerned people had sent it to us wanting to do a counter-protest, which we have done in the past. And we discussed it with a few other groups to see if there was appetite, because counter-protests aren't always necessarily the best thing to do. But we thought that it was really important, particularly when we saw that Barnaby Joyce was speaking, and this was more than just a few kind of so-called pro-life bigots like the ones who harass us on campus. This was going to be, they said, up to 20,000 people outside New South Wales Parliament, which meant that we thought even if we didn't have those same numbers, it was important to show up, show that there was opposition to their bill and to their movement, and not just combat the anti-women rhetoric, but also the racism that was rife in that bill.
1: The pro-life protest hosted federal One Nation MP Barnaby Joyce as a guest speaker. Grace, what does this say about the bill John Ruddock introduced, as well as the general political climate surrounding reproductive rights in Australia?
2: Yeah, having Barnaby Joyce there is it's like a really insidious but a funny one, because I don't think anyone would, you know, go on record saying that Barnaby Joyce is a feminist by any means, but this bill was supposedly about stopping sex selective abortions and protecting our girls. But yeah, Barnaby Joyce is not a feminist. He's not an image of family values by any means, and the presence of One Nation shows that they're really going hard, particularly with the state election 9 months away. This is something that they're really focusing on, and also using it almost as a Trojan horse to whip up a bit of chaos, I suppose, and sympathy for the patriots and the people like Barnaby Joyce and Pauline Hanson, who are trying to emerge as people that can win over that religious and Catholic vote.
0: At the protests, activists spoke about the specific impact the introduced bill would have on Black, Brown, Indigenous and Asian migrants. Can you break down for us why exactly this is and what the projected consequences would be?
2: Absolutely. So this bill also came up in 2019 in New South Wales Parliament, and there was a great kind of response from migrant groups who talked about it, because it specifically focuses on tropes that are linked to particularly Vietnamese, Chinese and Indian women, where they said that they engage in this practice of sex selective abortion. And so it's really using those tropes and characteristics to say that it's a crisis in New South Wales, which it absolutely is not, which means that those women or anyone who seems to be of that background would be increasingly scrutinised. It creates a lot of stigma and also just mistrust within those communities in the healthcare system. And then on the other side of things, we already know that New South Wales has some of the worst abortion access in this continent. And it just gets worse when you get into regional places, particularly where there are marginalised communities, or out of the metropolitan areas where there are more First Nations people, for example. And there's already an issue of healthcare providers being able to choose whether they provide abortions or not, normally based on religious reasons, and using this just increases that, which makes abortion access a lot more precarious and not seen as a healthcare thing and more of a choice.
1: Western Sydney appears to be bleeding into the conversation, with the Catholic Weekly's coverage of the June 2nd protest highlighting anti-abortion stances from Joseph Hoffman from St Mary's and Simon Dada from Winston Hills. What are those behind the counter protest doing to include Western Sydney, considering it's affected culturally diverse populations? And why is Western Sydney spotlighted by pro-life protesters? Although I do think you've covered some of that there.
2: Yeah, well, we know that One Nation has said that they would target Western Sydney, so those things go definitely hand in hand. And as mentioned, they're trying to seem like they're doing it like under the guise of religion and saving our women, when we know that's not really the case. They just want to control pregnant people's bodies. And I think that's something that they think they can get to people's hearts in with Western Sydney and say, no, we're not racist, we just care about girls, when that's not the case.
0: If you've just tuned in, you're listening to Backchat on FBI. 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While on the ground, we heard chants such as Get Your Rosaries Off Our Ovaries and Our Bodies, Our Choice, Fuck Pauline and Barnaby Joyce. Grace, can you tell us more about what followed with the pro-life protesters taunting from the sidelines and how religious organisations and figures are involved?
2: Yes, so we made a choice to not go right next to the pro-life protest because they have such a history of being really vicious and going after and doxing certain politicians and people as well. So we were a little bit down just in Martin Place, as mentioned, but that meant that during the protest there were certain groups of them that came down, including I recognise the group called the Abortion Abolitionists, the ones who come onto UCID and other university campuses quite frequently. They came down during our protest and were taunting us with their kind of really obscene signs and shouting out stuff, being like, why won't you debate us, and had to keep getting pushed away by the police or more like 50 metres away. But then it was just on the way to the protest and on the way back where there was the other crowd going past our one and talking about that same line of we need to save our girls, and a lot of them had their children with them, and we're trying to kind of leverage that as if we were, you know, pro-killing babies, which is just really not the reality. And the focus is completely shifted from the autonomy of pregnant people. But yeah, essentially a lot of obscenities from them, a lot of intimidation, but we did make a conscious choice not to go right next to them for that reason, because they are such a vicious group.
1: Attacks on reproductive rights affect everyone, but particularly impact those with intersectional identities. What is UCID's Women's Collective doing to include those often left out of those conversations, and who was able to have their voice heard at the counter-protest?
2: We made a big effort to include as many groups as possible with the counter-protest, which was a little bit hard at first just because New South Wales hasn't had to be organised on bodily autonomy and reproductive rights for a good number of years now, rightfully so. But there we did have kind of representation from across the Sydney or Gadigal land left, with speakers like Trans Justice Sydney. We had a few First Nations matriarchs and women who were speaking to their experiences, which was fantastic. And I think everyone from pretty much all walks of life ended up being involved, which was not necessarily a conscious decision, but just kind of speaks to the intersectionality that we have in our group day to day anyway. And then across the political spectrum as well, there has that representation. Like, we had a few Green speakers and then ones from other political parties as well.
1: Grace, thank you so much for joining us this morning.
2: Thank you very much.
3: Backchat, backtalk. Quiet, ain't no
0: backtalk. That was Grace Street talking to us about UCID's Women's Collective and the counter-protest pro-life Ruddock protesters.
1: Next up, we are chatting FIFA World Cup, but before that, here's an old one from Egoism with What Are We Doing?

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2: Everyone is on a high with the FIFA World Cup, with Australia securing a win of 2-0 against Turkey last Sunday.
3: And I believe we're not allowed to mention this morning's performance. I think we're all just ignoring that.
2: There were reported 4.78 million Australian viewers, so I'm hoping no one's seen.
3: Look, it's a pretty amazing win for Australia last week, that is. But how have local communities been celebrating the Socceroos?
2: Well, many local clubs organised watch parties for the game, encouraging young football players to continue their passion, including young girls. Penny Kalansis spoke with CEO David Taylor of the Northern Suburbs Football Association to discuss this. Let's hear.
4: It's a first win for Australia in their World Cup match against Turkey. They've made it through. The crowd is so excited.
5: You are. We all come as Australians together, one group, and we celebrate.
6: The FIFA World Cup has attracted lots of media attention, particularly following Australia's win against Turkey. Many local football clubs have celebrated the match, demonstrating the importance of these global sporting events in impacting the next generation of soccer players, particularly improving the representation of female players. Today I'm here with Chief Executive Officer David Taylor from the Northern Suburbs Football Association to discuss this. Hi David, thank you for joining me today.
7: Hi Penny, thanks for having me.
6: So my first question is, do you think that the FIFA World Cup has gained as much attention as the Matildas frenzy did, and why do you think this is the case?
7: Look, I don't think it's one against the other. I think it's a festival of football, and it kind of pulls people together in a way that is like nothing else. I'd say we've also been pretty spoiled lately. We had the Women's Asian Cup here on home soil, and the Matildas going all the way through to the final, and now the Men's World Cup right behind it as well. So, I think for a young player, you're seeing the best in the game in both the men's and women's space on the biggest stage, one tournament after another. And they're not, I guess, competing for attention as far as we're concerned. It's every one of them gets kids watching and getting them hopefully playing the game as well. So it's been a really exciting chapter for football.
6: Yeah, so why is it so important for the girls who play for your clubs to see professional female players on the big screen?
7: I guess it comes back to you can't be what you can't see. So I guess one of our, when the girls are watching the Matildas fill a stadium, football kind of turns into something that she's able to picture herself doing, not just something that she watches. I guess that's the whole point of getting these players out there. And the more girls we see, more girls that see women playing at the top level, it's the more of them give it a go and are encouraged to join the game and stay in the game.
6: Yeah. So why is it so important to your association to have programs like What's Best for Her?
7: I guess a lot of our focus moving forward in our strategy is on female football, and girls, I guess, don't usually walk away from football because they stop enjoying it. It's because potentially the experience wasn't built around them specifically. The timing, the environment, the pathways. We just want to make sure that they feel like they belong in the sport and have a safe space here. And I think the strategy that we're developing and rolling forward is a really good way to, I guess, close that gap and encourage young girls and females to stay in the game.
6: Yeah, so your association currently has 32% female representation, with hopes to reach 40% in 2026. How are you planning to achieve this goal?
7: More entry points built for the girls rather than expecting them to kind of slot into a system which might not already be working for them. So hoping to develop on facilities and an environment that kind of works for them. We'd also love to see more women coaching and refereeing as well, so that girls grow up to see women leading the game, and so the participation is kind of one at club level. So it's working shoulder to shoulder with our clubs and having a real collaborative effort to ensure that we see girls and women in every part of the game, not just playing, but refereeing and coaching as well. So really fostering a whole ecosystem of female football.
6: Yeah, that's wonderful. So your goals for 2026 state aims to reach 25% female coach representation and 20% female referees. Why do you think it's so important from a grassroots level to improve female leadership representation in soccer?
7: Girls see women on the sideline coaching and out in the middle refereeing. It's kind of tells them the game. I guess it's almost theirs to lead and not just play. So I guess it changes how a girl may see her place in football, and it helps kind of change the culture around the club as well. So leadership in sport, because it carries a long way behind the sport itself too. So having the confidence and I guess standing up in front of a group and making calls under pressure, it's we really want to see women leading the game here in NSFA and in the very not so distant future. And I guess the work, it starts at grassroots level now. So yeah, as I said before, making sure we're working collaboratively with our clubs to provide the best level of support that we can for our up and coming coaches and referees and players.
6: Yeah, awesome. And coming back to the FIFA World Cup, what makes this event so special for local teams? How has your association celebrated this?
7: We've had a lot of our local clubs have hosted viewing parties, and I guess the World Cup it's one time where the whole football world is watching the same thing at once, and I guess it means a lot for a local club to kind of have that sense of community. So the kid at the kid who's training on a Tuesday night's watching the same matches as the rest of the planet, and it makes them feel like makes it feel like there's something bigger involved in something bigger than just their the normal game. They're part of a community, they're part of a group of people that are all in this instance cheering on the Socceroos, but have been cheering on the Matildas previously. And I think that's such a wonderful thing about the world game, and it brings everyone together in a way that not many things can, and especially here in Australia being such a sporting nation. It's really amazing when we do have historic events like a World Cup to see everyone kind of come together and cheering on the country.
6: Yeah, and did you want to just tell me a bit more about the organisation of these watch parties? What went into the planning process?
7: So most of these were actually, pretty much all of these were volunteer and club driven. So members of the club committees organised watch parties at their respective clubhouses or at venues that perhaps sponsored the clubs, and kind of had different hubs all over Sydney, where large amounts of the community came together, and we're all watching the same thing, but building on that club culture, all celebrating together arm in arm can definitely help bring you closer as a community.
6: Yeah, it's wonderful.